0: Martika. It's nothing but the 90s all day today on Kiss 97.3.
1: Wow, who thought we'd hear Martika?
0: No, it was her album. I think her album was Martika's Kitchen.
2: Oh my goodness.
1: Are you making that up?
0: No, I'm pretty sure. My sister was right into Martika.
3: She loved Martika.
1: Oh my goodness.
0: Meanwhile, I was watching Happy Gilmore.
4: Back to school. Back to school. To prove to Dad that I'm not a fool. I got my lunch packed up. My boots tied tight. I hope I don't get in a fight.
3: That's so good.
4: Oh, back to school.
1: How did that man officiate at Travis Kelce and Taylor Swift's wedding?
3: I know.
5: That's crazy, isn't it? It's Billy Madison, too. Yeah, not
3: I was thinking that's just one of Adam Sandler's characters.
5: One of his greats.
3: Like the other characters, but it's not that one. Yeah.
1: Did you see when the new one that has Travis Kelce in it?
0: Yes.
1: No? And it's the same humor and the same comedy, but it's so different these days.
5: It is different. Yeah.
1: I'm not laughing like I used to for some reason.
2: A little more woke now.
1: Yeah.
5: It's a little bit. Held back a little, just a little.
1: Pulled
5: it back a little.
1: Can't go as hard as he used to.
0: No.
1: Wasn't it great when we weren't woke?
3: So good.
1: So inappropriate in the old days. Those were the times.
2: We all miss them.
0: Oh, yeah.
5: I'm not going to lie. I do.
1: Yeah.
3: As long as you're in the 90%, you're fine. Yeah. It's the people on the edges.
1: That's the problem.
3: They're hating the old days.
1: Yeah, that's right.
0: But you've got, what else you got? Just 90s music out the yin yang?
1: That's right. 90s, nothing but the 90s. Out the yin yang all day.
2: Hey. We are your 90s yin-yang station.
0: Put it in a promo.
5: That's it.
1: Plenty of it to come all day.
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4: Morning, it is Georgie at Kiss 97.3. How good was a weekday off yesterday? More public holidays on Wednesdays, please. I feel good. 2 days till the weekend and nothing but the 90s. All day, all week. The regular playlist is out the window and it's just 90s banger after banger after banger.
5: It is Hitman.
4: Yeah, tag team inside the next 10. Yeah, surely you know the rap for this one. And then we'll head back to 99. Oh, were you on the dance floor at Alice's to this? Oh, $2 basics, remember that? Just a vodka sunrise, thanks. 9 p.m. till I come. We'll get on after Alanis Morissette. It's Brisbane's greatest workday variety. Nothing but the 90s at Kiss 97.3.

0: What do we think of it? 90s all week, all day at Kiss 97.3. I love it. Bit of tag team. It's nothing but the 90s, all part of Brisbane's greatest workday variety. So we'll get a bit of Jimmy Barnes happening in just a second. And weekdays from 6, you get these guys.
1: Robin, Kip and Corey Oates in the morning. Today, new
0: chance to start. Yeah, and this morning they did their mystery guest segment. So Robin knows who the celeb is and the boys don't. They need to guess. This was country music star Casey Barnes. So Corey's a massive fan. But Kip just came bursting out of the gates with the wrong answer.
2: All right, mystery guest. Robin knows who our guest is, but Corey and I are flying blind.
3: Good morning, guys. Thanks for having me.
2: Is that Mike Goldman? No. No? Okay.
4: Okay. You do sound like Mike Goldman. Yes, I do have to say, the voice of Big Brother sound come through the speakers.
2: I thought I'd nailed it. Could you just do me a favour and just say all things required in the Big Brother house?
3: All things required in the Big Brother house.
2: This is Mike Goldman.
5: It does sound like Mike.
0: So good. You can hear the full chat and hear them figure it out on the podcast. Just jump onto the iHeart app. And tomorrow morning, they announce the final school. Yeah, the guys are bringing the Ecker to your school. Show bags, Dagwood Dogs. They'll be broadcasting live. And we've had heaps of entries. So tomorrow morning, we find out the final winner. Robin, Kip and Corey. 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

0: all day, all week, we are playing nothing but the 90s. It's all part of Brisbane's greatest workday variety. Jess from Carolee, you've been tuning in all week from work on iHeart. Any standout songs for you?
1: Oh, there's been so many of my favourites that have come on. I'm Too Sexy, probably love that song.
0: Yes.
1: So, yeah, no, it's been great.
0: All right, hopefully some more favourites today. Here's Shania Twain, Nothing But The 90s at KISS 97.3. From

0: 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Oh, all week, all day, nothing but the 90s. Yeah, Kim Maisel on the way. You'll want to turn that one up. And one of the most popular songs at weddings, I reckon. It gets everyone going on the dance floor, like they pick up the bride and groom. Some Daryl Braithwaite. Yeah, if it's 90s, you've got to have Daryl. The Horses plays inside the next 10 minutes. It's all part of Brisbane's greatest workday variety. Nothing but the 90s. All day at Kiss 97.3.
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Hi, it's Claire from Wynnum. Kiss 97.3. I'm absolutely loving the 90s week that you guys have on at the moment. Can I get a bit of Honey to the Bee by Billy Piper? Pretty please. It'll make my Thursday. Thanks.

0: Oh, I didn't think you'd hear that on the radio, did you? Kiss 97.3, Billy Piper. Yeah, all day, all week, we are playing nothing but the 90s. Yesterday, I went and saw Toy Story 5 with my kids. Really good. Got me thinking, though. So hang on, how old was I when the first one came out?
1: You're mocking me, aren't you?
2: Oh, no, no, no, no, no, no, no. Buzz, look, an alien!
1: Where?
0: Yeah, 1995. I was nine. It's such a trip out then when you're sitting at the latest one with your kids. Where has the time gone? Green Day ruled the radio in 95. Yeah, let's get When I Come Around on next. It's all part of Brisbane's greatest workday variety. Nothing but the 90s at Kiss.
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0: Morning, it's Georgie at Kiss 97.3. Yeah, we're doing it all day, all week. Nothing but the 90s. I reckon if you're working, this is the perfect playlist. Get us pumping through iHeart so the whole office can hear. Because every song, after song, there is something to please everybody.
26: Take it from me, I'll be good to
0: oh, remember Girlfriend?
26: Take it from me.
0: Yeah, from 92. Remember, they wore those hats with the big flowers on the front? They thought they looked pretty cool. They could come back in fashion, you never know. Oh, yeah, that's happening soon. And I reckon we need the Offspring. Very 90s, right? Yeah, three songs time. We'll get Why Don't You Get a Job On. Oh, kicking off with just pure 90s rock from Green Day. Come on, turn it up. It's all part of Brisbane's greatest workday variety. Nothing but the 90s all day here at KISS 97.3.

0: Loving this 90s week. Because you get things like The Offspring. 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We are playing nothing but the 90s. All part of Brisbane's greatest workday variety. I think it's
1: what? Robin, Kip and Corey Oates in the morning. New day,
0: new chance, new start. Yeah, I'll get Gabrielle's dreams on in a second. But you get Robin, Kip and Corey weekdays from 6. And next week, they are bringing the Ekka to your school. We've had so many registrations and announced a few winners. Another one to go tomorrow, but today...
2: Patrina.
3: Hello.
2: Hey, Patrina.
4: Hello. Where are you from, Patrina?
3: I'm from Upper Mount Gravatt State School. Yay! It's going to be so amazing for our kids to have you come out. 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
2: Actually, Corey just had an idea for a game where we bring like a wheelie bin and then having like a kick into the bin competition.
5: A kick-off.
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3: That sounds great.
0: Oh, it's so exciting. Show bags, the Dagwood Dog Guy, Robin, Kip and Corey broadcasting live, bringing the Ekka to your school. We find out the final winner tomorrow from 6 right here at KISS 97.3.

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0: Put it on hold. You'll get your Taylor Swift back eventually, but all day, all week, we are playing nothing but the 90s. Going to jump to 1994. Tim and Maruka, any good memories of that year?
1: Remember the 90s, 94. I was 20 years old, heading to Fridays on a Friday night. I tried to get my hairstyle a bit like John Bon Jovi, but it didn't really work tasting those Sheilas, but great memories anyway.
0: I'm sure you did okay. Well, you'll remember this one from that year. The Crash Test Dummies. It's nothing but the 90s. All part of Brisbane's greatest workday variety. Kiss 97.3.

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0: Oh, representing the 90s very well. Hey, you know what else was pure 90s?
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0: Oh, The Simpsons. Remember Do the Bartman? Yeah, we're actually going to get it on the radio. I don't reckon it's ever been played on Kiss 97.3. It's the sort of thing you're getting this week, all day, all week. We are playing nothing but the 90s. Unique 2 on the way as well. Break My Stride. 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

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Love to hear a bit of Eddie Vedder, Pearl Jam's Daughter. Brings back memories on the dance floor, Transformers.

0: with Pearl Jam. All day, all week, we are playing nothing but the 90s. All part of Brisbane's greatest workday variety. Hey, you know what was big in the 90s in Brizzy? The Livid Music Festival. I found this piece of gold. Channel V host Jabba. I'm sure many of us remember him.
1: We've discovered a little bit of a grassy knoll-type hillock here at the back of the Livid scenario where 35,000 young people are currently enjoying themselves to the fullest. And a young man named John from the band Cake is joining us here on the grassy hillock. How are you, John?
2: Well, you know, it's a fine hillock. It seems like it's pretty solid. We can stand on it.
0: What had John been on? I don't know. Oh, the 90s. Hey, you got away with a lot. Savage Garden is going to kick off our top seven of 1997. We're going to get into that countdown next. Out of the news. Think about what else is going to make it, hey? What will be number one? We'll find out. Keep it on Kiss 97.3.
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24: Brisbane traffic.
25: In Cannon Hill, got a crash for Wynnum Road at Murray Road, a crash in Caboolture, King Street at Morayfield Road, also a crash in Wakerley, Tilly Road to Catherine Street, crash in Karawatha, Wembley Road at Illawena Street, and a breakdown Waterford Tambourine Road at Dairy Creek Road through Waterford West. 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The Kiss Cast, sunny and 24, right now 21 degrees. That's Kiss traffic and weather together.
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0: Afternoon, I'm Alana Riley. Well, a bunch of Brizzy students are expected to stage a school walkout this afternoon, protesting One Nation and the party leader, Pauline Hanson. The action at King George Square gets underway in about an hour among a number of coordinated protests around the country. There's court today for a 37-year-old man accused of murdering his former partner in Logan. It comes just days after the woman contacted police. If you or someone you know needs help, you can call 1-800-RESPECT. Tasmania has recorded its first case of the deadly H5N1 bird flu. There have been more than 150 confirmed cases around the country, only one here in Queensland as well. Making other headlines, a public park north of Brizzy will be turned into a free homeless campsite in coming weeks as Moreton Bay Council trial the initiative at Wiley Park in Petrie. And the sun shines back for day six of the Eka after 65,000 braved the drizzle for People's Day yesterday. The blacksmith judging is among things on the agenda, the Savo. In celeb news, a star opens up on their A-list wedding. Details in a sec.
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0: Australia's won the toss and elected to bat in their first test against Bangladesh up in Darwin. A short time ago, Steve Smith was at the crease. The Aussies 2 for 55. The Kiss Cast is next.
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0: Sunshine and a top of 24 degrees in Brisbane this afternoon. Tomorrow, mostly fine and 24 again. Right now, it is 21 degrees in the city, and this is Brisbane's Kiss 97.3.
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0: Kiss. 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All day, all week, we are playing nothing but the 90s. But for lunchtime, what about a countdown? I love it. This is your top 7 from 1997. Beck in Kalanga, any guesses for what's going to make it in?
34: 1997. Oh, my God. I remember dancing around in my house to I'm a Barbie Girl.
0: Oh.
34: You know that one?
0: Yes. Of course. I remember getting in the car after school and it'd always be on. It's like they put it on for kids, right?
34: Yes. I loved it. Please tell me that's in the top 7.
0: Oh, that's in there. I'm not going to give away the number. There's some Hanson in there as well. And let's kick off with some Logan Locals Savage Garden. In at number 7, It's nothing but the 90s, all part of Brisbane's greatest workday variety, Kiss 97.3.

0: Number five in this top seven from 1997. It's Georgie. Kiss 97.3 all day, all week. Nothing but the 90s. All part of Brisbane's greatest workday variety.
1: Come up.
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3: 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All right. Top seven from 97.
1: Kiss.
0: Yeah, we've got to keep it going. What's going to be number four? Tom and Dara, remember the year, 1997?
4: Good year. Great year. And the 90s were the last best decade for sure. But 97, I was in grade seven, but I remember Romeo and Juliet came out. Leo, Claire Danes, the soundtrack was impeccable.
0: Oh, yes, that was good. And you know who was massive? The band No Doubt.
4: Of course. Don't Speak, right?
0: Yeah. Oh, nailed it. That's what I'm going to get on right now in at number four. Well done.
4: Hey, the 90s were great. Let's bring it back.
0: Your top seven from 97, nothing but the 90s here at Kiss 97.3. You and

0: with Elton John. He had a big one in 97. Candle in the Wind was huge. And so was Something About the Way You Look Tonight. Number two in this top seven from 1997. All week we are playing nothing but the 90s. It's part of Brisbane's greatest workday variety.
1: Come up.
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0: Kiss. Yeah, it's Georgie here. Going to get into the number one song, Jackie and Cressmead. What do you think of the 90s music all week?
5: Oh, I'm loving it. Soaking up every minute.
0: Hopefully the bosses say we can do it again sometime, I'm thinking.
5: Oh, forget the bosses. We're more important. We're the ones that listen.
0: That's right. Who cares about them? I mean, they pay my salary, but...
5: I'll donate a dollar.
0: Oh, thanks. A dollar. What a way to start. All right, here is the number one song in your top seven from 1997, Aqua Barbie Girl. Of course, nothing but the 90s here at KISS 97.3.
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0: Yes, you get to hear New Radicals all day, all week. We are playing nothing but the 90s. Hey, if you've got us going at work through iHeart and you're in that post-lunch slump, where you start searching people's drawers for chocolates, or is that just me? You don't need to. The music's going to keep you going for your work day. Lenny Kravitz on the way. Yeah, you'll hear Fly Away inside the next 10. Oh, and then just start a dance floor in the work kitchen to this. Tina Cousins Forever plays straight out of the ads. It's all part of Brisbane's greatest workday variety, nothing but the 90s at Kiss.
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12: 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While Gavin blissfully sleeps, this vigilant bird, the ANZ Falcon, is on high alert. Yes, his ANZ Falcon watches for fraud 24/7. 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

0: 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All day, all week, we are playing nothing but the 90s. Bit of Brandy and Monica. And we're going to go back to 91. Remember this commercial?
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0: 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And we loved Kylie. 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A little pocket rocket. How good was Step Back in Time? 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
0: Do we want this to just go on and on and on forever? I'm feeling it. It's good. Nothing but the 90s all day, all week at KISS 97.3. It is Georgie. As we get into this hour, get you closer to knockoff. Do you remember 99? This movie was massive.
22: And don't forget, I'm also just a girl standing in front of a boy asking him to love her.
1: The smile on
0: your face. Oh, it makes me tear up now. Jeez, when you have kids, you get pretty soft, don't you? From Notting Hill, remember Ronan Keating when you say nothing at all?
1: The touch of your hand says you'll catch.
0: Yeah, we'll get that on inside the next 10. And...
1: I am your
0: oh, what have for having a Mr. President. Coco Jumbo is three songs away. You gotta keep it on Kiss. It is nothing but the 90s, all part of Brisbane's greatest workday variety. Kylie Minogue to kick us off on Kiss 97.3. I want

0: sing. 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
1: Robin, Kip and Corey Oates in the morning.
0: Yeah, I'll get Tracy Chapman on in a second. But weekdays from 6, you get Robin, Kip and Corey Oates. And today they had their mystery guest. This is where the team need to work out who the celeb is. It was Aussie country music star Casey Barnes, but it didn't really get off to the greatest start.
2: All right, mystery guest. 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
2: 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Okay.
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0: It did improve, I promise. 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The Dagwood Dog Guy and Showbags. 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

0: 973. It's Georgie all day, all week. We are playing nothing but the 90s. Steph in Stafford. Have you been enjoying it?
1: I have. Oh, my gosh. This week, I just wish it would last, honestly, all the time. I wish we had a week like this every month.
0: That's a good call. Well, keep soaking it in for now as we continue with Brisbane's greatest workday variety. Nothing but the 90s. Bewitched. Say lovey at Kiss 97.3. Some people say, look.

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0: And that is 1:54 of pure 90s rock. How good was Blur? Everything I do. And Bryan Adams. I do it for you. Yeah, everything I do, I'll do it for you inside the next 15, because all day, all week, we are playing nothing but the 90s. We need a bit of dance too, right? Denmark Sisters Soap. Yeah, this is how we party, is two songs away. I love it. It's all part of Brisbane's greatest workday variety, nothing but the 90s, here at KISS 97.3.
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2: Afternoon, Brisbane. No accidents on the roads at the moment. A little bit busy southbound Slats Creek for the M1. All other Brisbane majors looking pretty good at the moment. And the Bruce Highway heading up the Sunshine Coast, all clear. So to southbound back to Brisbane. Spotlight's over $30 million clearance sale is on now. Hurry into Spotlight while stocks last. 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Sale ends Tuesday, 18th August 2026. Beautiful afternoon once again for Brizzy. Fine and sunny is the forecast. Right now we've reached our top of 22 degrees. That's KISS traffic and weather together.
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Can I please hear This Is How We Party by Soap?

0: 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Nothing but the 90s all day, all week. Makes me think of the old commercials. 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
0: What about this? I may have done a jazz dance to this as a kid. 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We're going to kick off the next hour with Kung Fu Fighting from Bus Stop.
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0: Yeah, it's Georgie. All day, all week, we are playing Nothing but the 90s. I bet if you're listening to us on iHeart in the office, there's been some conversation starter songs. Like maybe if you're the older generation, you're saying to the Gen Z, I used to party to this on the dance floor at the underground, and I'd drink my $1 basics and then have a Chico roll the next day for my hangover. Meanwhile, they're paying $25 a cocktail and waking up fresh as a daisy off to the gym. We're going to get Vic Runga on. Remember this? In four songs' time. And my parents bought tickets at the River Stage to see... Yeah, Chris Isaak.
27: They did a bad, bad thing.
0: And then they had a spare ticket. They're like, do you want to come? And I was like, Chris Isaac? Oh, okay.
1: Baby did a bad, bad thing.
0: And he was awesome. Baby did a bad, bad thing. Plays in 2 songs time as we get into Bus Stop. Nothing but the 90s. It's all part of Brisbane's greatest workday variety. Kiss 97.3.

0: 97.3 with Mariah. All day, all week, we are playing nothing but the 90s. It's all part of Brisbane's greatest workday variety. Bic Runga Sway plays in seconds. I know
1: what you want. Robin, Kip and Corey Oates in the morning.
0: Yeah, the team are weekdays from 6 and they're bringing the Ekka to your school. 5 lucky schools will be chosen.
2: Katrina.
3: Hello.
2: Hey, Katrina.
4: Where are you from, Katrina?
3: I'm from Upper Mount Gravatt State School. Yay! It's going to be so amazing for our kids to have you come out. Thank you so much.
2: Actually, Corey just had an idea for a game where we bring like a wheelie bin and then having like a kick into the bin competition. 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
3: That sounds great.
0: We've had so many entries and one more winner to be announced tomorrow morning with Robin, Kip and Corey from 6. Showbags, the Dagwood Dog Guy, the team broadcasting live. You do not want to miss that. If you've registered your school, you could get the call. Let's continue with nothing but the 90s. Bic Runga, Sway, a Kiss 97.3.

0: And Tara in Newmarket, are you loving nothing but the 90s?
1: I'm loving the music. I'm driving in between meetings.
0: Well, it goes all day and all week, so tomorrow, the big final day, you better tune in.
1: I will be, yes. In between meetings, I put it on my computer, and then when I'm out on the road, I have it playing and rocking along. I love it.
0: Awesome. Well, we'll keep it going for your Arvo right now. Celine Dion from 95. It's nothing but the 90s, all part of Brisbane's greatest workday variety. A Kiss 97.3. Don't

0: 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Kiss 97.3. Yeah, all day, all week, we are playing nothing but the 90s. I have a runaway, runaway. One of the biggest things to come out of Ireland in the 90s was The Cause. So before you pick up the kids from school, you are going to get Runaway. And then I said to our music director, Brad, please, please, I just want some Foo Fighters. And he's delivered. 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It's all part of Brisbane's greatest workday variety. 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
2: About a 10-minute delay now eastbound from Forest Lake through Parkinson for the local motorway. M1 Berry under speed Underwood down through Slass Creek. Starting to build into Victory Pocket for the Western Freeway inbound Riverside Expressway. Very slow traffic there. And about a 10-minute delay northbound Brackenridge for the Gateway. 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The Kiss Cars, fine, sunny, beautiful afternoon for Brisbane. Right now, 22 degrees. That's Kiss traffic and weather together.
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0: 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It's Georgie with Donna Lewis. Yeah, how good is a 90s playlist? It's just good, cheap fun too. Like if you went and, I don't know, took the whole family to the Ecca, that's going to send you broke. But just listen to Kiss, because all day, all week, we are playing nothing but the 90s. It's all part of Brisbane's greatest workday variety. It continues tomorrow from 9.
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0: Yes, Smallsy, he is now on Kiss, and he gets the world's biggest stars. Wow. Next is a massive one. Callum Turner, a.k.a. Mr. Dua Lipa. Yeah, the whole family to the Ecca. That's going to send you broke. But just listen to Kiss, because all day, all week, we are playing nothing but the 90s. It's all part of Brisbane's greatest workday variety. It continues tomorrow from 9.

0: Can see it totally. He's got that big chiseled jawline, a little bit of a receding hairline too, but you know, it's kind of hot on a James Bond, I reckon. So we're going to find out, is that rumour true? And the chat is happening not in the studio. It's at a pub over a beer. I bet they're going to love it. This is so good. And he's in a new rom-com, One Night Only. I'm sure we'll find out about that. Smallsy with Callum Turner next on The Smallsy Show. 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
4: Brisbane traffic.
5: There's some congestion for the Pacific Motorway southbound through 8 Mile Plains and also coming out of Brisbane City through Greenslopes. It's building for Gateway Motorway traffic northbound at Deakin Deviation and from Boondall, and slow traffic on the Logan Motorway, Forest Lake to Parkinson. 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

0: Driving you home, Thursday arvo, right here at Kiss. You are tapped into the Smallsy Show. 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
1: Hi, Smallsy, how are you?
0: You want to go see Callum Turner in his new movie?
1: I would love to see him. That sounds so fun.
0: He's a very solid gentleman, can I just tell you?
1: I do agree. You're not wrong.
0: No, like, honestly, I was standing next to him, and you know that, you know, there's this current, like social meme where the saxophones are getting louder. As I was standing next to him, I was like, oh, I'm so intimidated right now. He's, like, so broad. Such
1: yeah,
0: big chest.
1: The saxophones would have been getting louder in real life, I think.
0: Gemma, you can go check out One Night Only. It's in cinemas today, all right, around the country.
1: Amazing. Thank you so much.
0: Thank you for listening. All right, Callum Turner and I, are we going to go? This is part two. We're going to pull beers now, right?
2: Yes.
0: We poured beers together at the Australian Hotel in the Rocks in Sydney. We shut off a bit of the bar area, and I'm glad we shut it off because I have never worked in a bar, and I have no idea what I was doing. And have we left the embarrassing part of me in there?
2: Oh, it's all in there.
0: Oh, God. Okay. Because he nails it in one. Here we go. Callum Turner, pouring beers at the pub.
3: Please welcome.
4: Hi, I'm Callum Turner.
0: Would you like to pour a beer?
4: For sure. I mean, are we going to be able to drink it?
0: We can drink. Well, I mean, you're working.
4: Yeah.
0: Yeah. And also, too,
4: you are my last stop.
0: Oh, the last?
4: Yeah, yeah, yeah.
0: Well, then I think you're entitled
4: they
0: to
4: say,
0: a...
4: They say the best till last, they said.
0: Fantastic. Great answer. So, just so you know,
4: yeah,
0: I've never done this before.
4: I'm not an expert either. I'm better at that side of the bar than this side of the bar.
0: Consuming.
4: I remember I tried to get a job in a pub that my mates were working in one time, and they said, all right, we'll come pour a pint. I poured the pint. It was horrible. And the guy just looked at me and went, you've never done that before, have you?
0: Ever.
4: I said, no, I ain't. He said, go and get out. And so, I was 17.
0: Okay.
4: So I wasn't even allowed
0: not
4: to.
0: Not even allowed to
4: I wasn't
0: to
4: allowed
0: there.
4: To be in the pub, let alone work there.
0: But I've been given, just so you know, okay, he's gone straight for the glass. Yeah. Man has not missed it. No, you can go.
4: I can feel your anxiety.
0: No,
4: I can feel your anxiety.
0: No,
4: come on, it's
0: not fine. No, I was just gonna. He's gone the pint.
4: What are you going for?
0: This no, we were joking.
4: About what?
0: Schooner, or a pint, and we were like, he is a
4: schooner's a schooner's an Aussie thing, isn't it?
0: Yeah,
4: schooner's nice. Yeah,
0: but we were like, he's
4: fizz stays.
0: We were like, he's English, and also a larger gentleman. Like he was going to go straight for that without even blinking.
4: We don't have schooners, but. You know, in London, if you're a regular somewhere, you can pay for a pint and you get a half because it keeps it fresher. The bubbles stay fresher.
0: Is that so?
4: Well, yeah, that's probably why you get a schooner, no?
0: Well, we'll put that away.
4: No, you do schooner.
0: Okay, I'll do a schooner because I'm more petite.
4: I'm up for a schooner as well.
0: Yeah.
4: I'm in Sydney, I'm doing a schooner.
0: Okay, maybe take a Great Northern.
4: Is it a lager or is it
0: No, it's a Queensland beer. It's a Queensland beer.
4: Is it a lager?
0: So, hang on, he's gone straight in. I don't think, you know what you're doing, don't you?
4: Yeah.
0: Okay. So you've touched...
4: Come on, mate.
0: Wow.
4: Honestly, don't be that impressed.
0: No, I'm...
4: Because I'm sure lots of people who work in a pub would be like, that's not how you do it, but...
0: That was...
4: Is that all right?
0: That was...
4: There's not much
0: look,
4: head
0: there's
4: there,
0: a,
4: is
0: not
4: there?
0: Much, there's not much
4: there's
0: head
4: not
0: there.
4: Much head.
0: So if you...
4: Go on, look at that.
0: But I love his attitude. He's a can-do man.
4: Just do it. Just
0: so,
4: do it.
0: So where you
4: What's
0: went
4: the
0: wrong...
4: Worst is,
0: you went wrong.
4: Oh, okay.
0: Well, this is according to the bartender who gave me a lesson like 2 minutes before
4: you showed up.
0: You did
4: schooling.
0: I did.
4: You did
0: that's what the
4: camp.
0: RSA gets
4: you. Did
0: you
4: the boot camp.
0: Yeah, yeah, yeah. So,
4: but you're going for a different one as well. You're going for a bit.
0: Well, no, that was easier to pour. That's why I sent that one your way. Apparently, you don't touch. Oh, shit. That's shit. That's.
4: No. You get your money back for that lesson.
0: Yeah, that was.
4: Who gave him the lesson?
0: Sorry, you said that's what I was supposed to do.
4: Who gave the lesson?
0: This is terrible. Look at this.
4: Ellie, look at that. Did you give him the lesson? Did you give him the lesson? And here's one I made. Let me try it.
0: Yeah, you have a crack. Please don't tell me you've done that better than I have.
4: Of course I have, man.
0: Oh.
4: I can feel your anxiety. But there was a head complaint. What about
0: yeah,
4: that?
0: This one. This one. Have you done a bar roll before? Surely you've had some skills.
4: No, listen, I'm trying to get one.
0: Yeah.
4: That's what I'm trying to get right now. Go on, have another go.
0: Okay, I'll have one more crack.
4: Oh. Keep going. No, stop.
0: What's a frothy? That's a good one.
4: That's not bad.
0: That's a good one. I'm impressed with that. That's a good one.
4: All right, you have that and I'll have yours.
0: Yeah, okay. Cheers to that.
4: Hey, it's delicious. I'm no expert.
0: No, neither am I.
4: That's
0: neither
4: delicious.
0: Am I.
4: That's
0: As I said,
4: really
0: I'm
4: nice.
0: Only into skinny bitches, so like this is outside of my wheelhouse.
4: Are we making a skinny bitch next?
0: I mean, we could. There's a bar right behind us. There's a whole bunch of...
2: You said something. I saw an interview you did where someone asked you about a meal and you said a vongole and they looked at you. Your favourite pasta was a vongole or something
4: they
2: like that.
4: They didn't know what a vongole was.
2: They didn't know what it was. Yeah. And I was like, what a, just a dapper gentleman to just drop that pasta right there.
4: Vongole.
2: It says a lot about you.
4: To be honest, I just made that up on the spot. It's a what would I eat only one night a year?
2: Yeah.
4: I don't know. I just make shit up.
2: I was going to say, where do you go next? You've been only in Australia for one night, literally one night.
4: Yeah, one night only in Sydney.
2: And then you're off to?
4: Back to New York.
2: And then?
4: So this morning I went for a swim in icebergs.
2: Yeah.
4: And I'm going via Honolulu.
2: Love.
4: So I'm going to go for a swim in Honolulu. Okay. I don't know where. Do you have any tips?
2: No, I'm not well.
4: I've never been there either.
2: No, you typically.
4: So I'm going to go for a swim there and I'm going to go to New York.
2: Lovely.
4: Yeah.
2: Well, I mean, the bar's yours, so stay here if you want. Hey, drink it dry. How much time has he got? He wants to drink it dry, I think.
4: I really like this Victoria.
2: Victoria Bitter, yeah.
4: Yeah, it's nice.
2: Enjoy that. It's been a pleasure, to meet you.
4: Yeah, thank you very much.
2: Come back again soon. Would you love to make a movie here?
4: I would.
2: Yeah.
4: Yeah. Yeah, I mean, everyone, my brother actually works on films here. He's good. Oh. My brother and sister are from Sydney, and he does lighting on films.
2: Oh, nice. Are they live here, Perth?
4: They're in London right now, okay. But it would be fun to work with them on a film.
2: That would be great.
4: Yeah, it'd be fantastic.
2: That'd be great. Well, congratulations on the movie.
4: All right, thank you very much.
2: You are giving leading man energy, may I say. And I meet a lot of people. Not everyone does.
4: I appreciate
2: that. And you do.
4: I appreciate that. Thank you very much.
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9: A broken down car at Greenslopes on the Pacific Motorway. It's in the left lane outbound before Esher Street overpass, adding to peak congestion trying to get out of Brisbane City. Gympie Road's ferry built up northbound now through Aspley and around Balls Hills. It's heavy for the Gateway Motorway from Boondall through Deakin Deviation. 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The KISSCast, down to 10 tonight, 24 tomorrow and mostly sunny. 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

0: Thursday Arvo right here at Kiss. All right, Smallsy Show. I'm tapping out here. I'll be back again tonight, 7 o'clock. If you missed Hollywood hunk Callum Turner, he was on the show earlier. Have we got a bit of a highlight bit? What's the highlight bit that we're going to play now?
1: This actually was the highlight.
0: Was it a low light?
1: No, this is a highlight.
0: Okay, this if you missed it just moments ago, star of the new One Night Only movie that's out in cinemas today, Callum Turner, Dua Lipa's new husband, the rumored new James Bond. Him and I pulled beers together at the pub.
2: Go on, have another go.
3: Okay, I'll have one more crack.
2: Oh. Keep going. Now stop.
3: What's a frothy? That's a good one.
2: That's not bad.
3: That's a good one. I'm impressed with that. That's a good one.
2: All right, you have that and I'll have yours.
3: Okay. Cheers to that.
0: You need to see how good I went. You need to see how bad I went, and then you need to see how good I went. Go search Smallsy on Instagram, TikTok, YouTube. The videos are going live right now. By the way, I love that it was our idea to teach him how to pull a beer, and then by the end of it, he was teaching me how to pull a beer. Okay, I'm back, 7 o'clock tonight. Noah Kahan tickets up for grabs. Will and Woody up in just a second. Picking Ducker on, and apparently they're doing a bench press off. Is that right?
1: Yeah.
0: A lot of testosterone floating in that show in a second. Will and Woody, live straight after the 4 o'clock news.
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11: Brisbane traffic.
12: Some very heavy traffic for Johnson Road from Stapleton Road to Paradise Road eastbound through Forestdale and Springfield Greenbank Arterial onto Goodner Road as Barry built up from Springfield to Greenbank. Broken down car adding to peak congestion trying to get out of Brisbane City on the M1 at Greenslopes. The Day Zero sale is coming to Anytime Fitness August 19th only. 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The Kiss Cars. 10 tonight, top of 24 tomorrow and mostly sunny. Will and Woody driving you home next on Kiss.
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15: Hey, I'm Erin Roan. A former Queensland State of Origin player has been committed to stand trial over the assault of a child in Brisbane. Joshua Maguire charged last December with one count each of common assault and strangulation. Seven teenagers have had their charges upgraded to murder following an assault in Kelvin Grove. The group allegedly attacked a 27-year-old man late last month before stealing his car. He was taken to hospital but died from his injuries last week. Brisbane students have joined in a nationwide protest against One Nation and its leader Pauline Hanson today. A about 200 people gathering in King George Square this afternoon, unhappy with the party and its policies. The PM has again refused to apologise for the melon saga despite being grilled by the opposition in question time again today. Albo insists our relationship with Japan is as strong as ever.
11: We have a very good relationship and I look forward to continuing to work with our friends on economic issues as well as interests of peace and security and prosperity in our region.
15: And in Kiss celebrity news, a change for Diddy in lockup. More in a sec.
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15: Well, Sean Combs is out of solitary confinement following that alleged prison brawl. The disgraced rapper was put in the hole at Fort Dix in New Jersey after getting into a fight with another inmate who apparently made some disparaging remarks about him. Diddy has a bit of time to think about it, though. He's not due to be released from federal prison until February 2028. Your sports check is up in a sec.
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15: In sport, Australia is on the back foot against Bangladesh on the first day of the top end test. The home side losing 4 wickets before lunch. Steve Smith, the standout, caught on 71. A short time ago, the Aussie men sitting on 9 for 189. The Kiss cast up next.
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15: The Kiss cast staying fine for the rest of the day. An overnight low of 10 degrees tonight. Mostly sunny tomorrow, tops of 24 degrees. Right now it is 24 in the city and all week we are playing nothing but the 90s hits you love. 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
16: 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Why the North Queensland Cowboys want a clubhouse in Logan and a baby boom. The incredible pictures from our busy Humpback Highway. 7 News at 6.
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17: Hey, it's Will and Woody. We've got a very wild, special, whatever you want to call it, moment that we had with Peking Duck earlier this morning, Adam and Ruben. We're going to play that for you. You can see it on Instagram, TikTok, Will and Woody a little bit later on as well. But Woods, a little reminder, all of next week, we are giving you guys the chance to win $1,000 every day, all next week, all thanks to Tony's and their new Pokemon collection. 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All you got to do is answer your phone as doing your best Pokemon impression.
18: Go on. Go on.
17: All you, next
18: you're
17: week.
18: The, you're the Pokemon guy. Give me one.
17: So
18: bring.
17: Cha. That's a Charmander. That's a Charmander. Now, look, you need to know that Pokemon only say their names. That's how they talk. So if you know Pokemon, you're across that. If not, maybe go and watch some Pokemon so you can get to know it. I'm looking forward to whoever answers the phone as a Squirtle. But
18: what does
17: make sure.
18: What does he say?
17: Oh, I've already done my bit today, mate. Anyway, make sure you are answering your phone with your Pokemon impression next week. Otherwise, it will jackpot to the next day. So the next person has a chance to win $2,000. It is easy cash. Really, so willandwoody.com.au if you want to be a part of it. Hear the call of adventure with new Pokemon Tonys.
18: Up next, Joe Jonas made a promise to us 2 years ago. He has failed to commit to that promise or do that promise. We've got a chance to make him do it. He's going to be back in Australia very, very soon. If you don't know what this is, I'll tell you about it. Up next. It's a great promise too.
17: It's Will and Woody. Kiss.

0: Yes, it is. Will and Woody, hope you guys are having a wonderful drive home.
1: Joe Jonas made us a promise 2 years ago, Will.
0: Yes.
1: Clearly you're not thinking about it. I am.
0: Yeah, I know, mate, every day you come in, you're like, hey, you know what? Joe just didn't follow through on what he promised us.
1: And I absolutely hate it, Will. He came on the show, he played Can You Hear It, where you're guessing beer or soft drink based on the sound of the can opening.
0: Yeah.
1: He loved it so much, He said this at the end of the chat.
2: Because Will and Woody will be actually opening up for the Jonas Brothers when we perform in Australia, two songs of my choosing and wardrobe of my choosing. And I'll just say, you don't want to miss that show. If you're going to miss our show, you don't want to miss that show.
1: Never heard from him, his people, or any of his brothers after that chat. Right?
0: I don't think his brothers are going to reach out on his behalf.
1: I'd happily hear
0: from
1: Kevin.
0: To be fair, when he did the Can You Hear It bit with us, I feel like it looked like a lot of icky stuff going on in his personal life at the time.
1: Don't bring that up.
0: Well, it seemed like a real midlife crisis thing to be calling a radio show in Australia.
1: It was in his backyard.
0: In his backyard over a video call.
1: And he contacted us to play the game.
0: It looked screamed of a bit of quarter life crisis
1: he still made us a promise, mate.
0: He unfollowed us. I think he's kind of like emerged from that.
1: I think
0: that cloud's come away from his head and he's gone, why did I promise a radio show in Australia that they could perform?
1: He also revealed in that chat that one time he pooed his pants on stage. He just said that offhandedly, right? And that was like international news. That went everywhere. So he probably hates that as well.
0: We actually did plug that quite a bit.
1: Oh, yeah, we did. That was a big moment for us.
0: So there's probably a good reason that he's not following us anymore.
1: Fully get that, but he still made a promise, Will. Now, I know that he's going to be back with his brothers doing the halftime show for the NFL between San Francisco 49ers and the LA Rams, which is going to be here in Australia, September 11.
0: Exciting.
1: The stadium
0: is the footy.
1: It's 2 km away from where we do the radio show from, right? So he is going to be within our orbit. I think we need to remind him of what he promised us. Okay, and then he either owes us doing the halftime show with him, get DJ Will out there. That's the dream.
0: DJ Will halftime at the G.
1: That's the dream. I mean,
0: that it's got to ring.
1: I think a few steps behind is they've got to come into the studio and maybe play Can You Hear It Again, right? That's great for our show. Now, how do we get their attention though?
0: DJ 13, Will halftime at the G.
1: 13, mate, it's huge.
0: Come on, that would be.
1: I can't take the manager hat off, mate.
0: That's a huge opportunity.
1: That's big.
0: Mate, it's two American teams as well. Isn't it? It's the Rams and...
1: Rams and the 49ers.
0: And the 49ers. God.
1: Let's go to...
0: US audience.
1: Let's go to Ava here, Will.
0: God, I look good in that photo. Sorry, Karen.
1: Let's go to Ava here. Ava, how do you think we should get Joe's attention for when he's here in Australia?
3: So here's an idea. I went to a Coldplay concert and there were like fans everywhere holding like massive signs to get their attention and it worked.
1: Interesting.
3: So maybe like go to a concert or have multiple people just go to the front row with a massive sign and say, you made Kiss FM a promise. You didn't keep it.
1: That's a great idea.
0: That's a great idea. Where can somebody, we've got a team of producers here. Guys, where are the Jonas Brothers playing next? Are they on tour?
1: No. They're coming in for the MCG.
0: No, but they might be touring somewhere in New York.
4: Next one is at the MCG.
0: That's the next show.
4: I think so.
0: So they're not doing any shows before then.
4: I don't think so.
1: No. We're going all in on MCG.
5: They're doing Madison Square Garden.
0: There you go. If we got someone
3: MSG
0: with a sign.
1: Oh, Will and you owe
0: yes,
1: Will and
0: you
1: Woody.
0: You owe Will and Woody. So we can find a New York listener.
1: I love this.
0: To go to MSG with a sign that says, or sent Annalise is just pointing at herself.
6: I'll go to New York.
1: I don't think we can afford that. I'm not sure if we can afford that, but
0: we should go to New York.
1: I'm down. Let's take that offline, but that's great.
0: We should go to New York.
1: It's content.
0: Is that content sold out?
1: Is it content sold out? Or are there tickets? And we need front row also.
4: It's also in a week.
1: Fine.
0: August 21, August 22.
1: I'll fly tonight. Let's go.
0: I reckon we should go.
1: Let's go.
0: Take a sign. We'd obviously have to take Sexy Das, but...
7: Oh, sounds good.
0: He's in.
1: We'll make you guys fight for the second ticket.
0: All right, that's one idea.
5: That's great.
1: Ava, there's tickets. This is... Okay. Guys. Let's go to Kelly. I'm keen to hear what Kelly thinks. Kelly. Sorry, I'm excited.
0: Wow, you're pumped.
1: New York, baby.
0: New York.
1: Kelly.
0: New York.
1: Someone check flights. Business, obviously. Sorry, Kelly. How should we get Joe Jonas's attention?
3: I think you guys should fly the plane that has the banner that says, remember us, Will and Woody, please give us a call.
1: Oh, like a skywriting thing. Either in New York or when he lands here, because my idea was we'll pay for every single billboard on the freeway from the airport to the city.
0: Whoa.
1: And so it can actually be a message like, remember playing Can You Hear It with Will and Woody? You owe us, bitch. Or like whatever. Go aggressive.
0: I
1: think we have to get aggressive.
0: For two guys that have never had a billboard on the freeway, I feel like that'd be a tough chat.
1: We'd have to pay for it.
0: Yeah.
1: And I think it's, well, why don't we weigh out, what's going to cost more? The billboards on the freeway to get his attention?
0: What would we enjoy more? What would I rather put $20,000 towards?
1: The trip to New York with Sexy D.
0: Yeah.
1: To go and hold a sign front row of the, would we be, guys, if you look at tickets right now for the Madison Square, would we be allowed to get to the front row?
5: Don't know. I think it was
1: It's
5: cheapest.
1: A mosh, isn't it? It's a mosh?
0: It's not a mosh. It'd be,
1: the Jonas Bros would do a mosh.
0: We'll talk offline, I think.
5: Oh, there's some on-site tickets for $1,000.
1: $1,000?
0: We'll talk offline.
5: Also, looking up your business class flights.
1: Yes.
5: So for all three of you, you're looking at about $30,000.
1: Whoa.
0: Is that return?
1: Yeah, that's return. Okay. Should we get the accountant on?
0: Let's talk offline.
1: Okay.
0: You're excited?
1: No, I'm just thinking about the show.
0: I personally think the only way we're going to get in touch with him is getting a sign in that show.
1: I agree with you.
0: So whether that's someone in New York, us going, or sending Annalise, we'll talk about it offline.
1: I love it. I love this. We've got you, Joe. We're coming for you.
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7: There's a broken down car at Forest Lake Logan Motorway westbound. It's on the left shoulder after the Heathwood tolls. And there has been some heavy traffic for Centenary Highway southbound at Springfield Lakes Boulevard. Delays for the Western Freeway from Toowong to Fig Tree Pocket. And it's still slow coming out of Brisbane City to green slopes from the riverside. 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The KISS cars, 10 tonight, 24 tomorrow, mostly sunny. This is Will and Woody for the drive home on KISS.
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0: Will and Woody for Snooze Woods tomorrow. Peking Duck's first ever studio album comes out. Mm-hmm. Look, I'm sure they're doing lots of fun stuff for their promo.
1: No doubt, they're fun guys.
0: They're fun guys. They're certainly not competing in a bench press competition. And look, I'm going to give you guys all the context as to why we did that with them on the other side of the quiz, which is in about 5 minutes' time. But before we do, I think it's worth mentioning something else that occurred this morning.
1: Okay.
0: Which is just really, mate, I'm just enjoying a lot. So we did the bench press with them in our DJ Wheel t-shirts.
2: Yes.
0: Right? Afterwards, after we'd finished the day, I can't look at you and talk about this.
1: Don't, mate. I was wrong.
0: You're making me so happy. And I've been thinking about it all show. Okay, so
1: I tried to leave my jumper on as long as I could.
3: What happened?
1: Let him explain. Okay.
0: So good. Okay.
1: You're a prick.
0: Okay. So after we finished the bit with the boys, Adam and Ruben, they're like, hey, would you guys actually like a DJ Will t-shirt? Right. And they were like, yeah, let's do a photo in them. They took a photo in the DJ Will t-shirts. Okay. Afterwards, Ruben is wearing a triple XL, which is my t-shirt, gives it back to me. And he goes, mate, thanks so much. Woody then goes to Adam, who, as we all know, is just like a big, sexy, beautiful man. He's, you know, he's kind of intimidating. Once you get to know him, not intimidating at all, but sure. Nah. Anyway, he's wearing Woody's DJ Wheel t-shirt, which is like a medium. But he said he was like, I'll just wear it as a crop. And he's

0: worn it as a crop top, which looks hot as all hell on him,
1: yeah,
0: right?
1: Yeah, yeah.
0: Anyway, when Ruben gave me back my tee, we said, Adam, Woody says to Adam, do you want a DJ Will t-shirt too? And Adam goes, no, man, I'll just wear the one I'm wearing now. That's all good. This one's perfect.
1: Yeah.
0: At which point, Woody didn't tell him that that was the only shirt that he wore that day.
2: So I just had my singlet on and then put a jumper on.
0: So he was like, Woody's like, clearly didn't want to make an issue. I was like, no worries at all. Yeah. I'll chuck a jumper on. Okay. Afterwards, I see Woody go across the cafe because I didn't know that he only brought the DJ Will shirt. And I called Woods and I called Woods and I was like, hey, man, what are you up to? And he goes, g'day, mate. I'm actually just in the cafe opposite buying some merch because I didn't have the guts to tell Adam that that was the only shirt that I brought today, and he's walked out in my t-shirt. So he's wearing, and then today he tried to wear a jumper for as long as he possibly could because when he took his jumper off, he's wearing the tightest coffee shop merch t-shirt.
2: Because I said to it says drink good stuff. I think it's kind of cool, I said to the girl, tight. I was like, do you have anything in a large? And she's like, nah, that's all we've got left. So I put on a long sleeve medium.
0: Yeah.
2: And she goes, whoa, no way, way too tight. And I was like, no worries, do you have anything else? She's like, try the black t-shirt. And then I put this on and it's skin tight, right?
0: I can't believe it. You know, the last thing I heard on the phone when I called you in that conversation, you go, oh, hang on, man, I'm just going to buy some merch. And I was like, why are you buying merch? And you said, because Adam's got my t-shirt. Yeah. The last thing I heard was you go, oh, you've only got mediums.
2: Yeah, yeah.
0: So I knew that was an issue. No, but then not until I saw it today did I know.
2: Nah, because she giggled. Like when I said, what about the black? And then she giggled and she goes, it's better than the white.
0: Yeah.
2: And then I walked
0: out
2: with it.
0: It's super tight.
2: Yeah, it is really tight.
0: It's great.
2: I think, look at the back. The back's kind of cool.
3: Yeah, it looks good.
0: Analyze.
2: Cool?
0: Yeah, that's cute.
2: Drink good stuff.
0: I just love those moments with you so much because I know every part, like there's not a single part of you when Adam said, I'll just take this because Adam wouldn't have known that it was the only shirt you had that day.
2: No.
0: But when he said, I'll just take this, there's not a single part of you that was thinking, oh, nah, man, that's actually the shirt that I'm wearing today.
2: No, I did think it, but there's no way I'm going to say it.
0: Yeah.
2: I immediately was like, I'm now topless for the day.
0: All right, we've got the full details of the bench off right up next. You can hear it all live here. Otherwise, when you get home, Instagram, TikTok, Will and Woody to find out who wins in the bench press off. But all money, by the way, on Peking Duck, surely. Adam Hines. He's got to be one of the strongest guys in Australia.
2: We're forgetting Ruben.
0: He's an animal.
2: We're forgetting Ruben. He can barely do one push-up, and we know that because
0: we once made
2: him do that for the push-up challenge.
0: Yes.
2: I was going into it, very tight contest, but we reveal all right up next.
0: Yes.
2: On Will and Woody.
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23: Brisbane traffic.
24: There's a broken Daltara Forest Lake, Logan Motorway westbound. It's on the left shoulder after the Heathwood tolls. There's still heavy congestion for Logan Motorway as you're heading through from Forest Lake to Parkinson, and delays for traffic at Port of Brisbane Motorway getting onto the gateway. After payday sale, a Freedom won't last long. 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Sale ends Sunday only at Freedom. The Kisscast dropping to 10 degrees tonight, top of 24 tomorrow and mostly sunny. This is Will and Woody for the drive home on Kiss.
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28: Hey, I'm Erin Rowan. A group of seven teenagers accused of attacking a man in Kelvin Grove have had their charges upgraded to murder. The teens, aging from 14 to 17, allegedly attacked a 27-year-old man late last month and stole his car. He died in hospital last week. A man accused of going on a rampage at a Woolies in Banyo has been charged with assaulting four people. The 25-year-old was tackled to the ground by members of the public yesterday. Three people were hospitalised. Thousands of students have ditched class today to join nationwide nationwide protests against One Nation and its leader Pauline Hanson. 200 gathering here in King George Square this afternoon, pushing back against racism and bigotry. Viral Aussie breakdancer Raygun has opened up on her Paris Olympic performance in a new Netflix show. The doco Breaking Badly drops next month.
0: Right before the Olympics, I went to my therapist, panicked. She was like, what's the worst that could happen? The whole world could laugh at me. She's like, do you think that's reasonable?
28: And in Kiss celebrity news, the Barbie sequel stalled. More in a sec.
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28: The sequel to the billion-dollar Barbie film has hit a bit of a snag. Talks between Warner Brothers, director Greta Gerwig's team and stars Margot Robbie and Ryan Gosling have stalled, with the studio making six offers over the past 3 years, all of which have been rejected. Ryan keen on a $20 million payday, apparently, after his Oscar nomination for the first flick. Your sports check is up in a sec.
4: 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Toyota.
28: In sport, and the Aussies are on the ropes on the first day of the top end test against Bangladesh. The home side all out in their first dig for 198. Steve Smith top scoring with 71. The visitors are sitting on none for 36 in reply. The Kiss cast next.
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28: The Kiss cast staying fine for the rest of the day today. We are heading for an overnight low of 10 degrees, mostly sunny tomorrow, tops of 24. Right now, 20 degrees in the city, and all week we are playing nothing but the 90s hits you love. 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

0: Hey, it's Will and Woody for Snooze to celebrate Peking Duck's brand new first ever studio album, Paradise, which is out tomorrow, Woods. You and I thought we'd change things up a little bit with the boys and challenge them to a bench press off. Now, this might seem completely absurd. Why would you challenge those boys? Now, it started basically because when you look at Peking Duck, there's Adam and there's Reuben, right? Mm-hmm. Adam, we all know, is just a sex symbol, beautiful, carved from rock man.
1: Huge chest.
0: The last time we spoke to him, we were trying to guess how much he benched. Mm-hmm. He suggested about 130. That's Adam, right? On the other hand, Rubes, when we were doing the push-up challenge, struggled to do one.
1: Yes.
0: So we thought we had this like perfect bit where we thought us cumulatively, we would bench about the same as them. Perfect competition.
1: We had to find out. Yes. So was the birth of the tandem bench press. So just imagine a normal bench press in a gym, but two benches underneath. It'd be you and me benching at the same time and then Peking Duck benching at the same time.
0: Yep.
1: The stakes of all of this, by the way, if we won, they had to put on their social media that DJ Will t-shirts were for sale on willandwoody.com.
0: Which they are, by the way.
1: And you can still get them. You can still get them. Yeah. They were going to give an official celebrity endorsement.
0: Yep.
1: If they win, we said we would play their music tomorrow on the show, the entire album.
0: Every song, all 14 songs over the course of 2 hours.
1: That's the stakes?
0: Huge stakes. Stakes, one might argue, that we're not allowed to gamble with, but we threw it out there anyway. You can see this Instagram, TikTok, Will and Woody a little bit later on when you get out of the car. Otherwise, we're going to pick it up from you and I benching first, Woods. The rules were, like in all weightlifting competitions, we had 3 attempts at the most weight we could manage.
2: I just want to get one on the board, and you know what, I'm like low on confidence.
3: You're a big confidence player, I know.
2: Big confidence player. Right. Let's get one on the board. When you're watching the Olympics and they've got like 2 fails in the high jump in a row, you look at their face and they're shattered.
4: Is it kind of just your triceps?
5: It's really difficult.
2: Let's go.
5: Well, you are jacked. When the pre-workout kicks in, look at you.
2: Let's go. 1, 2, 3, lift.
5: Yeah.
2: Okay, and then when we go down, don't take your time. Come down quick. It's gonna burn us.
6: Pop, lock and drop it.
7: 1.
6: Get it, boys.
7: 2. All right, 3.
6: Get it, boys.
2: Okay. Okay, easy. Lightweight, down.
6: Oh, God.
2: And up. Lightweight!
6: Easy.
2: Oh, lightweight!
4: You got this.
6: That was good.
2: Lightweight.
3: I reckon we go 100.
4: I'm almost saying 120.
6: Too easy.
3: I'm rushing and I didn't have any pre-workout. This is nerve-wracking.
4: I'm thinking we're going to have to, like, load up Adam's side and keep mine fairly lean.
6: Believe. You got this shit.
3: I can't tell if this is reverse psychology.
6: Maybe it is. You never know. It's the art of war, my friend.
2: Yeah, 1, 2, 3. Okay, ready? Ready to go down? No. Okay, ready? Ready? Let's go.
6: Let's go.
2: Here we go.
6: Go.
2: Yeah, buddy! Lightweight!
4: That was crazy.
2: I reckon 150.
6: A DJ and his manager lifting weights in the gym. It's a beautiful thing to see.
4: This is absolutely insane.
3: That felt heavy.
2: I reckon we can go 160. All right, let's go.
6: Yeah, you can. How much did you feel that out of 10?
2: I only felt it for a second. This is 160.
6: Whoa. Let's go. Let's go.
3: I don't know if I can do this.
6: Bend that bar.
3: All of a sudden, I don't know if I can do this.
2: We've got this.
6: Go.
2: We've got this.
3: Hang on. We should go 150.
2: What happened?
3: I just looked at it and I was like,
2: don't look at it.
3: I'm doing a bit of maths in my head as well.
2: No, don't look at it.
6: Let's do it.
3: Let's go. Come on. Yeah, I'm feeling it.
2: Someone play Do Your Best for me.
6: Do your best. Just enough to get you off the edge. She said, do your best.
2: Yeah.
4: I can't believe you went for that. That is so crazy. That well was done. Psycho.
6: Very well done.
4: You got so close, too. Well,
1: we got greedy.
2: There's
1: no doubt about it. We got greedy. We stupidly went for 160 kilos at the end there, which you just heard, which means that our maximum bench press was 120 kilos, which, I'm being honest, it wasn't that
0: didn't
1: hard.
0: Didn't feel like
1: it,
0: a lot.
1: It wasn't
0: didn't
1: that
0: feel
1: hard.
0: Like a lot.
1: We definitely couldn't do 40 kilos more. But anyway, over to Peking Duck. So let's go to traffic. Up next, Peking Duck compete against us in the first ever tandem bench press.
8: 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Will and Woody's Choo Choo Tune is on in just minutes.
9: Brisbane traffic.
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9: There's a broken down car at Forest Lake, Logan Motorway westbound. It's on the left shoulder after the Heathwood tolls. Congestion for the Gateway northbound at Deakin Deviation and for Port of Brisbane Motorway onto the Gateway. It's a little on the slew side as you're coming through towards Tingalpa. 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The Kisscast down to a chilly 10 degrees. The expected top tomorrow is 24 and mostly sunny. This is Will and Woody for the drive home on Kiss.
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24: 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Why the North Queensland Cowboys want a clubhouse in Logan and a baby boom. The incredible pictures from our busy humpback highway. 7 News at 6.
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0: Will and Woody, huge day on the Australian music calendar tomorrow. Peking Duck, 3 years in the making, their first ever studio album, 14 tracks. It is called Paradise. Pre-order it. Make sure you click that pre-download button thingo that you can get on Spotify as well. Wherever you get your music, make sure you are getting around these guys because they put a lot of time and effort in. And they're beautiful boys, Adam and Ruben Woods. They've been around us our whole careers.
1: We love them.
0: But nearly a decade, we've hung out with these guys and done some very stupid stuff. But none as stupid, I think, as what we've done to promote this new record of theirs. You can see it Instagram, TikTok, Will and Woody when you get out of the car. Otherwise, just stay with us because, it's kind of hard to summarize. You'll have
1: It's a tandem bench press off with Peking Duck.
0: A tandem bench press off.
1: If that's confusing to you, We'll explain it up next.
0: It is confusing.
1: You've missed Will and I on the tandem bench press.
0: Which is fine. Who cares? Right up next, Adam Hyde, bench pressing 160 kilos.
1: And Ruben. Ruben's got a bit of sex appeal as too.
0: Oh, I think he's more the back of house, isn't he?
1: Yeah, no, Rubes. Definitely. Yeah, definitely.
0: You know.
1: Adam looked gorgeous.
0: He rocked up in a suit to a gym with a singlet under.
1: Unbelievable.
0: Anyway.
1: And a booth.
0: Instagram, TikTok, Will and Woody, if you want to see the big guy. Yeah. God, he looked good. And in the meantime, let's play some Peking Duck. It's Will and Woody. All this

0: It's Will and Woody. Hope you're having a wonderful drive home. Peking Duck's first studio album, Paradise, is out tomorrow. Woods, you and I, for a bit of fun, challenge them to a tandem bench press off to celebrate the release of the album. Basically, we thought we were square. We thought Adam obviously can lift a lot of weight. He's enormous. Ruben, sloppy as all hell.
1: Yep,
0: you and I, somewhere in the middle. So we thought we were really, really well matched. The rules were you got three attempts to lift the most weight you possibly could. The stakes, and this is worth mentioning because it becomes very important after you guys hear the next bit, is we said if they won, we would play every song, every one of those 14 songs tomorrow on the radio show start to finish.
1: Which we're not in control of, by the way. That was a crazy offer. But we were drunk with power at the start. We thought we were definitely going to win because if we won, we said to them that they had to promote DJ Will t-shirts on willandwoody.com on their social media.
0: Yeah.
1: Okay. Those are the stakes. You've just missed Will and I on the tandem bench press. We got 120 kilos.
0: Yes.
1: Here is Peking Duck on the tandem bench press.
2: 120 is the score to beat.
3: 120 is
2: okay,
3: the score.
2: Okay, so let's start with zero. Jeez Louise, that is so heavy. Are you kidding me? My hands are so sweaty now.
4: When you get it up, it feels really good.
3: That's what I always say.
4: When it works.
3: It's incredible. So let's do a counting system. We'll go down four.
2: Yeah.
3: And then we just push up together and we'll go three, two, one, push. Push. Oh, it's so weird.
2: Can you go any lower? I actually specialise in form.
3: Let's start with Hundo. Tandem bench press. Bring a bro. So don't worry if it starts tipping this clip.
2: And what if your feet go up?
3: You can. What do you mean? All right, thresh, dosh, push, up.
2: Oh my God.
3: Slowly down. Bring it down. There we go. Keep our elbows together.
2: Oh, the elbows.
3: Down.
5: Go, push, push, push.
2: Oh, yeah.
3: Jesus Christ.
4: First one, well done.
5: Great work.
4: Great work.
2: It's a lot of weight to be lying above you.
4: I think that the noble play here is to go for 160 and then come back and beat us.
3: Yeah, that would be more heroic.
2: Smart tactics from them. They could play our whole album. Start to back.
3: Oh, yeah.
2: Prime time, national radio.
3: I actually thought we were just hanging out for a second. I completely forgot. I'm fully having the best time.
2: On the flip side, we could be promoting to Dark fans their website. Let's do it. 160.
4: You've got it.
2: And then we'll come back to 130. This is too much. There's no way it looks like that on the right.
5: This is where we'll freak out.
2: Look at the bend. It fully bends.
4: Let's go, boys.
3: Count it in.
2: Three, two, one, go.
3: Down slow. And then up. Yeah.
2: Did that count?
3: That count. Oh,
2: did we go low enough? Should we do it one more time?
4: We can go for 160 again, but that means if you don't get it, your score goes back down to 100, which means you're promoting our T-shirts.
3: So this is to win, right?
2: To win.
3: Will and Woody, we love you.
2: Yep.
3: Thank you for having us. This goes out to the Greek gods.
2: Yep.
3: Threes, twos, unos. Up. Damn.
2: Keep going, keep going.
5: Oh, God.
2: Keep going.
5: Oh, God.
2: All the way. Touch your tip. Touch your tip.
5: Oh, God.
2: There we go.
5: Oh,
2: God.
5: Oh.
2: Oh!
5: It's a huge win for everyone. Us and Australia get to enjoy a radio show with only your music.
2: I can't believe that. That's so nice.
3: That is absolutely.
4: But you do have to cut six songs.
0: Okay, so Instagram, TikTok, Will and Woody, if you want to check that out a little bit later on tonight when you get out of the car. Bloody good fun. Big shout out to the boys. But let's get down to the business side of things, Woods. We bet with something that we actually don't have any control over.
1: And we literally, like, we doubled down.
0: How happy Ruben was then. He was like, oh, whole show, our songs, that's so nice. Prime time. Oh, my God. First of all, seriously overestimating our listenership. But second of all, we have no power over that. Tommy doesn't even choose the songs.
1: No.
0: It's all set in stone.
1: Yes.
0: There's an algorithm. There's AI these days. There's all sorts of things.
1: So we've had hours stressing about this because we've promised it. They're expecting it.
0: Yeah.
1: So we decided to call the music director with Peking Duck as well, which was interesting from us. Like, obviously, that was a tactic. Like, with Peking Duck there, we thought maybe the music director was more chance of saying yes to us playing their entire album.
0: It was
1: tomorrow's show.
0: It was an ambush.
1: Yeah, ambush is one way to describe it.
0: Anyway, look, we're all still in talks about this, but
1: we'll play some audio.
0: Everyone we've shown the footage to has loved it, but us.
1: Yeah, yeah, yeah.
0: So Instagram, TikTok, Will and Woody, if you want to check that out. Otherwise, stay tuned. Will and Woody.
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8: There's a power outage at Mitchelton. Multiple traffic lights are blacked out on Sanford Road. A broken down car at Holland Park West for the Pacific Motorway outbound. That's on the left shoulder before Gaza Road. Still got that heavy run for traffic on the Western Freeway through Indooroopilly, Fig Tree Pocket and Centenary Highway southbound at Springfield Lakes. Afterpay Day is here. 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The Kiss Cast, 10 tonight, top of 24 tomorrow and mostly sunny. This is Will and Woody for the drive home on Kiss.
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9: Hi, I'm Sally Pearson. Hawthorn and Melbourne continue round one of the AFLW tonight at Icon Park. Demons midfielder Liv Purcell returns from an ACL injury, while Hawks star Jazz Fleming has been cleared to play after overcoming a pre-season eye injury. The A-League Women's All-Stars have suffered a 3-0 loss to a star-studded Chelsea outfit at the SFS, and Annabelle Sutherland has lifted Sunrisers' leads to within one win of the 100 decider, posting an unbeaten 62 and taking 2 wickets.
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0: Will and Woody, hope you're having a wonderful drive home for Snooze. Guys, we've got to get out of here, but before we do, there's some very important information you need to know for tomorrow's show. Look, I can't be bothered recapping the whole thing, but basically, we versed Peking Duck in a tandem bench press off this morning.
1: They won.
0: We have very silly jobs.
1: They won that competition.
0: Yes, they won the competition.
1: The stakes of that meant that we have to play every.
0: Will and Woody, hope you're having a wonderful drive home for Snooze. Guys, we've got to get out of here, but before we do, there's some very important information you need to know for tomorrow's show. Look, I can't be bothered recapping the whole thing, but basically, we versed Peking Duck in a tandem bench.

0: 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Oh, what a feeling. 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
14: Brisbane traffic. Congestion through the CBD on the Riverside Expressway is still very heavy in both directions, but it is starting to ease as you get onto the Pacific Motorway through Greenslopes. It's also easing for Gateway Motorway northbound from Boondall. There is still delay around Deegan Deviation, and Western Freeway is still heavy at Indooroopilly. 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The KISS cast, 10 tonight, 24 tomorrow, and mostly sunny. That's KISS traffic and weather together.
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4: G'day, I'm Erin Roan. 7 teenagers, the youngest just 14, have had assault charges against them upgraded to murder. The group accused of attacking a 27-year-old man in Kelvin Grove late last month before stealing his car. He passed away from his injuries last week. About 200 high school students gathered at King George Square today, joining in a nationwide protest against One Nation. The Brisbane students carrying signs asking Pauline Hanson to please explain her policies. One Nation MP Barnaby Joyce thinks they're misguided though.
16: This was inspired by a socialist clique of people who pathologically dislike One Nation. They're entitled to, that's politics, but don't drag other people into your fight.
4: A former NRL star will stand trial in the district court accused of choking a child. Joshua Maguire fronting Brisbane Magistrates Court today. He was charged last December. Researchers have uncovered an entirely new astronomical object dubbed the Black Hole Star. It's a supermassive black hole surrounded in gas. And the latest on celeb from Smallsy's Hot Minute, a Hollywood heavyweight gets hitched. More in a sec.
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4: US actor and Oscar winner Michael Shannon has tied the knot. The 52-year-old marrying photographer Christy Bush in her hometown in Georgia, with a stack of famous friends and entertainment hotshots in attendance. The pair have been spotted together several times over the past year but have never confirmed their romance. They've largely kept things under wraps. Your sports check up in a sec.
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4: In sport, the Aussies have come unstuck on the first day of the first test against Bangladesh in Darwin. The hosts all out for 198. Steve Smith top scoring for the Aussies with 71 runs. Bangladesh sitting on 1494 in reply. The Kiss Cast is up next.
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4: The Kiss Cast staying clear tonight. We are heading for an overnight low of 10 degrees, mostly sunny tomorrow, tops of 24. Right now it is 18 degrees in the city, and all week we are playing nothing but the 90s hits you love. 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

0: 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And as you start heading to the pub thinking about the weekend, we got you the most non-stop music in this city.
1: Do you want the house tour? I could take you to the first, second, third floor.
0: Yeah, house tour, Sabrina Carpenter playing for you next. And speaking of the pub, Smallsy is hanging out with one of the world's biggest movie stars at the moment, Dua Lipa's husband, rumoured to be the next James Bond, Callum Turner, at a pub tonight from 7. That's right, Smallsy and Callum live at the pub having a beer together. You just know this chat is going to be loose, right? Smallsy's now on Kiss. He's live from 7. Do not miss a moment.
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3: A power outage through Mitchelton. Multiple sets of traffic signals are blacked out on Sanford Road. And traffic is easing now for the Riverside Expressway, Captain Cook Bridge, although it is still kind of heavy. There's a crash at Musgrave Road eastbound at the Hale Street on-ramp through Petrie Terrace. Looking for a hands-on high school? The Industry School prepares students for vocational careers through practical learning, apprenticeships and traineeships. Enrolling years 10 and 11 now for 2027. The Kiss Cast, 10 tonight, 24 tomorrow and mostly sunny. That's Kiss traffic and weather together.
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21: 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I

0: Movie stars in the world hanging out tonight from 7 on KISS. Details in 45 seconds. Counting the days, how many days till I can see you again. And to get you to 7 o'clock, we're playing you the most non-stop music in this city. Daisies out of Justin Bieber playing for you next. And then an old school anthem direct from KISS Tree out of Justin Timberlake. You do not want to miss this on KISS.
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2: Traffic around Brisbane CBD is starting to look pretty good. There's still a little bit of busy traffic as you're heading out of the city through Woolloongabba from the Riverside Expressway. But there are no delays now for Gateway Motorway northbound at Diggin Deviation. Western Freeway has eased through Indooroopilly. More power, less emissions. 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The KISS cast, down to 10 tonight. Expected top tomorrow is 24 and mostly sunny. That's KISS traffic and weather together.
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2: Hey, I'm Erin Rowe. Thousands of high school students have walked out of class today, swapping books for banners, protesting against One Nation and Pauline Hanson. Hundreds flooded into King George Square today with rallies held across the capitals.
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2: On Nine there, former NRL star Josh Maguire has been committed to stand trial over the alleged assault of a young child. The former Queensland and Cowboys star was charged in December over the alleged strangulation of a five-year-old. Seven teenagers have had their charges upgraded to murder following an assault in Kelvin Grove. The group allegedly attacked a 27-year-old man late last month before stealing his car. He died from his injuries last week. The PM has again refused to apologise for the Melon saga despite being grilled by the opposition in Question Time again today. Albo insists our relationship with Japan is as strong as ever. And in Kiss Celebrity News, a change for Diddy in lockup. More in a sec.
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2: Well, Sean Combs is out of solitary confinement following that alleged prison brawl. The disgraced rapper was put in the hole at Fort Dix in New Jersey after getting into a fight with another inmate who apparently made some disparaging remarks about him. Diddy has a bit of time to think about it, though. He's not due to be released from federal prison until February 2028. Your sports check is up in a sec.
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2: In sport, Australia has some work to do after the first day of the first test against Bangladesh in Darwin. The home side all out for 198 in their first dig. Steve Smith is standout with 71 runs. The visitors sitting at 1 for 96 at stumps heading into day two. The Kiss cast next.
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2: The Kiss cast staying clear tonight with some light winds about. We are heading for an overnight low of 10 degrees, mostly sunny tomorrow, heading for a top of 24. And all week we are playing nothing but the 90s hits you love. 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
10: 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This man, he is enthusiasm on 2 feet. The
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26: Oh, it does. And we're live. Wow. Are you already had a couple drinks tonight? Welcome to it. Thursday night. Smallsy Show is on. We're live. How is everybody's day? Good?
27: Good.
26: I know why you're excited. Mr. Dua Lipa is going to be here tonight.
27: Oh, yeah.
26: Callum Turner. He's got the brand new movie called One Night Only. That's in cinemas today. And tonight on the show, we're swapping the studio for the pub, which is going to be... I'm going to pretend I drink beer because I'm not a big beer man. I'm not going to lie to you. I'm not a big beer man, but he is a big beer man and we're going to pull some pints.
27: You like a ginger beer?
26: It's a soft drink. That's a soft drink.
27: No, it's alcoholic.
26: The I do love a Brookvale Union alcoholic ginger beer.
27: Yeah,
26: but that's not a beer. That's a soft drink. Anyway, coming up before 7:30, we are going to get Hollywood. Would you call him a heartthrob?
27: Hunk. A bit more masculine and you know.
26: Okay. Hollywood, hunk. That's a bit weird. Sorry. Callum Turner is going to be here on the show. We've also got coming up on the show, we're going to have tickets to go to see Noah Kahan. Stand by for those. Right now, though, let's open up the phone lines. 131065. Who wants to get themselves a $200 Mecca shopping spree? Load yourself up with a whole bunch of goodies from Kylie Cosmetics to Charlotte Tilbury, Tower 28, whatever that is. If you, I'm pretending I know. $200 Mecca shopping spree. Win it now. Call. Here's Olivia. Oh.

0: Taylor to not hear a kiss. Callum Turner, to Hollywood celebrity, going to be here on the show very soon. We're going to the pub for some beers. We're swapping the studio for one night only. He's got a brand new movie out. That's coming up right now.
1: Smallsy's Garglers.
0: Yeah, it's back, baby. Back. Better than ever. We've resurrected one of the greatest radio segments ever to have been done. I get my Frank Green. I take a sip of the water. I gargle a song, that tune or the hum, the song. Your job is to work out what that song title is.
2: Yes.
0: Moments ago, doing what I would say is probably one of the best I've done.
2: Ooh, that's a big ball.
0: Yeah, well, just because it might be difficult doesn't mean it's not the best performance I've done. Have a listen. This is me gargling a song. Noah Kahn tickets up for grabs. 131065. You got any on? Ooh. Gee, in the phone room there, you don't know. You're going in blind here. You're playing along with the listeners.
3: I have no idea. I'm really trying to work it out.
0: Megan, you got any ideas? Tonight, tickets to Noah Kahn standing by ready for you to take. What song am I gargling?
4: No, I thought I knew, but I don't.
0: Okay. Did you have a guess? Any shot in the dark?
4: Well, I originally thought Ordinary by Alex Warren, but now I've heard it again. I don't think it is.
0: You're right. It wasn't Alex Warren Ordinary. Holly, hello.
5: Hello.
0: What are you locking in?
5: Oh, this is going to be absolute stab in the dark, but is it Beautiful Things by Benson Boone?
0: Beautiful Things by Benson Boone. What a great song. Absolutely not. There's no beautiful things there. Beck, hello.
6: Hi, how are you going?
0: Hi, what are you locking in? What do you reckon I'm gargling tonight?
6: I'm going to go Benson Boone, but please stay.
0: Who's that in the background?
6: My daughter.
0: What's your daughter's name?
6: Winter.
0: Hey, Winter. Hi, Winter.
6: Hi.
0: You're wrong. Thanks for playing, guy. Ash, hello. Lucky last. Would you want to have one more listen to McGargle?
6: Yeah, I'll have one more listen.
0: Okay. Yeah, do you have it?
6: I hope. I don't know. Is it Tame Impala Dracula?
0: Is it Tame Impala Dracula? It is not.
6: Oh.
0: Okay, do we want to do another round of this?
2: I think we bring it back after 8 o'clock.
0: Okay, 8 o'clock, 8 o'clock, we're going to bring it back. What do you want to say?
3: I think I worked it out.
0: Yeah?
3: I'm not going to say it on air.
0: Don't say it on air. We're going to bring it up 8 p.m. The Gargle returns. If you want to go check out Noah Kahn, he sold out tour. The Great Divide Tour is coming to town. 8 o'clock, we're going to bring the tickets back and the Gargle returns. When we come back straight after this, tonight's guest, Callum Turner, he's got this new movie out today. He's joining the show.
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0: Alex Warren, tonight a Kiss. All right, those Noah Kahan tickets. Stand by, get ready to call in just a second. We're wrapping things up at the pub with Callum Turner.
1: Finding love is hard enough. Try doing it on the one night a year single people were legally allowed to have sex.
2: Are you two together? I'm gonna need a clear answer.
3: You're cute when you're nervous.
2: I'm not nervous.
3: So then you're just cute.
4: You run a pizzeria in the movie?
5: Yeah.
4: Margarita is your choice?
5: For sure. What about you? What's yours?
4: I like to experiment. Where are you? Grab your beer. Grab your beer.
5: This is really nice, by the way.
4: Do you have a meat lovers in the UK?
5: What's that? Like,
4: as many meat related or meat adjacent products that
5: I'm
4: you can
5: sure
4: find.
5: There are people like that in London.
4: Yeah.
5: In the UK, but I don't normally.
4: You wouldn't do that.
5: I wouldn't hang out.
4: You're a classy man.
5: I wouldn't even hang out with them.
4: You said something. I saw an interview you did where someone asked you about a meal. And you said a vongole, and they looked at you. Your favorite pasta was a vongole or something
5: like
4: that.
5: They didn't know what a vongole was.
4: They didn't know what it was. Yeah. And I was like, what just a dapper gentleman to just drop that pasta right there.
5: Vongole.
4: It says a lot about you.
5: To be honest, I just made that up on the spot. what would I eat only one night a year?
4: Yeah.
5: I don't know. I just make shit up. What would you, if you only had one night a year to eat something you couldn't eat for the rest of the year?
4: I reckon I would do something that wouldn't agree with me. You know, like, I don't know about you. Not that I'm lactose intolerant.
5: All right, go
4: but
5: on.
4: You know, like, the things that make you feel a little
5: what
4: off
5: makes you,
4: the next
5: what makes
4: day.
5: You feel crazy?
4: Just...
5: Tell me.
4: Like, okay, this is going to... It's not really a meal, but it's like, you know... Do you know chocolate licorice bullets?
5: No.
4: You don't know those?
5: Is that an Aussie thing?
4: It's just like little bits of licorice wrapped in chocolate.
5: Oh, yeah, all right.
4: They don't agree with me, but I enjoy them.
5: Okay, all right. Mine would be chicken Kiev, because when I was a kid, I was sick once after eating a chicken Kiev, and I remember the smell, and it's, even when I smell it now, I'm
4: just
5: like...
4: Just off it.
5: I can't go anywhere near
4: that's
5: it.
4: That's your one night. Can't,
5: yeah. No, I wouldn't eat it.
4: Oh, no, you wouldn't. Not even on the one night.
5: No night only.
4: Yeah. No night only. I was going to say, where do you go next? You've been only in Australia for one night, literally one night.
5: Yeah. One night only in Sydney.
4: And then you're off to...
5: Back to New York.
4: And then,
5: so this morning I went for a swim in icebergs.
4: Yeah.
5: And I'm going via Honolulu.
4: Love.
5: So I'm going to go for a swim in Honolulu. Okay. I don't know where. Do you have any tips?
4: No, I'm not well,
5: I've never been there either.
4: No, you need to.
5: So I'm going to go for a swim there, and I'm going to go to New York.
4: Lovely.
5: Yeah.
4: Well, I mean, the bar's yours, so stay here if you want. Hey, drink it dry. How much time has he got? He wants to drink it dry, I think.
5: I really like this Victoria.
4: Victoria Bitter. Yeah.
5: Yeah, it's nice.
4: Enjoy that. It's been a pleasure to meet you.
5: Yeah, thank you very much.
4: Come back again soon. Would you love to make a movie here?
5: I would.
4: Yeah.
5: Yeah. Yeah. I mean, everyone, my brother actually works on films here. My brother and sister are from Sydney, and he does lighting on films.
4: Oh, nice. Are they live here, Perth?
5: They're in London right now, okay. But it would be fun to work with them on a film.
4: That would be great.
5: Yeah, it'd be fantastic.
4: That'd be great. Well, congratulations on the movie.
5: All right. Thank you very much.
4: You are giving leading man energy, may I say. And I meet a lot of people. Not everyone does.
5: I appreciate
4: that.
5: And
4: you
5: do. I appreciate that. Thank you very much.
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2: 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Smallsy Show is going on and we got these tickets to Noah Kahan to give away. Let's bring it back. 131065 is the phone number. The game we are playing is Garglers. 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If you want to win, call now. Ariana Grande, a KISS.

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0: ANZ presents Birds of the World. While Gavin blissfully sleeps, this vigilant bird, the ANZ Falcon, is on high alert. Yes, his ANZ Falcon watches for fraud 24/7. So should a fraudster use Gavin's card details while he snores, his ANZ Falcon will swoop in. 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

0: Teddy, Mr. Know-It-All, Smallsy Show, tonight right here at KISS. All right, Lowy live in just a second. The cameras are already on. He's looking good tonight, let me tell you. He looks good every night, but tonight I feel like he's put more effort in. I'm just saying.
1: You never know who's watching you on the live
0: No,
1: stream.
0: You never know who's... You've got to be careful. Hey, yeah.
1: Why did my mind go to chat roulette? But anyway.
0: Yeah, you never know. Does even Lowy don't flash on the live stream, does he?
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0: Tomorrow on the show, are we announcing the big Harry Styles thing tomorrow?
1: The big thing, yes.
0: Okay, we're announcing a big thing tomorrow on the show. Plus, we're going to have more tickets to Noah Kahan, Tame Impala, Jason Derulo, Conan Gray. Oh, and we're also doing Suck It Up. We're doing these robot vacuums. We're giving them away on the show tomorrow night.
1: We are.
0: It's changed my life, this robot vacuum. I know that's a big call to make, but you'd be surprised how much time you get back when the little vacuum robot's going and sucking up your house. Anyway, that's me done. If you missed Callum Turner on the show earlier tonight, the videos are up on the Smallsy Instagram, SMALLZY. Search it on Instagram, TikTok, YouTube. Out of here. Lowy live next. See you tomorrow, everybody.
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2: 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Up next, your tickets to Robbie Williams when we play Robbie Williams Got Balls. You just got to know who Robbie Williams is kicking a soccer ball into right here.
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0: If you've heard this show, you know I'm not a huge fan of Oberlin or Elizabeth Taylor or anything from that album. But this song, return to form, absolute banger. T-Swizzle, I knew it. I knew you. My name's Craig Lowe. This is my show, Lowey Live. I appreciate you giving it your love, time, and energy. Guys, I think we're only like 6 followers away from having 3,000 people follow this page, which is really big for our show. That's only like 1 shy of 4,000, which is a little bit near 5,000. And if you rounded it up, that's 10,000. Facebook, TikTok, Instagram, YouTube, and Twitch. Jump in, get one of these.
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0: Shout out to official Janie, Rose, AKD, Jick, Annette Dugan, Kalika, and Ava Lewis all hanging out with us right now. We're up to 32,000 likes in the TikTok as well. Damn. The show's at Lowey Live, by the way, right now as we do this.
1: Robbie Williams got balls.
0: You damn Skippy, right now I've got a double pass for you to check out. Robbie Williams got it every single day this week. If you've never seen the man in concert, you are missing out, sis. Here's how the game works for me to send you there, though. Robbie Williams, huge football fan. He owns a partial of Stokes, a footy team over there in the UK, in London. And he's also does a bunch of charity events with soccer. So every night here on Lowey Live, Robbie Williams is going to get a soccer ball. He's going to line it up. And then he's going to kick it as hard as he can into the crotch of a fellow famous UK singer. Then you just got to correctly ring me and tell me the name of that singer, and you are away to see him. Robbie, are you limber? You limber? Okay, he's good to go. All right, Robbie, take it away.
2: Hey, what's up? This is...
0: Oh, Robbie, you got him good. Oh, you got her good. Okay, she's trying to get up. 13-10-65 is the number. If you think you know who Robbie Williams just kicked a soccer ball into, and if you're on the live stream and you need help, here's how you get it. I'm holding up the answer to the live stream right now. Facebook, TikTok, Instagram, YouTube, or Twitch, at Lowey Live. There's the answer right there if you need it. I'm not going to give it away, okay, guys? But I will play it to you one more time.
2: Hey, what's up? This is...
0: Robbie, she was just getting out. She was just breathing. 13-10-65 is the number to call right now if you want to win those Robbie Williams tickets. The phone lines are open.
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0: Someone's winning them next. Hopefully, it's you.
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0: Okay. Tia, who do you think just got hit in the scones with a soccer ball by Robbie Williams?
1: Charlie XCX, and I'm still your best friend.
0: Yes, you are still my best friend, and you got a Robbie Williams!
1: Amazing!
0: Hey, can you put your friend on the phone real quick?
2: G'day, how are you?
0: Are you sending her away to Robbie Williams, bud? Are you sending her to Robbie Williams?
2: Oh, yeah.
0: No, you're not, dog. I'm sending her away.
2: I'm not sending
0: her away because I'm a new best friend, homie.
2: Oh, all right. Take my place.
0: I'm so sorry, Tia. You know I get jealous when you have other friends.
1: It's okay.
0: Love you, Tia. Just stay there for me. And don't make any more friends. I'm sorry you as the listeners had to hear that. Robbie Williams is back and bringing his Britpop tour to Australia. All tickets are on sale now. For details, head to frontiertouring.com. More chances tomorrow night. Might be your last chance when we do Robbie Williams Got Balls. Now it is Thursday night, which means we do something very special around here at Lovey Live.
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0: That's right. Next hour, I have a double pass for you to be checking out the kick-ass new Anne Hathaway movie. It's called End of Oak Street. When we do a little thing around here, we call
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0: You've just got to call me up and let me know who is someone you believe deserves right now to catch these hands. Could be a barista that made you a terrible coffee. Could be someone who cut you off. Could be an ex. Could be a current partner. Could be your very own kids. Could be a political figure. Could be a celebrity. The number to call next hour, 131065. Also, jump in the live stream. That's also where we're going to be taking your throw hands requestos down in the comment section. I'm also going to be telling you who I believe deserves to catch these hands. I think this is someone, aka a group of people, we all agree are the worst people in Australia. And I'm going to name and shame them next on Lovey Live. Find out who I'm talking about and if you agree when we do Throw Hands Thursdays next on Kiss.
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2: 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Tickets are just $10. Someone has to win it, and it might as well be you. So don't miss your chance to yell, Yeehaw! Endeavour Lotteries, how sweet it is.
0: Let's go. Back to the music. Go!

0: Oh, man, look, I know I give our music department a hard time, but tonight they are absolutely killing it. We are also live streaming Facebook, TikTok, Instagram, YouTube, and Twitch. 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
0: Shout-out to the Deej 82, Jordan the Gamer, Joe Vecchio, Hales 85, Busmanti Seb. I love seeing you up in there, dog. And shout out to the one guy who keeps trolling me on TikTok, where we are up to 81,000 likes, Mick Taylor. I just roasted him, and right now he is filled full of... Get it out your chest. Get it out your chest right now as we do this.
2: 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What you looking at? Get on, man.
3: Gonna do a lot more than throw hands,
4: motherfucker.
0: Hell yeah, it is. Thursday night means one thing and one thing only here at Lowy Live. Throw hands Thursday, so you can win prizes for simply getting it off your chest and telling me who you believe deserves to catch these hands. And then, not only can you win a prize, I beat up this inflatable boxing bag I have back here in the studio. Again, the number 131065. You can jump in the live stream, hit us up in the comments section, because it's just one of those days.
5: Break your breaking face tonight. Give me something
0: great. Yes. I cannot wait to see them at the end of the year. Right now we got Ryan on the phone. Hey, Ryan.
6: How you going, mate?
0: Brother, man, doing great. Do tell me, who do you believe deserves to catch these hands on a Throw Hands Thursday?
6: I want to throw hands at the people that stole my car on the weekend.
0: Oh, no. What sort of car was it? Can we try and get it back for you?
6: Nissan X-Trail.
0: Nissan X-Trail? All right. What state? Where were you? What's going on? What's the deets?
6: South Australia, northern suburbs. Yeah, they came to my house while my kids were asleep. With me, and took my keys and took my car. Another one on the street as well, so there's a couple missing. But yeah, let's throw some hands, I reckon.
0: Wait, brother, man, are you telling me, Ryan, these a-holes broke into your home, got the keys, then they left and drove your cars off?
6: That's right, yeah, two of us on the same street.
0: Oh, man, that feels so gross when people steal your shit or come into your house not like that, right? Is that what you're feeling at the moment?
6: Yeah, I was pretty, like, made me feel a bit sick, actually. No, my kids were home and I had no idea, and people in my house. That's pretty shit.
0: Man, yeah. I'm so sorry. Ryan, I will gladly beat the shit out of this boxing bag for you right now. You good to go?
6: Yeah, let's go.
0: Here we go. You still think because you are a piece of shit, you should do get back Ryan back his car, you absolute junk. Okay, I nearly
6: That's
0: broke
6: perfect,
0: it.
6: Mate.
0: Nearly broke
6: That's
0: it, Ryan, perfect. Just for you. Hope that makes you feel better, homie.
6: A little bit, yeah. Thanks heaps.
0: And you know what, Ryan? I know this doesn't help you get your car back, but I'm going to send you away to see the end of Oak Street with Anne Hathaway, Ewan McGregor.
6: Yeah, beautiful. Cheers, mate. I appreciate that.
0: Yeah, you're welcome, man. Hopefully it helps out during a shitty time. Take the missus, take your kid, take whoever, man. I hope you get your car back, and I hope you're starting to feel your normal self soon.
6: That's awesome. Thanks, mate. I appreciate it so much.
0: You're the best, Ryan. Stay there for me, dog. Don't miss the mystery adventure starring Anne Hathaway and Ewan McGregor. The end of Oak Street is in cinemas today. Now, this Thursday. That's today. Go and check that out. Guys, we are doing more of
1: Throw Hands Thursday.
0: Up next, going to be reading the top three comments in our live stream comment section on Facebook, TikTok, Instagram, YouTube, and Twitch. Who you guys believe deserves to catch these hands? Oh, yeah. Yeah. Yep. Someone has also named someone who I'm going to be naming up next who 100% without a doubt deserves to catch these hands. Find out who we're talking about next on Kiss.
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0: Hello, my name is Craig Lowe. Throw Hands Thursdays is what we do around her every Thursday night on Lobby Live to help you get that aggression, that rage out your chest. Just for doing it, you can win a double pass to check out The End of Oak Tree, Kick-Ass new movie, Anne Hathaway, Ewan McGregor. You call me up or you jump in the live stream, you hit me up in the comment section, you tell me who you believe deserves to catch his hands. Could be your barista, you hated a local coffee shop, politician, TV show character, your former crush, a former bully, a former boss. 131065 is our number. Again, our live streams is Facebook, TikTok, Instagram, YouTube, and Twitch. We do it every night, 9 till 12. Had some great calls tonight. Ryan rang up. Someone stole his car, so we threw hands for him. And then someone else. Who was it? The other call? Other call was, now I can't remember. E-bikes. E-bikes as well. Damn, yeah, she hated e-bike. I hate e-bike as well. It's stupid as shit I've ever seen. And then I also wanted to throw hands with real estate agents. You get it off your chest, then I beat up this inflatable boxing bag on the live stream. The concept is easy, yet oh so stupid. Right now it's time for the three dumbest comments on our live stream about who deserves to catch his hands to throw hands Thursday. We love you guys for doing it. First, we've got Frankie White, who said, Uber surcharges. Whoever created them, your mum's ugly, and you can absolutely catch these hands. Hell yeah. Mordecai One wrote, whoever parks the speed camera van, I hope you never get laid. Massive loser energy. Absolutely catch hands. Couldn't agree more, Mordecai. And I love this next one. This next one's from Bron King, and they wrote, whoever decided at hipster burger places that fries cost extra and don't just come with the burger, I will burn your place to the ground. You can catch a double knuckle sandwich with cheese. So without further ado, I've got to beat up this boxing bag for all of you. This is for Uber surcharges, speeding cameras, and fries. Here we go.
5: That's what you get for Ubers and people who like to do surcharges and have got people who also charge extra for fries and the people who park in parking.
0: Guys, that was
6: Throw Hands Thursday.
0: Thank you to everyone who got involved and who recognizes this International Thursday every single Thursday here at Lowy Live. You want to get that rage off your chest? We're going to be back again next week. Don't you be going anywhere in less than 10 minutes. Our Prime Minister is currently getting roasted for comments he made about melons, a gift given to him by a Japanese PM. He's getting roasted on his stupid comments so much that even Pauline Hanson's dunking on him.
7: The corridors of Parliament ripe for melon melodrama.
8: What's happened? Has the Prime Minister dropped dead or what? Over the melons.
0: Yeah, so this is crazy, but now it's gotten more out of hand. Anthony Albanese has decided to drop a children's book. It's called Once in a Melon. It's to help kids know their melons. We have the exclusive audio from this children's book. It's coming up in the next 10 minutes when we do the Hootenanny. It's going to be controversial. You don't want to miss it next on Lobby Live.
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11: 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While Gavin blissfully sleeps, this vigilant bird, the ANZ Falcon, is on high alert. Yes, his ANZ Falcon watches for fraud 24/7. 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
14: Have you heard about the thunderous bit of winter in Melbourne? 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
1: Anthony Albanese's Once in a Melon. 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Isn't that right, Albo?
0: I don't know.
2: 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The Lowdown Daily Download. 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
1: This has been Lomi Live. Thank you so much for kicking it with us, y'all. Really do appreciate you hanging with us. 9 to 12 weeknights here at Kiss and iHeart. Anything you missed from tonight's show, grab tomorrow on the free iHeart app. It's called the Lowdown Daily Download. You can grab my boy Schmalzy, Will and Woody on that sucker as well, and over 200,000 other potties. So if that's your thing, we were live streaming tonight, Facebook, TikTok, Instagram, YouTube, and Twitch. 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Tomorrow is our Friday night live stream request line. 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Plus, we got the last of those Robbie William tickets. Other than that, I'll see you tomorrow. Have a safe and happy evening. Goodbye.
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9: G'day, Shane Jacobson here. Summertime in Brisbane means high to extreme UV levels, but Chris from Kedron's not worried. 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
2: Friend of mine, Ange, good friend of ours. I once played tennis with her, and as she did a forehand, she passed wind. Oh, it happens. It happens. Anyway.
1: Put a bit of extra effort in. Really, it's good to see how serious she was taking the game.
2: No, I didn't say this, but someone referred to her as forehand fart, and that absolutely that took sucked. Off. So for years, yep. When we were, she was forehand fart.
1: I actually went to write her birthday card addressed to forehand fart before I...
2: She was in my phone as forehand fart.
1: Was she really?
2: And she saw it.
1: Well, whenever you played her, though, you were always watching out. Hey, 131065, again, you can text us 0429 131065. Big shout out to the people on the text line. Sarah said we call my son Muffin Chops. Oh. We have since he was little, but now he's almost 13. He absolutely hates it. Yeah. Shannon said when I was younger, I had a bladder problem, therefore I wore nappies and I had the nickname Huggy for ages. Yeah, that'll stick around. That's a trauma there.
2: We've got a Huggy here at the station. Is that why he's called Huggy?
1: No. Well, we can ask him.
2: Let's go to Josh here on 131065. Joshy, you've got a nickname that you hate?
3: Yeah, so when I was, how you going, legend?
1: G'day, Joshy. G'day, how are you, mate? Good to hear from you.
3: Oh, fantastic. So when I was growing up, I would have been about 6 or 7. I used to ride around with my brother and his friends. We were in this little cool BMX thing. We thought we were top something. Yeah. And everyone got their own nickname. I think there was Speed, Jumper, and I got Try Hard, and I thought that was a great name until I grew up and realized, hold up.
1: Oh, no.
2: Try Hard.
1: Was that because you rode a tricycle or just?
3: No, it's just because they were like, you try hard, but you can't do it, so we're just going to call you Try Hard. Oh, I was like, yeah, no, that sounds awesome.
1: God, that's so endearing. That's so rough. There's nothing worse than realizing that you were getting picked on and you don't realize you were getting picked on.
2: Yes. Shocking moment.
1: That's real.
2: Shocking moment.
1: I brought up the T word a couple of times, but that's real small T trauma stuff right there. 131065 or text us 0429 131065. Nicknames you hate. Alex has said, my mate's new nickname is Diesel. And everyone in the office, 30 plus, people call him that because he mistakenly put diesel in a petrol ute.
2: That stings. That really stings.
1: That ruins the car, I think.
2: Is that right? Can't come back from that.
1: I think we've got some audio here before I go to Kelly. Nicknames you hate on 131065. Well, look, I think probably the best nickname that anyone's ever got. Mm-hmm. Called this show a little while ago.
4: In high school in year 12, there was a rumor going around that I took 3 2s a day. One day I was at a party and one of the guys I wanted to get with came up to me and I got excited thinking he wanted to talk to me.
1: Yeah, great, yeah.
4: He came up to me and he said, are you the girl that takes 3 shits a day?
2: God, we loved that, didn't we? That is still, that's as good as it gets though.
1: That's really good. Go to Kelly on 131065. Kelly, nickname you hate.
5: Oh, hi. I used to get a nickname. I still get it occasionally called Special K.
2: Oh, because of the cereal? Because of the cereal, Kelly?
1: Because her name's Kelly.
5: Yeah, because of the cereal, and I was only 5'1" and only 49 kilos, but I used to manage Foot Locker, and I used to just be extremely hyperactive, so they thought there was something pretty special about me.
2: Right, you're Special K.
1: Wow.
2: Oh, because you're special.
1: What is going on there?
2: There's a lot of trauma going on.
1: Is you're 5 foot, you're running foot. What was it?
2: Footlocker. She's in Footlocker. She's running around and everyone thinks she's special. So you're Special K. That's good stuff.
1: Oh, I love that. Hey, another text here. 0429 131065. Okay, so someone's texting. I'm not sure if this is you, Annalise, but there's an Annalise that's texting.
6: No, not me.
1: Are you sure about that?
6: No, I'm sure.
1: Okay, if that's something you'd say. My name is Annalise and my nickname came from when I went bowling as a 6-year-old child, and back then you can only have 5 letters on the screen, and if you put 2 and 2 together, my nick...
2: Benny's trumped.
1: Name was Annalise.
2: How do you write your name when you go bowling?
6: I write Annalise. Oh.
1: Does that happen to you when you go bowling?
6: It does.
0: The Will and Woody text line is always open. Message the boys on 0429 13 1065.
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0: Like those mates that just want to keep going. It's Will and Woody keeping you up.
1: Right now, we are trying to redeem a promise that Joe Jonas made to us. I'm a sucker for Let me take you back 2 years. And there is a reason why I'm bringing it up now. I mean, I've never forgot it. I always think about it, the fact that he lied to us. But 2 years ago, Joe Jonas was on this radio show playing our famous game, Can You Hear It? It's beer or soft drink based on the sound of the can opening. When we played with Joe, the world record was 5 cans in a row.
2: Is that right?
1: Okay. Then Joe came on and he got 6.
3: Wow.
4: Wow!
3: It feels good to be the people's champ, and I hope I get some sort of trophy.
1: It's a great moment. Beautiful moment. I was pumped. But then after that, he loved it so much that he said this, Will.
3: Because Will and Woody will be actually opening up for the Jonas Brothers when we perform in Australia, 2 songs of my choosing and wardrobe of my choosing. And I'll just say you don't want to miss that show. If you're going to miss our show, you don't want to miss that show.
1: Did we do that, Will?
2: No.
1: Did we get any contact from his team?
2: No.
1: Any of the brothers contact us?
2: No.
1: No. They went cold. We never got to go on stage and play Can You Hear It and perform 2 songs, which is even more important now that you're a huge DJ. Imagine you DJing for the Jonas Brothers.
2: You would have been good.
1: That's eyeballs, mate. Anyway.
2: Eyeballs where?
1: Eyeballs on you. That's eyeballs on you.
2: Oh, you mean like, sorry, online.
1: Online?
2: Oh, in
1: the stadium, mate.
2: Yeah, right.
1: In the stadium. Anyway.
2: Did I do a stadium show when the boys are here?
1: Mate, it's the Jonas Brothers.
2: Yeah, I'll just check.
1: Annalise, how big are the Jonas Brothers?
5: They're massive. They are so big.
2: Really?
1: Worshipped.
5: Yeah.
1: Worshipped. Will.
2: Okay.
1: This morning, I wake up, there is an announcement.
2: It's funny that this is a punishment for us, though, and we're the ones begging for it.
1: Yeah, it is. It's a little bit weird.
2: He was like, you guys have got to do that. And we're like, please, can we do that?
1: At the end of the day, he offered it.
2: Yeah.
1: He offered it.
2: He did.
1: Now, Will, this morning, the Jonas Brothers have been announced as the halftime performance for this NFL game that is happening here in Australia.
2: Yes, I saw that.
1: Right? Now,
2: at the MCG, 100,000 people.
1: That stadium is 2 kilometres away from this radio station.
2: Yeah.
1: Less than 2 kilometres away from this radio station.
2: Yeah.
1: Now is our moment to redeem the promise that Joe offered us.
2: You want us to go on at the NFL halftime show?
1: Yes.
2: No way.
1: I think, mate, absolutely. I've literally got him on over a barrel here. I don't want to take this to the courts, but he said we get to perform 2 songs before they go on, right? And now he's gone cold. Apparently he doesn't follow us on social media anymore. Is that right?
6: Yeah, Sexy? No, he's unfollowed us.
1: Yeah, he's iced us. He's iced us.
2: Oh, you're kidding.
1: Right?
2: So that was our one in that we were DMing him. Or our old digi producer, Kate, was actually DMing and she was holding down that chat. Don't know how.
1: Yeah.
2: But, you know, given that you're in dust, he's left.
1: So that's
2: why
1: we can't contact him on social media anymore. So here's what
2: can
1: I'm
2: we still
1: thinking.
2: DM him?
1: Oh, I don't know. Sexy?
6: We can, but it'll just go through to a bunch of like DMs.
2: Oh, it goes into his spam or whatever.
6: Yep.
1: Yeah. The situation we're in is this, Will.
2: Yep.
1: And I would love your help on 131065 in your car. If you know about the Jonas Brothers, I need you. How can we get the Jonas Brothers' attention? Specifically Joe. How do we get his attention when they're coming here to Australia?
2: What do you want? Because I don't think we're going to get halftime at the G.
1: Okay, I agree with that.
2: And that's wild.
1: But I just think the fact that he made us a promise and didn't...
2: You want him in the studio?
1: I think he needs to come into the studio with his bros. You got Joe, you got...
2: Kevin. And Sean.
7: No.
2: Tony.
5: Kevin.
2: Kevin.
5: Nick.
1: Kevin.
5: Kevin,
1: what's the... Nick. I think we get the 3 bros... in this radio studio,
2: get the names right first.
1: Playing Can You Hear It?
2: Yeah, love
1: but again,
2: that.
1: But I think we need to remind Joe of the promise that he gave us, okay?
2: Look, Joe, we're happy to not go on stage with you, but we saw that you're coming to Melbourne.
1: Yes.
2: I think you owe us a bit of studio time.
1: Yeah. I'll just throw an idea out there.
2: I'd rather go backstage with them.
1: Oh, bloody hell.
2: Go to the hotel room, whatever the boys
1: but
2: are
1: the
2: up
1: first,
2: to.
1: The first step.
2: Why is that so weird? That's okay.
8: I didn't say it was weird.
2: You looked like it. You're looking at giving me that weird look.
8: You've told me a joke.
2: No, you give me that weird look. How old are the boys?
1: That's a great question, Will. I'd say similar to our age.
2: Yeah.
1: I'd say, you want to party with the Jonas Brothers?
2: I didn't say party.
1: Okay.
2: At our old.
5: 36.
2: 36. Well, yeah, Joe's that's my 36. Age. I'm 36.
1: 36.
2: Yeah, we can come down to your yoga class or something.
5: Nick's 33. And married. And
2: married. Use devastation in that little postscript. Yeah, right.
5: And Kevin's 38.
2: Yeah, he's your boy. There and you go. He's your age.
1: Yeah, that's great. We can hang out with them. But again, we need to get their attention. We can't contact them on social media.
2: Yeah.
1: How do we remind Joe of the promise that he made us?
2: Isn't the answer just tag him in a social media video? Like,
1: that'd be a good answer.
2: But he's unfollowed us. I see we've kind of lost the out there. Yeah,
1: I've got a few thoughts. I'll explain them.
2: Oh, nice. Okay, cool.
1: 131065. If you've got a thought, how do we get Joe's attention, Joe Jonas's attention, outside of social media? Text line 0429 131065.
2: Or call us. 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
19: 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Kiss.

0: the dead of night comes alive. It's Will and Woody keeping you up.
1: Joe Jonas made us a promise 2 years ago, Will.
2: Yes.
1: Clearly you're not thinking about it. I am.
2: Yeah, I know, mate, every day you come in, you're like, hey, you know what? Joe just didn't follow through on what he promised us.
1: And I absolutely hate it, Will. He came on the show, he played Can You Hear It, where you're guessing beer or soft drink based on the sound of the can opening.
2: Yeah.
1: He loved it so much, mm-hmm. He said this at the end of the chat.
3: Because Will and Woody will be actually opening up for the Jonas Brothers when we perform in Australia, two songs of my choosing and wardrobe of my choosing. And I'll just say, you don't want to miss that show. If you're going to miss our show, you don't want to miss that show.
1: Never heard from him, his people, or any of his brothers after that chat. Right?
2: I don't think his brothers are going to reach out on his behalf.
1: I'd happily hear from
2: Kevin. To be fair, when he did the Can You Hear It bit with us, I feel like it looked like a lot of icky stuff going on in his personal life at the time.
1: Don't bring that up.
2: Well, it seemed like a real midlife crisis thing to be calling a radio show in Australia.
1: It was in his backyard.
2: In his backyard, over a video call.
1: And he contacted us to play the game.
2: It looked screamed of a bit of quarter life crisis for me.
1: Well, he still made us a promise.
2: Well, he made us a promise, but then he unfollowed us. I think he's kind of like emerged from that.
1: I think
2: that cloud's come away from his head and he's gone, why did I promise a radio show in Australia that they could perform?
1: He also revealed in that chat that one time he pooed his pants on stage. He just said that offhandedly, right? And that was like international news. That went everywhere. So he probably hates that as well.
2: We actually did plug that quite a bit.
1: Oh, yeah, we did. It was a big moment for us.
2: So there's
1: Entertainment
2: probably a good
1: Tonight
2: reason
1: was talking about
2: not following
1: the
2: us anymore.
1: Fully get that, but he still made a promise, Will. Now, I know that he's going to be back with his brothers doing the halftime show for the NFL between San Francisco 49ers and the LA Rams, which is going to be here in Australia, September 11.
2: Exciting.
1: The stadium
2: Love the footy.
1: It's 2Ks away from where we do the radio show from, right? So he is going to be within our orbit. I think we need to remind him of what he promised us. Okay, and then he either owes us doing the halftime show with him, get DJ Will out there. That's the dream.
2: DJ Will halftime at the G.
1: That's the dream. I mean,
2: it's got to ring.
1: I think a few steps behind is they've got to come into the studio and maybe play Can You Hear It Again, right? That's great for our show. Now, how do we get their attention, though?
2: DJ 13, Will halftime at the G.
1: 13, mate, it's huge.
2: Come on, that would be.
1: I can't take the manager hat off, mate.
2: Nah,
1: that is a huge opportunity.
2: That's big. Mate, it's two American teams as well, isn't it? It's the Rams and the
1: 49ers.
2: And the 49ers. God.
1: Let's go to
2: US audience.
1: Let's go to Ava here, Will.
2: God, I look good in that photo. Sorry, Karen.
1: Let's go to Ava here. Ava, how do you think we should get Joe's attention for when he's here in Australia?
4: So here's an idea. I went to a Coldplay concert and there were like fans everywhere holding like massive signs to get their attention and it worked. So maybe like go to a concert or have multiple people or just go to the front row with a massive sign and say, you made Kiss FM a promise. You didn't keep it.
1: That's a great idea.
2: That's a great idea. Where can somebody, we've got a team of producers here. Guys, where are the Jonas Brothers playing next? Are they on tour?
1: No. They're coming in for the MCG.
2: No, but they might be touring somewhere in New York.
5: Next one is at the MCG.
2: That's the next show.
5: I think so.
2: So they're not doing any shows before then.
5: I don't think so.
1: We're going all in on MCG.
6: They're doing Madison Square Garden.
2: There you go. If we got someone MSG with a sign.
1: Oh, Will and you owe
2: yes,
1: Will and
2: you
1: Woody.
2: You owe Will and Woody. So we can find a New York listener.
1: I love this.
2: To go to MSG with a sign that says, Annalisa's just pointing at herself.
7: I'll go to New York.
1: I don't think we can afford that. I'm not sure if we can afford that, but
2: we should go to New York.
1: I'm down. Let's take that offline, but that's great.
2: We should go to New York.
1: It's content.
2: Is that
1: concert sold out? Or are there tickets? And we need front row also.
5: It's also in a week.
1: Fine.
2: August 21, August 22.
1: I'll fly tonight. Let's go.
2: I reckon we should go.
1: Let's go.
2: Take a sign. We'd obviously have to take Sexy Das, but.
8: Oh. Sounds good.
2: He's in.
1: We'll make you guys fight for the second ticket.
2: All right. That's one idea.
6: That's great.
1: Ava, there's tickets. This is. Okay. Guys.
2: That's one idea.
1: Let's go to Kelly. I'm keen to hear what Kelly thinks. Kelly. Sorry, I'm excited.
2: Wow, you're pumped.
1: New York, baby.
2: New York.
1: Kelly. New York. Someone check flights. Business, obviously. Sorry, Kelly. How should we get Joe Jonas's attention?
6: I think you guys should fly the plane that has the banner that says, "Remember us, Will and Woody, please give us a call."
1: Oh, like a skywriting thing.
2: Either
1: in New York or when he lands here, because my idea was we'll pay for every single billboard on the freeway from the airport to the city.
2: Whoa.
1: And so it can actually be a message like, "Remember playing Can You Hear It with Will and Woody? You owe us, bitch." Or like whatever. Go aggressive. I think we have to get aggressive.
2: For two guys that have never had a billboard on the freeway, I feel like that'd be a tough chat.
1: We'd have to pay for it.
2: Yeah.
1: And I think it's, what's going to cost more? The billboards on the freeway to get his attention?
2: What would we enjoy more? What would I rather put $20,000 towards?
1: The trip to New York with Sexy D.
2: Yeah.
1: To go and hold a sign front row of the, would we be, guys, if you look at tickets right now for the Madison Square, would we be allowed to get to the front row?
7: Don't know. I think it was
1: It's cheapest. A mosh, isn't it? It's a mosh?
2: It's not a mosh. It'd be
1: the Jonas Bros would do a mosh.
2: We'll talk offline, I think.
7: Oh, there's some onside tickets for $1,000.
1: $1,000?
2: We'll talk offline.
7: Also, looking up your business class flights.
1: Yes.
7: So for all three of you, you're looking at about $30,000.
1: Whoa.
2: Is that return?
1: Yeah,
7: return.
1: Okay. Should we get the accountant on?
2: Let's talk offline.
1: Okay.
2: You're excited?
1: No, I'm just thinking about the show.
2: I personally think the only way we're going to get in touch with him is getting a sign in that show.
1: I agree with you.
2: So whether that's someone in New York, us going, or sending Annalise, we'll talk about it offline.
1: I love it. I love this. We've got you, Joe. We're coming for you.
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0: good happens after midnight, except these two. It's Will and Woody keeping you up.
1: To celebrate Peking Duck's brand new first ever studio album, Paradise, which is out tomorrow, Woods, you and I thought we'd change things up a little bit with the boys and challenge them to a bench press off. Now, this might seem completely absurd. Why would you challenge those boys? Now, it started basically because when you look at Peking Duck, there's Adam and there's Reuben, right? Mm-hmm. Adam, we all know, is just a sex symbol, beautiful, carved from rock man.
2: Huge chest.
1: The last time we spoke to him, we were trying to guess how much he benched. Mm-hmm. He suggested about 130. That's Adam, right? On the other hand, Rubes, when we were doing the push-up challenge, struggled to do one.
2: Yes.
1: So we thought we had this like perfect bit where we thought us cumulatively, we would bench about the same as them. Perfect competition.
2: We had to find out. Yes. So was the birth of the tandem bench press. So just imagine a normal bench press in a gym, but two benches underneath. It'd be you and me benching at the same time and then Peking Duck benching at the same time.
1: Yep.
2: The stakes of all of this, by the way, if we won, they had to put on their social media that DJ Will t-shirts were for sale on willandwoody.com.
1: Which they are, by the way.
2: And you can still get them. You can still get them. Yeah. They were going to give an official celebrity endorsement.
1: Yep.
2: If they win.
1: Yes.
2: We said we would play their music tomorrow on the show, the entire album.
1: Every song, for all 14 songs over the course of 2 hours.
2: That's the stakes?
1: Huge stakes. Stakes, one might argue, that we're not allowed to gamble with, but we threw it out there anyway. You can see this Instagram, TikTok, Will and Woody a little bit later on when you get out of the car. Otherwise, we're going to pick it up from you and I benching first, Woods. The rules were, like in all weightlifting competitions, we had 3 attempts at the most weight we could manage.
3: I just want to get one on the board, and you're not on low on confidence.
4: You're a big confidence player. I know
3: big
4: that.
3: Confidence player. All right. Let's get one on the board. When you're watching the Olympics and they've got like 2 fails in the high jump in a row, you look at their face and they're shattered.
5: Is it kind of just your triceps?
6: It's really difficult.
3: Let's go.
6: Well, you are jacked. When the pre-workout kicks in, look at you.
3: Let's go. 1, 2, 3, lift.
6: Yeah.
3: Okay, and then when we go down, don't take your time. Come down quick. It's going to burn us.
7: Pop, lock and drop it.
5: 1.
7: Get it, boys.
5: 2. All right, 3.
7: Get it, boys.
3: Okay, easy. Lightweight, down.
7: Oh, God.
3: And up. Lightweight. Easy. Come on, Peter. Lightweight.
5: You got this.
7: That was good.
3: Lightweight.
4: I reckon we got 100. I'm almost saying 120.
7: Too easy.
4: I'm rushing and I didn't have any pre-workout. This is nerve-wracking.
5: I'm thinking we're going to have to, like, load up Adam's side and keep mine fairly lean.
7: Believe. You got this shit.
4: I can't tell if this is reverse psychology.
7: Maybe it is. You never know. It's the art of war, my friend.
3: Get him. 1, 2, 3. Okay, ready?
5: No.
3: Ready to go down?
5: No.
3: Okay, ready? No. Ready? Let's go.
7: Let's go.
4: Here we go.
3: Push. Go, go. Yeah, buddy!
5: That was crazy.
7: I reckon 150. A DJ and his manager lifting weights in the gym. It's a beautiful thing to see.
5: This is absolutely insane.
4: That felt heavy.
3: I reckon we can go 160. All right, let's go.
7: Yeah, you can. How much did you feel that out of 10?
3: I only felt it for a second. This is 160.
7: Whoa. Let's go.
4: I don't know if we can do this.
7: Bend that bar.
4: All of a sudden, I don't know if I can do this.
3: We've got this.
7: We've got this.
4: Hang on. We should go 150.
3: What happened?
4: I just looked at it and I was like,
3: don't look at it.
4: I'm doing a bit of maths in my head as well.
3: No, don't look at it.
7: Let's do it.
4: Let's go.
7: Come on.
4: Yeah, I'm feeling
3: it. Someone play Do Your Best for me.
7: Do your best. Just enough to get you off the edge. She said, do your best.
3: Yeah.
5: I can't believe you went for that. That is so crazy. That well was done. Psycho.
7: Very well done.
5: You got so close too. Well,
2: we got greedy. There's no doubt about it. We got
3: greedy.
2: We stupidly went for 160 kilos at the end there, which you just heard, which means that our maximum bench press was 120 kilos, which, I'm being honest, it wasn't that
1: didn't
2: hard.
1: Didn't feel like a lot.
2: It wasn't
1: didn't
2: that
1: feel
2: hard.
1: Like a lot.
2: We definitely couldn't do 40 kilos more. But anyway, over to Peking Duck. So let's go to traffic. Up next, Peking Duck compete against us in the first ever tandem bench press.
0: It would mean the world to me if you followed the boys on the socials. A because I don't have much time left. At Will and Woody on all the socials.
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0: towns you've ever been to. 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
1: Peking Duck's first studio album, Paradise, is out tomorrow. Woods, you and I, for a bit of fun, challenge them to a tandem bench press off to celebrate the release of the album. Basically, we thought we were square. We thought Adam obviously can lift a lot of weight. He's enormous. Ruben, sloppy as all hell.
2: Yep,
1: you and I, somewhere in the middle. So we thought we were really, really well matched. The rules were you got three attempts to lift the most weight you possibly could. The stakes, and this is worth mentioning because it becomes very important after you guys hear the next bit, is we said if they won, we would play every song, every one of those 14 songs tomorrow on the radio show, start to finish.
2: Which we're not in control of, by the way. That was a crazy offer. But we were drunk with power at the start. We thought we were definitely going to win because if we won, we said to them that they had to promote DJ Will t-shirts on willandwoody.com on their social media.
1: Yeah.
2: Okay, those are the stakes. You've just missed Will and I on the tandem bench press. We got 120 kilos.
1: Yes.
2: Here is Peking Duck on the tandem bench press.
3: 120 is the score to beat.
4: 120 is
3: okay,
4: the score.
3: Okay, so let's start with zeros.
5: Jeez Louise, that is so heavy.
3: Are you kidding me? My hands are so sweaty now.
6: When you get it up, it feels really good.
4: That's what I always say.
3: When you get it up,
4: it works. It's incredible. So let's do a counting system. We'll go down four.
3: Yeah.
4: And then we just push up together and we'll go three, two, one, push. Choosh. Oh, it's so weird.
3: Can you go any lower? I actually specialise in form.
4: Let's start with Hundo. Tandem bench press. Bring a bro. So don't worry if it starts tipping this clip.
3: And what if your feet go up?
4: You could. What do you mean? All right, thresh, dosh, push, up.
3: Oh my God.
4: Slowly down, bring it down. There we go, keep our elbows together.
3: Oh, the elbows.
4: Down.
7: Go, push.
4: Jesus
7: Christ.
4: First
7: one, well done.
4: Woo-hoo.
7: Great work.
3: It's a lot of weight to be lying above you.
6: I think that the noble play here is to go for 160 and then come back and beat us.
4: Yeah, that would be more heroic.
3: Smart tactics from then. They could play our whole album. Start to back.
4: Oh, yeah.
3: Prime time, national radio.
4: I actually thought we were just hanging out for a second. I completely forgot. I'm fully having the best time.
3: On the flip side, we could be promoting to Dark fans their website. Let's do it. 160.
6: You've got it.
3: And then we'll come back to 130. This is too much. There's no way it looks like that on the ride.
6: This is where we'll freak out.
3: Look at the bend. It fully bends.
6: Let's go, boys.
4: Count it in.
3: Three, two, one, go.
4: Down slow. And then up. Yeah.
3: Did that count?
4: That count.
3: Did we go low enough? Should we do it one more time?
6: Well, you can go for 160 again, but that means if you don't get it, your score goes back down to 100, which means you're promoting our T-shirts.
4: So this is to win, right?
3: To win.
4: Will and Woody, we love you.
3: Yep.
4: Thank you for having us. This goes out to the Greek gods.
3: Yep.
4: Threes, twos, unos, up, down.
3: Keep going.
6: Oh, God.
3: All the way. Touch your tip.
6: Oh, God.
3: There we go.
6: A huge win for everyone. Us and Australia get to enjoy a radio show with only your music.
3: I can't believe that. That's so nice.
4: That is absolutely
6: legend. But you do have to cut six songs.
1: Okay, so Instagram, TikTok, Will and Woody, if you're going to check that out a little bit later on tonight when you get out of the car. Bloody good fun. Big shout out to the boys. But let's get down to the business side of things. Woods, we bet with something that we actually don't have any control over.
2: And we literally, like, we doubled down.
1: How happy Ruben was then. He was like, oh, whole show, our songs, that's so nice. Prime time. Oh, my God. First of all, seriously overestimating our listenership. But second of all, we have no power over that. Tommy doesn't even choose the songs.
2: No.
1: It's all set in stone.
2: Yes.
1: There's an algorithm. There's AI these days. There's all sorts of things.
2: So we've had hours stressing about this because we've promised it. They're expecting it.
1: Yeah.
2: So we decided to call the music director with Peking Duck as well, which was interesting from us. Like, obviously, that was a tactic. Like, with Peking Duck there, we thought maybe the music director was more chance of saying yes to us playing their entire album on tomorrow's show.
1: It was an ambush.
2: Yeah, ambush is one way to describe it.
1: Anyway, look, we're all still in talks about this, but
2: we'll play some audio.
1: Everyone we've shown the footage to has loved it, but us.
2: Yeah, yeah, yeah.
1: So Instagram, TikTok, Will and Woody, if you want to check that out. Otherwise, stay tuned. It's Will and Woody.
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7: 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Kiss.

0: just mates that just want to keep going. It's Will and Woody keeping you up.
1: We've got to get out of here, but before we do, there's some very important information you need to know for tomorrow's show. Look, I can't be bothered recapping the whole thing, but basically, we versed Peking Duck in a tandem bench press off this morning.
2: They won.
1: We have very silly jobs.
2: They won that competition.
1: Yes, they won the
2: and
1: competition.
2: The stakes of that meant that we have to play every single song on their album tomorrow on the radio show.
1: That's right. So Instagram, TikTok, Will and Woody, if you want to see the video for yourself a little bit later on. And it was all fun and games until I had to call the music director, Brad, and ask him.
2: With Adam and Ruben, they're listening in as well.
1: Yeah, and in hindsight, poor business. Always tell people when there are other people in the room. And I don't think you could have taken it any worse.
3: So we made a bit of a boo-boo. I'm going to reframe that. So, hey.
4: Well, that was an amazing opportunity.
3: We've got a really cool thing that's just happened for you, because you know how the Peking Duck record is coming out this Friday?
4: Yes. We made a bet with the boys. We had a bench press competition, and we said that if they win, then we would play their entire album.
5: They're both a lot stronger than you.
3: Yeah, it turns out they are.
4: It might help you if you speak to a few friends of ours just about this Friday.
5: Oh, what a treat. Have you got Adam and Ruben there?
3: Hey, Brad, how you doing, mate?
6: I think it's a great idea. Look, they're strong boys, but we beat them fair and square.
5: Oh, well, you know, they shouldn't be betting with house money, should they?
6: They shouldn't, you're right.
7: Instead of 14 songs, maybe there's a... What are you guys thinking? 8.
5: Yeah, no, look, I might just need to take this one offline, but...
6: Okay, bye. Thank you.
2: So that's... It's offline now?
1: So it's offline. It's definitely offline. I mean,
2: And where are we at there?
1: It's very...
2: Like, where do you... Because I check out when we're offline. You take over the offline. Are we playing... How many songs are we playing tomorrow of Peking Duck?
1: Well, I think offline's an interesting expression because, you know, given the amount of Zoom meetings I was on this morning, it was very much online.
2: Where are we at?
1: Well, I think I'd say that we're still in talks. We're still in talks, negotiations.
2: If you had to guess,
1: if
2: you had to guess how many songs from their album Paradise that we're going to play,
1: I was taking one of these guys' kids. Like it is, I feel like I really am
2: serious. It's serious.
1: I know it's serious stuff.
2: It was crazy of us to make this offer.
1: Madness. I bet with house money.
2: It was madness.
1: He had a great line there. Look,
2: madness.
1: I'm still 100% for playing 8 songs from Paradise.
2: Well, obviously,
1: on the show tomorrow.
2: Obviously,
1: we lost the bet.
2: Yeah. How many do you think we'll actually get though? 4?
1: I've heard one.
2: One?
1: I've heard. That's what
2: we
1: I heard.
2: We can't do one.
1: I know. Look,
2: Adam and Ruben will listen. Like, they will know.
1: We're going to have to up the ante. I don't know how to do this. Beyond barricading ourselves in the studio and taking control of the desk.
2: Button pusher Tommy, you up for it?
8: Ride or die.
2: I love that.
1: Love that.
2: We're all going to get sacked, but let's bloody do it.
1: Love that.
2: Let's do it.
1: I think we actually came on that. You guys are all walking.
2: Could they take over the power of the desk and take the songs off?
8: Definitely.
1: Oh, they can remote log in.
8: Yeah, they can just pull the show.
2: Oh.
1: So there's no point.
2: Okay, so we have no power here.
1: Anyway, find out tomorrow. Tomorrow, you're listening in tomorrow, you will find out whether we play every song from Peking Duck's brand new record, Paradise, on this show. Big shout out to Adam and Rubes.
2: Yes.
1: For, honestly, as always, just some really funny gear. They're beautiful boys. Congrats on the record, boys. I don't know why I'm talking about it now. We're going to talk about it all of tomorrow. And we will see you then. Go Instagram, TikTok, Will and Woody, if you want to see the video. It's great stuff. It's Will and Woody Kiss.
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18: 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Like, why am I here? 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
27: 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Yes, Robin, Kip and Corey Oates catch-up. Our other guys are back in live from 6 a.m. this morning. Corey Oakey is back just after we kick off the show. And how you guys can actually affect which way we go with it. I want to tell you how you can do it coming up after Avicii on KISS 97.3. 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

0: The Killers, Mr. Brightside on Kiss 97.3, the Robin Kevin Coriot's catch-up hour. That song was actually last week's song of choice for karaoke, which is back later on this morning, but because we are nothing but the 90s from 9 a.m. all week here on Kiss 97.3, we are going back to one of the most iconic groups of the 1990s in the Spice Girls. But who do you want to kick us off? Kip and Corey both have absolutely no interest in doing this morning. And you can make your pick. You can have your vote and make the choice for us up on our Instagram socials right now. Hit up our stories. Have your vote. Kip versus Corey. I will say right now, Corey, it's not looking good for you at the moment.
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0: Sabrina Carpenter on Kiss 97.3. It's the Robin Kip and Corey Oates catch-up hour. The guys are back in live from 6 a.m. this morning. And yesterday, they were joined by another mystery guest.
1: All right, mystery guest. Robin knows who our guest is, but Corey and I are flying blind.
2: Good morning, guys. Thanks for having me.
1: Is that Mike Goldman? No. No, okay.
3: Okay. You do sound like Mike Goldman. Yes. I do have to say, the voice of Big Brother sound come through the speakers.
1: I thought I'd nailed it. 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
1: This is Mike Goldman.
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0: I feel like they unlocked a hidden talent yesterday, but while it wasn't the voice of Big Brother, you can check out who it is. 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
0: Now.
3: Morning, I'm Alana Riley. Well, a baby has been born in a driveway of a police station southwest of Brizzy when the parents-to-be realised they wouldn't make it to Logan Hospital in time. Dad pulled up at the Browns Plains station just after midnight earlier this week before a constable helped the 22-year-old mum deliver a little girl in the back seat. A 16-year-old has been seriously injured after an alleged stabbing outside a Macca's in Brisbane's north. Police arrested a 17-year-old at the scene in Albany Creek last night. He's currently assisting inquiries. 27-year-old Juan Baker Adams is being remembered as a caring young woman after allegedly being killed by her ex-partner in Slacks Creek. Her mum, Patrice, tells Nine News the system failed her daughter.
28: Did all the right steps, but it didn't work. It didn't save her life.
3: The state yesterday announced a $3.3 million investment into the system, though some claim it's just a drop in the ocean. If you or someone you know needs help, you can call 1-800-RESPECT. And down south, the Transport Safety Bureau is investigating a third near miss in less than 3 weeks at Sydney Airport. Your sport check in a sec.
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3: The Roosters have leapfrogged the Panthers to move to the top of the NRL ladder for the first time in 5 years. Sydney came away with a 12-6 win overnight. And the North Queensland Cowboys are planning to build a leagues club in Logan. But the plan is getting mixed reviews. The local mayor down here reckons 100 gaming machines will only drain money from the region and send it up north. To the Kiss cast, chance of some smoke haze this morning, mostly fine and tops of 24, a shower or two and 23 tomorrow, more drizzles on Sunday. Right now, it is 11 degrees in the city and win thousands in free cash this morning with Robin, Kip and Corey at 7. Just play the Kiss pop quiz.
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0: Yeah, 30 minutes until Robin, Kevin, Corey Oates are back in live from 6 a.m. Don't go anywhere. They are giving away, you know what, I was going to say a clue. They are outright giving you an answer for this morning's 7 a.m. round of our $1,000 pop quiz. One step closer to getting that cash in your hands before your weekend. The Cardigans now on Kiss 97.3. Robin, Kevin, Corey Oates.

0: Joe and a beginning on Kiss 97.3 for your Friday morning. Friday meaning the new NRL round kicked off last night. An incredible match between the Roosters and the Panthers. And Robin Kipp-Corio, it's caught up yesterday with at least two of the guys that were there last night. Those Carter boys, part one of an incredible eight-leg step for an epic weekend of NRL action. The guys had to talk to them how they plan to get it all done.
1: Now, if it was Magic Round coming up in Brisbane this weekend, we'd be all over it.
2: Because yes,
1: it is. It is one of the great weekends of sport. But those Carter boys, mates of ours, good friends at the show and all over social media, because they just love their sport and footy in particular.
2: Are they your friend? Like, are you okay with them yet? Like,
1: I've got.
2: Have you forgiven them after what they did to you on the podcast?
3: They ignored you.
1: They pretend I didn't exist.
3: Which for Kip is like the worst.
1: Oh. I've got some carryover spite.
2: Okay. I'm not fully forgiven.
1: But, you know, I'm still
3: we'll see
1: like.
3: What happens.
1: Yeah. I'm not going to kick him out of the barbecue, but I might not go over and offer him a beer.
3: Okay.
1: That's where I'm at with him.
3: Okay.
1: And so we have Lockie.
3: Hey, Lockie.
4: Good morning, Kip. I think it's time to let it go, brother.
1: Oh, yeah. You don't know me, Lockie.
3: No, you can hold a grudge like it's nobody's business.
1: Mate, so you guys are planning on doing a making your own Magic Round this weekend.
4: Yeah, we sat down with Red Bull when Magic Round was on earlier in the year, and we pitched this idea out to them, and they said, yeah, good to go, just figure out which round. So I sat down and looked at all the remaining rounds of footy, and round 24 was the one that appeared that we'd be able to make it work, and hopefully we can get to every single game this round.
1: So where are they? Mostly going, in Sydney?
2: So Thursday night,
1: yeah,
2: you're going to Combank?
4: Yeah, so we're about to, Bailey's on his way up from the Gold Coast now, we're going to head to the airport, and yeah, tonight's easy. We've got Roosters versus Penrith at Combank Stadium. One game, no worries.
1: Okay.
4: Tomorrow night, first game at 6 p.m, we've got Manly versus the Dolphins at the 6 p.m. kickoff in Manly. But then at 8 p.m, the Bulldogs are versus the Rabbitohs out at Sydney Olympic Park at a core. So we're obviously not going to be able to watch the entirety of every game. The rule is we have to either watch at the bare minimum the kickoff or be in the stadium for the final siren.
3: Okay.
4: We watch the kickoff of the Dolphins, jump in the car and be heading straight out to Olympic Park. So that should be all good.
1: Yeah.
4: Saturday is the kicker because we've got a 3 p.m. kickoff, Cronulla versus the Raiders down at Cronulla.
1: Okay. We
4: watch kickoff, jump straight in the car, head up to Parramatta.
1: So that's like two and a half hour drive normally?
4: Well, I mean, all things go to plan. It should only be 40 minutes to an hour.
1: Oh, is that really from the Shire?
3: From the Shire to Parramatta. It's not that bad. Far.
1: Okay.
3: It
4: depends if you're taking tolls or whatnot, but this is on the Red Bull card, so we'll be taking tolls.
1: Yes.
3: Yeah, you will.
1: Okay. So up to Parra.
4: Up to Parra, Eels versus Cowboys is a 5:30 kickoff where we're going to, as soon as that game kicks off, we're running straight to the car. We're going to get to the airport for a 6:40 flight. And then that, as long as there's no delays or anything, that should get us into Brisbane at 10 past 8. We'll get picked up, head straight to Suncorp, and hopefully we're there for the last 30 minutes or so of the Broncos Warriors game.
2: So Red Bull, you can't just get in there. Chopper. Haven't they got a chopper?
4: I didn't even think about that. Maybe that'll be for one next year.
3: But hang on, it's not that easy Sunday either, because then you've got a 2 p.m. Knights Titans. Is that in Newcastle? Yeah.
4: That's in Newey, so we'll fly back down to Sydney and then head on up to Newey, watch the kickoff, and then head straight back to Combank Stadium for a 4:05 kickoff of the Tigers and the Dragons.
3: So which games do you actually watch?
2: Yeah.
3: It's like tonight's and tomorrow night's.
4: Tonight we'll get to watch the whole game, and tomorrow we'll probably watch the whole Bulldogs and Rabbitohs game.
2: Yeah.
4: Saturday is a bit of hopefully all things go to plan, we'll get to watch most of the second half of the Broncos game.
1: Yeah.
4: And then on Sunday we should watch most of the Tigers-Dragons game.
1: Which will be the worst game of the round. So that's terrific.
4: So we've been calling it the Spoon Bowl, but the Broncos are actually 16th on the ladder.
2: I
4: feel bad referring to it as the Spoon Bowl.
2: No.
4: Yeah. Not really.
1: Are you at all concerned, Lockie, that the Broncos could actually finish last?
4: Oh, look, it's going to take a miracle for the Dragons to not get the spoon, I think. But mathematically, it is still possible, which does make me nervous.
1: I know. Only 2 weeks ago, you were saying mathematically it's possible for us to make the finals. Now the new maths is, can we finish last?
4: Yeah, look, it's not been great, but I mean, it's all part of history, right?
2: Yeah.
4: Maybe we should just get the spoon and make history.
3: Yeah. And your enthusiasm for whatever it is is worth it.
1: Yeah. It is indeed.
4: We'll be there. And I mean, the girls, the Broncos girls, they're smashing at the moment. They're going to make finals. They can still go back to back. They got the grand final rematch. And then the Lions, they're kicking along very strong as well. So we're sorted with some good teams.
3: Okay, good.
1: Oh, yeah. All right, well, mate, sounds like a horrible weekend. But you enjoy it.
4: Thanks, guys. Appreciate it.
2: Thanks, mate.
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0: Thank you, Taylor Swift. As we wrap up the catch-up hour for you Friday morning, a reminder from 9 a.m. as we have every day this week, Kiss 97.3 is going nothing but the 90s. Robin Kipper, Corey Oates, they are back in Live next. But yesterday we were talking rules in the relationship.
1: Okay, I saw this in People magazine. Travis Barker, who is married to Kourtney Kardashian, he's the Blink-182 drummer.
2: Yep.
1: We've heard a bit about him recently because he was also talking about that moment when he was in that fatal plane crash and survived it. It's extraordinary. Yeah. Six people
2: On the plane,
1: on
2: four
1: the plane,
2: died, I think.
1: And four died and he got out. Anyway, he's talking lots of things. And I guess this does impact how he now chooses to live his life because he says he and Kourtney Kardashian have one rule when it comes to their marriage. They've been married since 2022 and they have, let me see, she has Mason, Penelope and Rain as her kids. He has Landon and Alabama and Atiana. So that's six, and they share a child together, Rocky, so that's seven.
2: Far out.
3: What are names?
1: So they've
2: got... It's busy.
1: So, but they have one rule, and I wanted you guys to think about what your one rule is. So
2: okay.
1: For them,
2: yep.
1: It's that they never go to sleep angry with each other.
2: I knew it was going to be that.
1: Did you?
2: Yeah, that's the classic. That's the classic. Never go to bed angry.
1: It's hard, though.
2: I know.
3: Oh, yeah.
1: Because the dramatic, I'm going to bed.
2: Yes. Or I'm going to the other room.
1: Yeah, right. And then
2: you
1: fall
2: lie.
1: Asleep.
2: Oh, yeah. Or I lie in the other room angry for not being able to sleep.
1: And they say that they'll work it through. So, and there have been nights when they've spent up all night trying to find the common ground. And also really little things like, and he says one of the big deal is taking accountability. Like, babe, I take accountability. I'm sorry. I didn't see your point of view. That's a big human.
2: Yeah,
1: in the middle of a fight.
2: That is good. Naomi's really good at that. She's the best. Like she'll just go, hey, we're not going to bed. Like she'll just go, no, you've got to talk to me.
1: And you don't want to.
2: No, I don't want to.
3: Nah,
2: and I think, and so it's
1: how
2: good.
1: Do you
2: it snaps me out of it though. It's like, cause she just all of a sudden is this person like,
1: she's rational.
2: She's being rational. And I've just like spent so much time working myself up and getting into the arguments of why I'm right. And then it's just like, oh, yeah. Okay. Yeah.
1: And do you tell her? How does that disarm you?
2: I mean, it doesn't disarm me straight away. There's still a bit. But
3: you need some time.
2: Still need a bit of time. But it is like she generally just sort of goes, you know, because you get worked up to this point where you're just going, we're never getting over this argument, even if it's whatever the smallest thing.
1: And isn't it always the stupidest?
2: It's the smallest
1: stuff.
2: Thing.
3: It is. And that's why they say you walk out, go be on your own and just daydream. That's what I do sometimes do. And then if I can't get it solved, I'll say, look, I'm not in the mood. My emotions are taking over. I just, can we do it tomorrow when I'm clear minded, I've thought about it and I'm fresh and we're good. I don't
2: so you wanna, can go to bed on an argument then?
3: Oh, like just by saying that, like saying I don't want to go to bed arguing, like as in like again and more.
1: Do you go into the same room? Like, because that's the other thing.
3: I think going to different rooms, that's not good.
2: No.
3: We always end up in, you know, sleeping in the same bed. And then I'll just say, I'm tired, I'm cranky, and I'd rather do it tomorrow when I'm not going to be, you know, cranky and saying the wrong thing.
1: Do you address it the next day?
3: Yeah. We'll always go back and talk about it. But so if I've got time, I will go outside and calm myself down and walk back and get right.
1: So is that your rule as well, or do you have other things that you have?
3: A rule.
1: So, for example, Nicole Kidman, Keith Urban didn't end well.
3: It's hard.
1: They had a rule for their 19 years of marriage that they would only ever spend, the most time they spent apart was 2 weeks.
2: Ah, that's good, I guess.
1: So yeah, even work, on tour and all of the movies and the sets, they would make sure that they could come together.
2: Yeah.
1: I mean, I think in that kind of lifestyle, that would be imperative.
2: Yeah. Have you got a rule, like or something that you would bring into your next one? Like, this is going to get us there.
1: I'm now I'm working towards the rule, which is that I want to live together.
2: Ah.
3: Oh.
2: Yeah, okay.
1: Because I feel like I know a lot of people don't, but I just want it that's the next sort of gauge in a relationship.
2: Yeah, it is.
1: For me.
2: Yeah.
1: And look, I'm such a hopeless romantic. I believe in love so much. It's the thing that's got me through my whole life. So that's where I'm going towards. And luckily I'm very lucky he agrees, but we live in, you know, he lives on the sunny coast. He's got a really big job. I have this job, you know, last year when we thought we lost it would have been easier.
2: Yeah.
1: But, I don't know. What about?
3: I don't know.
2: No rules?
3: No. Nah. Like not one, maybe.
1: Okay, can you do me a favour? Yeah.
3: How many
1: can
3: we
1: go
3: have?
1: Home and ask?
4: Yeah. Go and ask Deegan what your rules are.
3: Yeah, what? Yeah. You too, don't you, you start.
4: She'll know.
1: You too.
3: You yeah. don't
1: is
3: have one.
1: A, okay. Is there another rule? I'm other curious because I did give you a whole song to think about it.
2: Yeah.
1: And in true, beautiful, hip and glory form, it didn't occur to them again until I said it.
4: We were both singing Tommy Cocker.
1: Oh, yeah. You were. So can I? I'll send you a text this afternoon to remember you, or in fact, I will send messages to Teagan and,
4: and
1: Naomi now and just check on the rules.
2: I love the idea. You asked us that question. If you cut to a video, both of us are there going, laugh is
4: not one thought.
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27: Looking over Brisbane, there's a broken down truck at Drewvale Gateway Motorway Extension northbound. It's on the left shoulder near Illawinna Street. And a crash at Mackenzie Gardner Road near Mountsevac Palabar Road. There's also been a crash at Bean Lane to the M1 northbound before City Road. Go big this summer with Royal Caribbean. Save up to $1,000, get a balcony upgrade and kids cruise from only $59 a day. It's big time. The Kiss Cast heading for a top of 24 today, and it should be mostly sunny with Robin Kipp and Corey Oates in the morning on Kiss.
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31: Morning, I'm Alana Riley. Well, a 17-year-old boy has been arrested in Brisbane's north after an alleged stabbing outside an Albany Creek McDonald's. Police say a 16-year-old boy has been taken to hospital with serious injuries overnight. A young woman allegedly killed by her ex-partner in Slacks Creek this week was failed by the system, according to her mum. Patrice tells Nine News her daughter, Juwan Baker Adams, did all the right steps.
33: It's just so sad to think that the system didn't give her that love and care back when she needed it.
31: The state yesterday invested $3.3 million into the domestic violence system. The opposition claims it's just a drop in the ocean. If you or someone you know needs help, you can call 1-800-RESPECT. Shocking footage has emerged of the moment a bystander tackled a man to the ground at a Banyo Woolies this week who was allegedly assaulting customers inside. And a constable at the Browns Plains Police Station has helped deliver a baby in the driveway there after the parents didn't make it to hospital. A 22-year-old mum delivered a little girl just after midnight this week with help of officers and an ambulance dispatcher on the phone. Your sport check in a sec. The Roosters have taken the NRL's top spot after downing the Panthers 12-6 in last night's top of the ladder showdown. Daly Cherry Evans was in solid form for the Tricolours, scoring both tries in addition to a mammoth 32 tackles. And it's been revealed Broncos star Adam Reynolds has suffered a calf strain at training on Wednesday, meaning his return to play timeline will be week by week. The Kiss Cast is next.
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31: Chance of smoke haze around Brizzy this morning. Mostly fine, though, and a top of 24. Tomorrow, a shower or two in 23. More drizzles on Sunday. Right now, it is 11 degrees in the city. And all week, we're playing nothing but the 90s hits you love. 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
2: Good morning.
1: Pacific Air Show weekend.
2: Yes.
1: Very excited.
2: Aren't you?
1: I'm not a plane nerd.
2: I know you are, but you are the most excited about this than anything I can remember.
1: Oh, just because I think it's good, hearty, free fun.
2: Okay.
1: Do you know what I mean?
2: Like, well, it's free if you just get an apartment on the Gold Coast, I guess.
1: No. It's free if you sit on the beach.
2: Is it?
1: Yes.
2: Don't you have to get tickets for this thing?
1: No, there's a designated GA area where you can hear the commentary, but it's a beach. So if you get just out of the GA area,
2: other side of the fence,
1: you can hear exactly the same thing.
2: Right.
1: Yeah. And you can go, and they come from Coolangatta and also from Amberley. So just like on Wednesday when the roulettes were going over the city and people getting super excited, a girlfriend of mine did say thank you so much for saying it on the radio because I thought we were under attack.
4: Yes. No, that is the question.
2: The fighter jets, yes.
1: But they're coming from 9 till 3.
2: Yeah.
1: So there's just one after the... it is, like, as I said, I'm not a plane nerd, but it's still
2: but
1: cool.
2: You are excited.
1: I'm excited.
2: Yeah, okay. And that's right across this weekend?
1: Yeah, you can go and sit on the beach and do it for
2: free. What's the weather looking? We should get our weather nerd.
4: We
2: do have a weather nerd in Drew as part of the team. So we'll get Drew on to talk us through because I think I saw showers across the weekend. So let's talk to him about that a little later on.
4: I don't listen to you. No one listen to Kip, all right?
1: Why now? What?
4: Because he's not a weather nerd.
1: Oh,
2: that's what I'm saying. We're going to get an expert in.
4: Yeah, but don't start saying things.
2: So you've got to listen to me when I'm actually explaining what we're doing.
4: No, but you started saying showers,
2: there's
4: mate. Just leave it.
2: There's a time to listen to me, and that's when I'm explaining what's coming up.
4: You said we're going to weather nerd. It's been nailing it this week.
2: We do have a weather nerd in Drew as part of the team, so we'll get Drew on to talk us through, because I think I saw showers across the weekend. So let's talk to him about that a little later on.
4: I don't listen to you. No one listen to Kip, all right?
1: Why now?

0: I need your salt, mate. Just leave it.
1: We're going to get a sports nerd in to talk us through.
0: I'm here.
1: But yeah, I know.
2: Talk us through.
3: It's going to be a long
1: morning, isn't it?
3: The weekend
1: of sport. I didn't realise just how long until now.
3: Wow.
1: Oh, you were sitting quietly. Can we just go back to the meeting?
0: I've got a big day.
1: When you're not paying attention.

0: Yes, the big sports this weekend. We need to talk about Chris Fagan from the Brisbane Lions. We'll do that in a second because he had a really special day yesterday. But last night, the Roosters taking on Penrith Panthers. This was like top of the table clash, and the Roosters with a big win.
1: Danny yes. Cherry Evans is pretty impressive. If you think about how old he is.
0: Is he 37, I think? Yep.
2: Yeah, he's old.
1: And he's like having the season of his life.
0: Yeah. I was actually saying this to Drew, our producer off air, that his story is why someone like Renault might play for that one more year, because you feel like you've still got it in you. You feel like you've still got stuff to give, and DCE clearly does.
2: See, halfbacks are they, you know, playing dinner suits, so.
0: Yeah, but it hasn't worked out for Renault. He's injured ass.
2: Oh, no. Unfortunately, some put their bodies and heads in places you wouldn't. So.
0: But
2: others don't.
0: And he was the difference last night.
3: They get to tackle five. There's ample numbers out here for the Roosters. Cherry Evans, he's got two. And the Roosters are going to get the job done.
0: He was the only try scorer for the Roosters with two.
2: But I'll be honest, like, you know, you look at the try scorer and then, but... You know, Sam Walker last night really showed why he is one of the best players at the moment in the game.
0: Mm.
2: He played unbelievable. Like, no, he didn't score the tries, but...
0: Yeah, he threw the passes.
2: He did a lot before those tries. Like, just the way he played, the back row he's got with him, they're very young, both of them, but, oh, my God, if they keep those for a long time.
1: Yeah, he's 24. He went to school with Lou and my middle son, Eric Switch Grammar.
0: He's
1: so
0: out of
1: that's
0: control.
1: The only way I know all about him. Right.
2: But they're going to be so good, those two.
0: Yeah, future for Queensland's very bright with young Sam Walker floating around. Now, speaking of Queenslanders, what about Chris Fagan, the coach of the Brisbane Lions? He surpassed Lee Matthews yesterday as our longest-running coach. Their record is almost identical.
1: Yes, last
0: like
1: week,
0: wins, losses.
1: If they drew, then they would have been exactly the same, but then Chris Fagan won.
0: Yeah,
2: wow.
0: Incredible.
1: Something like 132 to 7 to something else.
0: And this year, look at the lead-up. Lee Matthews got the three-peat with the Lions. Now, Fags is on a three-peat this year if the Lions get there. And so he got to speak after training yesterday. The players gave him the salute where they all stand there and he walks through the archway. And he got pretty choked up.
4: It's been a great journey. It was hard early days. Everybody that was here, they can remember that. But we've stuck together ever so well as a football club and as a group. And it's so good to see how the club's grown. It's so good when we go to the footy now and they gather school. It was half empty or three quarters empty back in the early days. It's just been great to be a part of that journey, play my role. But nothing gets done unless everybody puts in, and that's what's happened here. So keep putting in is what I say. Thanks very much for this honour. Thanks. Cheers.
0: Come on, let's go Lions this year. Let's do it.
1: He seems to me a lot more Wayne Bennett-ish. Although he's got more words than Wayne.
0: I think he's cuddlier too.
2: Well, he's younger.
1: But he seems to like have this real fatherly figure with the players.
0: Yes,
1: is what
0: he
1: I
0: does.
1: Mean.
0: That's true.
1: No, he doesn't sound like him.
2: But that's exactly it. Like, you talk to the boys, that's him. Like, the early years, it was bad. You
0: for
2: know,
0: the Lions.
2: So bad. Yeah. Like, they were almost close to last, if not last.
0: Did he take over? 2017, I think he took over. They were pretty lean in those years.
2: You could see what he was trying to do. And, like, it's like the faith they showed in him has now been repaid. So
1: I wish he could bottle that. I wish he could bottle whatever that thing is that both Wayne and him have, because I reckon that would help so many young boys who go off the rails.
0: Yeah.
1: I don't know what it is, but there's something in that makes people want to do the right thing all of the time.
0: True. Just do it, for that coach or that person.
1: Right.
0: Yeah, it's true. And, he, you know, he lives in, I'm pretty sure he lives where I live, around like Balmoral, Bulimba, because I see him walking all the time.
2: Probably owns it.
0: He probably could. But he's just the most unassuming bloke. He's just
1: like,
0: sometimes you just see him like just at the crossing, just walking, he gives you the little thank you wave.
2: No, he keeps going, hey, fags. Fags is holding his face. Who's that bloke? Go away.
0: And him and Lee Matthews, I see him and Lee Matthews having curries together, like with their wives.
2: That's cool.
0: Yeah, it is cool.
1: Yeah. Welcome to Brisbane, people.
0: Yep. I just come over, steal a bit of their naan. There you go, guys. What, is this good? Have a little dip.
1: You know what the reality is?
2: You would do that.
5: Brisbane traffic.
6: Looking over Brisbane, there's a car broken down at Murarrie Gateway Motorway southbound. It's in the centre lane before Port of Brisbane Motorway, and a crash at Launton Gympie Road southbound before Launton Pocket Road. There's also a crash in Mackenzie Gardner Road near Mount Gravatt Capalaba Road. 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The KissCast heading for a top of 24 today and mostly sunny with Robin Kipp and Corey Oates in the morning on Kiss.
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0: 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We're going to give you a couple of the questions, help you out with our pop quiz, which we're doing after 7 o'clock this morning. $1,000 on the line. That'd be a nice start to your weekend.
2: It would be nice.
1: And I'm just checking who's in the worst of the week.
2: I love this part.
0: Oh, no.
1: I think we all are.
0: Okay, good. That's coming up next.

0: Deep Blue Something. Breakfast at Tiffany's. It's Rob and Pippicorio. It's on KISS 97.3, 618. All right, now, we've got to sing. Are you ready to do Spice Girls this morning? You
1: No, this is morning. So exciting.
2: Yeah. No, who's doing the...
0: That's after 6.30. Well, we put it to the vote. We asked people who wanted to kick off with the scary Spice moment. So we'll find out how that's going to go with karaoke after 6.30.
1: Yeah, because nothing but 90s all this week. And yeah. What could be more 90s than the Spice Girls?
0: lots of other
3: Robin,
0: things.
3: Kip and Corey's Worst of the Week.
0: Yes, this is where we look back at the week that was, some of the lowlights. Actually, it kicked off and it was none of our fault, the problems on Monday morning. Or was it someone's fault? Because we had some technical issues in the studio just about 15 minutes before the show kicked off. Everything in here shut down.
1: Weird stuff is happening in the studio.
2: I don't want to blame anyone. All I know, Robin, is that I had working computers and then you hopped under the desk and then everything stopped working and you said, and I quote, I didn't touch anything.
1: I didn't touch a
2: thing.
1: So
2: why'd you go under there?
4: Matt, your expert opinion, what went wrong? What was the problem?
5: Was there anyone sort of climbing under the desk?
6: Oh, get out!
5: It was.
2: Why? What happened?
5: So the power on the HDMI splitters was pulled out.
7: Is it possible, in your professional opinion, for the plug to unplug itself?
5: No.
0: There's a lot of evidence there, Your Honour.
1: I know. I still will tell you that I didn't touch the plugs under the desk. Okay. I did, however, pull it from here.
2: Every cord.
1: I did that. I said that. I did do that.
0: That was Matt from our tech department just
1: God
0: doing
1: love
0: a
1: him.
0: Little
1: thanks,
0: bit
1: thanks,
0: of investigation. I saw some of the comments on the Instagram photo. Someone said he's low-key hot.
1: Yeah, I'd agree with that.
2: He's a good-looking man in the morning.
0: Yeah, yep.
1: And he's so cool, calm and collected. Yeah. There's something incredibly sexy about that.
0: And when someone can come in and fix problems.
1: Oh, yeah, when you two can't.
0: Yeah, that's attractive.
2: Hey, I was really annoyed that it was just that because I was in the head of it.
0: Yeah, you were unplugging everything. So there was also a moment where I did forget your name, Robin. It's Robin, Kip and Corey. It's on Kiss. Robin.
2: Robbie Williams.
0: Robin.
2: Robin.
0: Okay. I do say it many, many times
2: it was
0: through
2: Robin.
0: The show. Roman.
2: Roman.
0: Yep. I don't know what happened there.
2: The Roman.
0: I don't know what happened here either, Corey, because
1: this
0: is your moment to shine, and this is what you gave us.
4: You've got a shot at $1,000. You're just three questions away in cash or crash. Question one, Corey.
1: Are you right?
2: Sorry, that just lift a little.
0: Just yawned into the mic.
1: I know you've saved the best till last. I absolutely lost this. What goes on in my little dyslexic brain? I put words together because I think they might make sense.
2: I've been waiting to hear this all week.
1: And this one's bad.
0: I think you even started with the right word.
2: Yes.
0: And then got worse.
1: And not since Barbie and what was it, Brockenheimer? Oppenheimer?
0: Oh, Oppenheimer.
1: Oppenheimer. Hoppenheimer. Not that one.
2: I'll just leave it.
1: Thank
0: the third
1: you.
0: One we
1: Thank
0: tried.
1: You.
2: Just leave
1: was
2: it.
1: The other one. Not since then have we had. Don't get me. For me in the English language. I mean.
2: But we said it.
1: Okay.
2: And you...
1: Okay. I was just trying to contribute and my mouth ran away from me. Okay, as you were.
2: Did you hear it when she got Oppenheimer?
0: Oppenheimer. Oh, I still want someone to make the trailer for that.
1: All these words are in front of me and I'm just like searching for them.
2: Did you start with Ropenheimer?
1: I don't know. It is my first language and I'm really bad at it.
0: K-pop Demon Hunters on KISS 97.3.

0: Huntrix, K-pop Demon Hunters, Golden. It's Robin, Kip and Corey Oates on KISS 97.3, 625. Karaoke 90s style coming up for you after 6.30 this morning. And we mentioned the Pacific Air shows on this weekend. We're going to have some tickets to give away a bit later on.
1: Who's doing this line? Oh, come on. Can we get the results of this wannabe line start and open?
0: Oh, for karaoke, yeah.
1: Who's doing it?
0: The opening line is important when you're going to do Spice Girls.
1: No, it's the worst part.
0: We'll have that right after the news. We'll announce who's going to kick it off.
1: This, I bet you stitch up. There's no point in even doing the bloody poll. You're going to give it to me anyway.
0: We'll see. What happens. We did a poll. Anyway, Drew, our boss, is also a massive weather nerd, and we've brought him in to talk Pacific Air Show. Are we going to be golden this weekend?
2: It's been golden for weeks, and then tomorrow hits and it's showery.
3: No way!
2: Yeah, just very coastal, but...
1: How long, you reckon?
2: It's going to be showery for days.
1: What?
2: Days and days on the coast.
3: Are you serious?
2: Yeah,
3: tomorrow. What time?
2: Like morning and afternoon and southeasterly winds. Exactly the opposite of today.
3: To be fair, wind is worse than rain when it comes to the planes.
0: To the air show,
3: for
0: them.
3: Okay. So, I mean, it's not great for the general public.
0: What does southeasterly mean, like when you're on the beach there? Does that mean it's
1: coming from the southeast?
2: Straight off the water.
0: Off the water. Yeah. Okay, so it'll be cold.
1: Yeah, it'll be freezing.
0: Okay.
3: Rug up.
0: Does that mean if it says showers for days, like I know we've got a few days worth, but does it mean that there's going to be some fine patches at least? Like there might be some good patches.
2: Yeah. This is a few showers, so there will be some sunny patches.
3: A few showers is okay.
0: Yeah. Okay.
1: Only a few. What is a few? Just two showers a day?
2: Between 5 and 8 mils, apparently, which is not a lot of rain.
0: Yeah.
3: Just three plus. AAAF roulettes.
0: Yeah.
3: The PAC AF C-17 demo team from the USA, the RAAF F-35 Lightning II, the squadron, the C-130 Hercules. Like, there's lots of really cool things.
0: Yeah. We've got some tickets. We're going to talk to a couple of the pilots a little bit later on in the show. We also have a special guest coming in after 8 o'clock this morning. You might have seen the story on the news last night. This bloke tackled a guy in Woolies.
4: Incredible video has emerged of a brave shopper who tackled a man allegedly assaulting customers at a North Brisbane shopping centre.
0: It's a great tackle too. He gets down low, good hip drive.
3: Get down low, go, go, go.
0: Yes.
1: What was the dude doing, assaulting shoppers?
3: Well, allegedly.
0: So, because he's been charged, I think, yesterday. So we'll talk to Kevin. Kevin's coming in.
1: Kevin,
0: who was at Woolies.
1: Good old Kev.
0: Woolies Banyo, just dropping people.
3: So what are we doing with him?
0: Well, I think it'd be... remiss of us to not see how his tackling style goes with our own Bronco.
1: Can't he tackle you?
0: Well, because you keep saying
1: you wanted the dream.
0: You always talk about how old I am.
1: You always said, could I have done it? And we can find out
0: I know. I let go of that dream. You told me I can't.
3: We can't have two of you injured. We're at schools all next week.
0: Yeah.
3: Like, you both have to be on par. Like, you've got to be able to do it.
0: And you're still going to the gym. You're still working out.
1: Yeah, but I'm not doing the contract.
0: We'll get Kevin to see if he can drop Corey, just like he did that bloke at Woolies.
3: Okay. Now you're laughing.
0: This is fun.
1: Oh, is it?
0: Yep.
1: I'm running at you.
5: Just better than others.
1: I'm running at you next.
6: This is one of them.
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20: Brisbane traffic.
21: A broken down car for the M1 southbound. It's on the right shoulder near Uwalpa Road, exit 49 at Pimpama. There's a crash at Ransom.

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4: Brisbane's latest info. Now. Morning, I'm Alana Riley. Well, a 16-year-old is fighting for life after allegedly being stabbed outside a McDonald's in Brisbane's north overnight. He was rushed to the Royal Brisbane from the scene at Albany Creek, while a 17-year-old has been arrested, assisting police. Tributes are flowing for Juwan Baker Adams after she was allegedly killed by her ex-partner in Slacks Creek. The 27-year-old is being remembered as a caring, beautiful woman. Her mum claims her daughter tried to get help, but the system failed her. If you or someone you know needs support, you can call at 1-800-RESPECT. More immigration officers would be deployed to deport those who overstay their visas under Labor's migration plan. It's just one aspect of the overhaul that the Home Affairs Minister is currently drawing up. And cops have helped deliver a baby in the driveway of Browns Plains Police Station this week after the parents-to-be knew they wouldn't make it to Logan Hospital. It happened earlier this week. The 22-year-old mum delivered a baby in the back seat with the help of Constable Jenna Ziviani.
5: Yeah, this is going.
6: It's a celebration.
4: It is. 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
4: The Panthers have been held to just 6 points in last night's top-of-the-table showdown with the Roosters, the tricolour sliding into the number one spot with a hard-fought 12-6 victory. And in cricket, Steve Smith reckons it's never been tougher to bat at the top of the order. Australia lost 4 wickets before lunch against Bangladesh and was bundled out for 198 on the opening day of the Test in Darwin. The KissCast is next. Chance of some smoke haze around Brizzy this morning, but mostly fine and tops of 24 today. A shower or two in 23 tomorrow. More drizzles on Sunday. Right now, it is 11 degrees in the city. And all week, we're playing nothing but the 90s hits you love. 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
6: I love it.
8: They're funny, eh?
6: They just make me laugh every day and I love it.
9: We've got $1,000 to be won coming up for you just after 7 o'clock news. And they're all 90s questions because we're doing nothing but 90s all day after 9 o'clock again this morning.
10: Ooh, okay. Which magazine did 10 girls buy in the 90s for Celeb Goss and the Sealed section? It's where Mia Friedman started her career.
9: Yes. Dolly magazine.
10: It was Dolly.
9: Yeah, there you go. What about this? Which animated TV family included Tommy Pickle?
10: Oh, Rugrats.
8: Oh, Rugrats.
9: Rugrats.
8: Pickles. I remember that one.
9: All right.
8: Got one more?
10: Oh yeah, this one's hard. Go on.
8: What is the surname of 3 witch sisters in Charmed?
9: Oh, what were they? The Charmed sisters.
10: Weren't they Halliwell? Yes.
8: Were they Halliwell? Yes.
9: Halliwell. Oh, that's a tough one.
10: That is tough.
9: All right, there's 3, probably the 3 hardest taken care of. So you get the other 7 questions right. You got yourself $1,000 when we play after 7 o'clock. Coming up next, though, karaoke time. And we're sticking with the 90s theme. We're going Spice Girls Wannabe. And one of us has to kick off, Corey or I, has to kick off and do this Scary Spice bit.
3: Yo!
9: So
8: it sounds, people think, oh yeah, that's easy.
9: Yeah.
8: Not when you're doing it live.
9: And you start before the music.
8: Yeah, so you're just vocal.
9: Yeah.
8: It's just all vocal.
9: And so we put a vote out on our socials yesterday. Mitch is here to tell us who is going to be Scary Spice in this scenario.
11: Yeah, Corey, they raced away with you at the start. Although, Kip, you got a few votes to even things up until late yesterday afternoon, which is when I last looked at it until now.
9: Yes.
11: It is currently a 64-36 split.
10: Ooh.
11: Corey, you're stepping up to the big leagues, buddy.
9: Scary
11: 64% of the vote.
9: Yeah. Oh, this is you were always thought to be most likely to get pregnant to Eddie Murphy as well, so.
10: That's fair.
9: I think that's why it happened.
8: Oh, this is going to be so bad.
9: All right, karaoke.
8: There's going to be some tears in cars.

0: Justin Bieber Daisies. It's Robin Kip and Corey Oates on Kiss 97.3, 6:43, doing it for Temple and Webster. I want to sing, sing, sing at the top of my lungs. Come on and sing with me for karaoke. And karaoke this morning is 90s inspired.
1: Yeah, because nothing but 90s all day and has been all week. Now, you guys are going to do the Spice Girls. I'm very interested in your selection of wigs. Both of them have put on blonde, although Kip has a smattering of red.
0: I've got a hint of ginger.
1: So you're a ginger?
0: I'm modern day ginger.
1: You're a ginger baby.
0: She's blonde with just a little strawberry tinted through.
1: And what are you, Corey?
2: Corey's like, how do you do with this?
1: Corey's like scary, just went and bleached her hair.
0: Yeah, he's like an Axl Rose version of Scary Spice.
2: How do women like long hair? This is annoying the crap out of them.
0: I don't know how dudes have long hair. I've got it keeps getting stuck to my beard.
1: Well, you get used to it. I look at you. You've both got the flick going on. For goodness sake, you're just distracting. Let's get on with it.
0: All right, so Corey,
2: we ran out of time to do this yet?
1: Nah.
0: You're going to kick us off by popular demand. Okay. All right. I'm going to stop that so we can get this ready.
2: Don't stop the music.
0: Okay. You ready to go?
2: No.
0: Okay. Go, Scary. Okay. Are you not wearing your? How come you're not wearing your leopard print?
2: Because it doesn't fit.
0: Okay. Just can you wrap it around your shoulders?
2: No.
0: Okay.
2: But you're happy with what I'm doing.
0: Okay. All right, here we go.
2: No!
0: Take it away.
2: Okay. Oh, it's
0: give
2: so
0: me a good
2: weird.
0: Long yo and then I fire off the music.
2: Right.
0: Okay.
1: Come on.
0: You can do it.

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1: So fun.
0: You did it, Scary.
2: That was horrible.
3: Brisbane traffic.
4: Looking over Brisbane, a couple of crashes. There's one for Ransom Rickett Road westbound at Greencamp Road and one on the M1 northbound before Logan Lee Road through Slack Creek. There's a car broken down Logan Motorway eastbound after Drews Road at Tanimura and one broken down for the M1 southbound on the right shoulder near Uwalpa Road through Pimpama. More bites, less thirst. 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The Kiss Cast heading for a top of 24 and mostly sunny with Robin, Kip and Corey Oates in the morning on Kiss.
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4: Oh, making me giggle.
0: $6.50, it's Robin, Kim and Corey Oates. We've got $1,000 to give away with the pop quiz. We're going to do that just after 7 o'clock this morning, just 10 questions.
1: How about this one? What's the name of the town where Buffy the Vampire Slayer is set?
2: Oh, no idea.
0: Highvale? No.
1: Yeah, nearly.
0: Something Vale?
1: Sunny.
0: Sunny
1: Vale. Sunny Dale.
0: Sunny Dale. Sunny Dale.
1: Oh, I know. Yeah. This is where these questions, it's like you kind of know.
0: Yeah.
2: So what are we given? We've given four. We've given...
1: Yeah, yep. We've given all the hard Halliwell, ones pretty much.
2: Sunny Dale. Rugrats. And yep. What? And what was the other one?
0: Was it
1: Dolly Magazine?
0: Dolly Magazine was another answer. Okay,
2: tell you what.
0: Yeah, that's you're nearly halfway there to $1,000 when we play after 7 o'clock. Coming up next, though, we have some tickets to the Pacific Air Show to give away.
1: Yeah, so you can actually just go and sit on the beach, but if you want to be in the cordoned off area where you get all the commentary,
0: yes,
1: then these tickets they're worth about $60 each.
0: Yeah, nice.
1: So it's good, yeah. And it's from 9 till 3.
2: Are you allowed to drink on the beach?
1: I don't think you're legally allowed
2: to. Oh, no, I don't think so. I actually don't know.
1: I think you can come up onto the Esplanade and there's bars and stuff
2: there. Oh, cool. Perfect. Yeah. There we go.
1: I'm pretty sure.
0: You can get sourced and then walk back to your area.
2: I didn't know. I asked
1: Well, no, maybe they might have a license for that stretch of beach.
0: Yes.
1: They might, actually.
0: Yeah. There's another reason to get yourself the real tickets.
1: Yeah.
2: That's my point.
0: Yeah. So what are we doing for these? Is it just a call now, Willie?
1: Well, yeah, why don't we?
0: Yeah.
1: Because we're going to have a chat to a couple of the pilots the roulette flyers.
0: So what
2: did you say?
0: Just a call now, Willie.
1: I don't know who Willie was.
0: No.
1: But anyway,
0: he loves giving away tickets. So if that's you, get on the phone, 131065 for the Pacific Air Show tickets.
1: Where is your brain today?
2: All week.
0: It's travelling.
1: It's travelling, just not here.
0: Not here.

0: It's Robin, Kip and Corey Oates on KISS 97.3. Robin, you've been excited about the Pacific Air Show for a long time now.
1: I've been excited for years.
0: Yeah.
1: And it's back again.
0: It is back. And we have two of the pilots who are flying for the Air Force roulettes this weekend. We've got Lieutenant David Bernard and Flight Lieutenant Brody Sweeney in the studio with us. Welcome, guys. Now, can we call you by your cool names? What's your real name, Bernie?
2: Like, I'm very creative. Bernie.
0: Just Bernie?
2: We went deep on that one.
0: Okay, yeah. What about you, Brody?
3: Mine, just as creative, Broads.
0: Broads. Okay. Because you know our Lord Mayor, Adrian Schrinner, when he flew, he was Shrindog.
2: Shrindog?
0: Yeah, that's why we call him Shrindog.
1: Yeah. We show zero respect for his office and just call him Shrindog.
0: Remove Lord Mayor from it.
1: Yeah. And he loves it. Yeah. He responds every time.
2: You can call
1: him
2: Lord Mayor Shrindog.
0: Yeah. So what can we expect this weekend on the Gold Coast?
2: Yeah, this weekend, a whole bunch of different displays. We'll be doing a display each day and walking around on the ground as well, saying good day to some people. And, what you can expect, six aircraft doing some high-G, high-speed aerobatics. You'll see us doing loops, barrel rolls, all sorts of stuff. You'll see Brody and I split off and we do some party tricks of our own. So you'll see us do the roulette wheel where we'll fly head-to-head with each other and miss gracefully. You'll see us do the mirror pass, which is, if you think about Top Gun and keeping up international relations, I'll be upside down and Brody will be flying underneath me.
0: Oh, that one. Wow. Yeah. Is that the one where they gave the bird?
2: Yeah. So I'll be focusing at the time, but I might try and give a friendly wave. You see us do the love heart as well. So we draw a big heart in the sky, send love out to the Gold Coast too.
1: It's so cool. Now, are you guys mic'd up? Are we going to be able to speak to you? Because that's the other thing the air show does so cool. They like cross to you guys.
3: You won't be able to talk to us at the time, but I think we are working on making it so that you can hear our radio comms throughout the display.
4: Right.
3: So there is a chance, and the commentators on the ground at the end, they can communicate with us and say, you know, give us a wave and we'll waggle our wings as we go past.
1: It's so interactive. Yeah. You guys seem to love it.
2: The public really gets behind it, and it's just so good to see that beach just filled with people. It's a really special venue and a really special display as well.
4: Do you get to make up some of your own routines? Like, do you get to make new ones like each year, or if there's something cool that you've been wanting to do,
3: that's actually a very timely question, because this year we have changed up the display a bit, so it's not, I suppose, significantly different, but the orientation is different, and we did do a fair bit of work in the workup period for this team to be able to include some new manoeuvres.
4: Yeah, cool. Mm.
0: So you don't call it Corey?
3: No, I mean, I did rhythmic gymnastics as a kid, so it is pretty much choreography,
0: right.
3: We're just dancing with planes in the sky, but
4: Is there a point system of, like, you know, how good you did that stunt?
2: No, but you're welcome to hold up a big sign.
1: How dangerous is it?
0: Yeah.
2: Not very. We practice, and obviously, like, you don't start out going full throttle at the start. So we start higher, we start, you know, wider, and as the season progresses, we'll get closer and closer during the formations.
0: You two must have to trust each other probably more than most, given that you do that thing where you're flying straight at each other and you have to move. So you've got to have complete trust.
3: The formation flying in general is about trust. So we hold a contract. Generally for us, it's 6 avoids, 5 avoids, 3, et cetera, all the way through to 1. Huh. And that is the one thing that you hold. Doesn't matter what you do, you just don't hit that other aircraft. So Bernie is roulette 5, will fly the lines, and my job is to not hit him.
0: Yeah.
1: The other thing I'll say about the Pacific Air Show, so once you leave, like, the kind of area, because you can, you know, there's commentary and stuff all day and you can sit where you want to, but you guys have set up so that kids can go and talk. And go and get really excited what it means to be. I mean, I'm guessing you must get some people from that, because the lineups to go. Do you see that? Do you guys go into that space?
2: Yeah, we do. And that's probably one of my favourite parts of the job. Like, the flying's fantastic, but then also you get to go walk around on the ground and just have a chat to people as well. And so many people come up and they're just super excited. They're pumped about what they've just seen. Yeah. I want to have a chat. So if you do see us walking around, please come and say good day, and more than happy to talk planes.
0: Just before we let you go, speaking of getting excited, because Hinksy's here with you, who's been working in radio. He was here for many years. He's now part of the commentary team for this. But did you think it was important for him to wear a full flight suit to come in here with you today, or is that a bit ridiculous?
2: He's on the tools ladder on at Ecker, so...
0: He's like the pilot of the Flight Centre ads, I reckon.
1: You can tell we've known him for decades.
3: Yeah, Hinksy.
0: Plus, he's lost his voice, so he can't.
2: If he had a voice, he'd have something to say.
0: Thanks, guys.
5: Thank you.
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1: Brisbane traffic. Looking over Brisbane, there's a crash at Tanami'ra. The M1 northbound is after the Logan Motorway. Car broken down at Belmont. Gateway Motorway southbound near Old Cleveland Road. And there's also been a crash at Bars at Scrub for Prangley Road and Hillary Street. Traffic is heavy for St. Tannery Highway northbound through Jindalee. 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The KISSCAST heading for a top of 24 and mostly sunny with Robin Kipp and Corey Oates in the morning on KISS.
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4: Morning, I'm Alana Riley. Well, police are looking into an alleged stabbing outside a Macca's in Brisbane's north overnight, with a 16-year-old boy now fighting for life in hospital. Another teen has been arrested at the scene in Albany Creek and is now assisting officers. The mum of a young woman allegedly killed by her ex-partner this week claims the state needs to do more and overhaul the way domestic violence is dealt with. Juwan Baker Adams is being remembered as a caring, loving artist. If you or someone you know needs help, you can call 1-800-RESPECT. In other news, Queensland wages are rising faster than anywhere else in the country. They're up 4.5% compared to this time last year. According to the Australian Bureau of Statistics, the average weekly full-timer in Queensland makes $2,039. And a healthy baby girl has been born in the back seat of a car that pulled up at Browns Plains Police Station after the young mum and dad realised they wouldn't make it to hospital. A constable helped deliver the bub in 7 minutes with the help of an ambulance dispatcher on the phone. Your sport check in a sec. A thrilling game to kick off round 24 of the NRL. The Roosters downing Penrith 12-6 to jump to top of the table. Elsewhere in league, a new league's club for the North Queensland Cowboys is set to be built here in the southeast, but the Logan Mayor has labelled it a pokey palace. The venue's expected to have 100 gaming machines. John Raven is concerned it'll drain money from the region. And in cricket, Steve Smith rescued the Aussies, top scoring with 71 as the hosts posted 198 against Bangladesh in Darwin. The KISSCAST is next.
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4: A bit of smoke haze around Brizzy this morning, but mostly fine and tops of 24 for the rest of the day. Tomorrow, a shower or two in 23, more drizzles on Sunday. Right now, it is 11 degrees in the city, and all week we're playing nothing but the 90s hits you love. 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
7: Yes. Got $1,000 to win right here. We gave away four of the questions already. So hopefully you were listening over the last half hour. That's given you a pretty good head start at the $1,000.
8: Everett of Tagum, good morning.
9: Good morning.
8: That's an unusual name. Where does that come from?
9: Well, it's pronounced Yvette.
8: Yvette.
9: I believe the origin, some people say it's French, some people say it's Welsh.
7: Yeah, nice.
9: I have neither in my family, by the way.
7: Oh, okay. So someone just got creative along the lines. I love it.
8: Okay, let's do this.
7: Did you hear us give any of those questions earlier, Yvette?
9: I heard the last little bit where you actually recapped all of them. So,
7: oh, nice.
8: Right. Okay.
9: I'm hoping the memory serves well.
7: Very good. All right, there's 60 seconds on the clock. You ready to go?
9: Yes.
7: Okay, your time starts now.
8: Which TV family lived at 742 Evergreen Terrace?
9: I'm going to go with Halliwell.
8: What was the title of the first Harry Potter book released in 1997?
9: Oh, Harry Potter and... Puff.
8: What Australian retailer was known for its stretchy tube tops, fabric bags and brightly coloured club wear?
9: Stretchy tube tops and...
7: Yeah. Boob tubes. Remember the boob tubes?
9: I do. I'm going to go with Sports Girl. I don't know why.
8: What was the red and white dragon attraction at Tops in the Maya Centre?
9: Sorry, the red and white dragon?
8: Yes, at Tops in the Maya Centre. What was it?
9: Pass.
8: What was the magazine did teenage girls buy in the 90s?
7: Yes.
8: Name a music

0: TV show featured early in Saturday mornings in the 90s?
1: I don't know, Rage?
2: Yep.
0: Which animated TV family?
3: Time.
1: Oh no!
0: And we gave all the last questions away.
2: Yeah, who would have thought that first one would be such a stumper? 342 Evergreen Terrace is where the Simpsons live.
0: Yeah, 742, yes. Harry Potter and the Philosopher's Stone.
1: Do you know, all I could think about was Prisoner of Azkaban for some reason.
2: Yeah.
1: And I'm like, that's not it.
2: Yeah.
0: And to be fair, look, you could accept Sports Girl.
2: Sports Girl,
3: Sports Girl.
0: Supre was the cheaper version.
2: Yes, yeah,
0: but that was what we were after.
1: Yeah.
0: And and the dragon was a roller coaster.
1: Of course. Okay, I just didn't envision the dragon part. I think I was just too busy looking at all the people having fun and wishing I was in there.
2: It had a dragon's head. Did you ever go on it, Yvette?
1: I think I was slightly, I was told I was slightly too young to go on it. Maybe that was just mum and dad.
2: Yeah.
1: I don't know.
2: I think I was too afraid. I'm not sure if I was. I'll say I was too young, but I think I was just too afraid. Anyway, thanks, Yvette. Have a great weekend.
1: Okay, thank you. You too.
2: And plenty more chances with the pop quiz coming back Monday morning on Kiss 97.3. Coming up next, speaking of popping, there was a baby born in the car park at the cop shop overnight.
3: Oh, yeah. Put all that together.
2: Thank you.
0: Do you know what? This is much more common when babies arrive unexpectedly in weird places.
2: Yes.
0: We want to hear about it, but we'll tell you more about this baby born in the car park of a police station.
3: No, cop
0: shop. What would you call it?
2: What are you going to name the baby?
0: Bluey.
4: Bluey's pretty good.
3: That's not bad.
2: Yes.
0: Anyway, 131065, we'll talk about it next.
2: Ava Max, it's Robin Kipper Corey Oates on Kiss 97.3.

0: Ava Max, Sweet But Psycho. It's Robin, Kip and Corey Oates on KISS 97.3. So it was actually Tuesday night, or was that early Wednesday morning then that this happened? So it was midnight that that the police from Browns Plains, they're out on patrol or whatever, they drive back into the station.
1: Imagine that.
0: There's a bloke in a red hatchback waving him down. That'd be a fairly alarming moment at the start, going, what's going on here?
2: Right. And also, a hatchback is not the world's biggest car.
0: No.
1: No.
0: No. And that matters because in the back seat of that hatchback, there was somebody ready to give birth. That man's missus.
2: 22-year-old heavily pregnant woman in the final stages of labour.
0: Yeah.
2: So, Constable Jenna Ziviani.
0: Ziviani, maybe?
2: Ziviani, yes. Yeah. Under the guidance of the AMBOs, the dispatch team.
0: Yeah.
2: Helped deliver this baby in the back seat in just 7 minutes.
0: That's crazy. So she's on the phone.
1: That's quick,
0: she's
1: too,
0: on the phone. The AMBOs going, you know, like, what do I do now?
2: Right.
0: Can you see the head? All
2: it's
0: that
2: crowning.
0: Stuff. It's crowning. What's crowning mean?
2: It's a baby. It's a baby.
0: Yeah.
2: It's more the birthing happens, like when you're in it, there's no stopping it, right?
0: Yeah.
2: Really.
0: I can't believe that.
2: But it's afterwards. Like what you've got to birth the placenta.
0: Yeah.
2: You have to cut the cord.
0: Oh, yeah.
2: Like it's all that stuff that, you know, wrap
1: what do you
2: the
1: do
2: baby.
1: There?
2: What have you got to wrap the baby in?
0: Yeah.
1: What do you do there, like when you cut it? What do you...
2: Well, I'm guessing they'd run inside, or maybe they just told them to keep the placenta with, like keep them attached until they get in.
1: How long can that be attached for?
2: Well, not a long time.
0: I don't think,
2: but thank goodness Queensland Ambulance came.
0: They arrived.
2: And they would have taken over.
0: Before anyone had to go and get the scissors from inside.
2: Yeah, or do it with their teeth
1: or something. You'd be getting the lighter just to, you
2: oh,
1: know,
2: don't you dare.
0: Yeah, burn.
1: But just,
0: no, to burn the scissors.
1: To burn the scissors.
0: Not the placenta.
1: Not the placenta.
0: Like, he's not giving it a roast.
1: No, I'm not roasting.
2: No.
0: He's sanitising
1: the
0: scissors.
1: You've got to sanitise the scissors.
0: But 7 minutes, man, that is fast. Like, you hear about people going into 24 hours of labour.
2: Yeah.
0: 7 minutes, in and out, gone.
2: I know, and unexpectedly, because particularly if it's your first, often you don't – well, it's either your first or you're like third.
0: Yeah.
2: Because by the third you're going, I know how to do this.
1: What do you do when you grow up?
2: Yeah.
1: Hey, Mum, where was I born?
2: Yeah, back of the car, mate.
1: Back of the car, in the car park of the cop shop.
0: At Browns Plains.
1: And why were we there?
2: Yeah, you wouldn't wait, son. Yeah. You wouldn't wait.
0: What name? I like – yeah, so, yeah, Bluey is good name.
1: Bluey, that is very
2: that's
1: good.
2: That's cute.
0: It's Browns Plains, so you could go with Brownie, but it's not as good.
2: Jenna, of course, for the constable.
0: Oh, yeah, you can
1: Parker,
0: do it for Jenna.
1: Word. Parker.
0: Parker.
1: Is it a car park?
0: Car park. Parker's actually pretty good.
1: Thank you.
2: Look, we'd love to know if you have given birth in a weird, wonderful, unexpected place or way.
0: Yeah, or maybe you're the child. Do you remember what was your story? Where did you arrive unexpected?
2: 131065. Yeah, we've got one about a daughter last year.
0: Okay.
2: Do you want to? We'll come back.
0: Yeah, let's come back. But if you've got one, 131065.
2: This year, actually, in February.
0: Oh, right.
2: A lot
0: Very
2: of people
0: recently.
2: Would have seen it.
0: All right. So where did the baby pop out? Tell us.
3: Brisbane traffic.
4: Looking over Brisbane, traffic is slowing up from Sumner to Jindalee for Centenary Highway. It's under speed on the M1 northbound at Slacks Creek and building from Woolloongabba onto the Riverside Expressway. Still a good run for the Bruce Highway. No delays southbound through North Lakes and Zach Avenue looks good. This weekend at Autobahn, get 30% off Penrite and Kicker, plus 25% off supercharged batteries and Unid and UHF. This weekend only at Autobahn. The KISSCast heading for a top of 24 and mostly sunny. With Robin, Kip and Corey Oates in the morning on KISS.
0: We've got a session at X Golf to give away here as well if you want to tell us about where the baby popped out. 131065 is our number. It's Robin, Kip and Corey Oates.
2: I'm going to be so jealous of these people.
0: Yeah.
2: Quick labours, man.
0: Oh, no.
2: Nothing like days.
0: Yeah, 7 minutes.
2: What?
0: Browns Plains last
2: bragging.
0: Night.

0: Noah Kahan, The Great Divide. It's Robin Kipp and Corey Oates on KISS 97.3. Is doing a Great Divide tour of Australia. Unfortunately, not coming to Brizzy.
1: Why?
0: Yeah, just doing Sydney, Melbourne, Noah.
1: That's not a Great Divide, mate.
0: Yeah, he has divided us.
1: Yes, we're not happy about it.
2: Britain really gets the flick, doesn't it?
1: Well, we will until we get the Olympics, and then everyone will want to come.
0: Yeah, once we get stadiums, and then he will have heard of us.
1: Yeah,
0: all maybe.
1: Maybe.
0: Maybe. We hope.
2: We hope.
1: He'll be retired by then.
0: Now, this week, there's been an incredible birthing story which has happened at the Browns Plains police station just around midnight, and one of the officers has had to jump in the back of a hatchback and help out. So her name's Jenna Ziviani, and was on the phone to Ambos. They talked her through it. 7 minutes later, bang, you got a baby. Bang.
1: Here we are. So we want to know, when is the kid popped out unexpectedly in a weird place? Now, Rob of Eagleby, potentially a whole lot of Brisbane could have seen where this was. Is that correct?
3: Yeah, I reckon they would have.
0: Yeah. Your baby?
3: Yes. My daughter was born February. Obviously got the call because my partner was going into labour. Finished early from work, picked up the other kids, stuff like that. Got the go-ahead to say, let's start heading to the hospital. I was like, sweet. All of a sudden, my partner's gone very quiet while I was heading down the M1, heading to the Gold Coast Uni Hospital. I look over and, like, say something, is everything okay? I look down and started seeing my daughter. Pulled over on the side of the highway, went to jump out, thought, better call 000 first.
0: Yeah.
3: Called 000. By the time I got out of the car, ran around the front, I actually caught my daughter and put her in my partner's arms.
1: Okay, which freeway and where exactly?
3: So we were between Ormo and Pimpama.
1: On the M1?
0: Yeah, heading to the Gold Coast. Wow.
1: Wow.
0: Crazy.
1: How did you go, Rob? Were you terrified?
3: No, didn't have any time to think of anything like that. It just all happened. My partner kept saying, oh, you were so switched on. You did so well. Honestly, I had no time to think of it.
0: Wow. And meanwhile, she's pushing out a baby. Now, what did you name your daughter?
3: So my daughter's name's Riley.
0: Riley.
2: Oh, nice. Yeah.
0: Nice.
2: Yeah.
1: That's really
0: You didn't want to go with Pimpama?
2: No. Nah.
3: No.
0: That's surprising.
3: With the birth certificate, we actually had to put that on the birth certificate.
0: Oh, like where they were born.
3: Yeah.
2: No.
1: That's so funny.
2: That's unreal. So,
0: thanks, Rob.
1: You could have gone with Omelia.
2: Omelia. Richard at Scarborough, what's your story about, babies popping out?
4: Mate, growing, I spent 33 years with the Queensland Police Service, and during that time I had the privilege of helping two unexpected births from traffic crashes. One mum was trapped in the car. An entrapment, and she went into labour. We had to get in there and help out, and the other one went into labour as a result of a traffic crash. And it got that bad that I used to carry my utility belt. I had handcuffs, baton, and a weapon, and I actually had cord clips on my belt should it happen again.
2: No way!
1: Richard, that would have been the most stressful situation. Yeah.
4: It was. But you jump, it just becomes almost a reaction. And we help as best we can. Obviously, Ambos are quickly on scene. They take over from you. But we did the initial birth, and it's just what you do. And as I said, it got to the point that I thought, no, not again. So went to the hospital, and they were good enough to give me a set of cord clips, which I'd carry with me in case it happened.
0: That's crazy.
1: Wow. And were the babies okay? Please tell me they were, and the mums.
4: Absolutely. Mum and baby were both fine. And and you go home, and your wife says, oh, how was your day? Well, let me tell you how my day was.
1: I helped birth a child.
0: Wow. After a car accident. That's crazy.
1: Dee of Alex Hills, what happened?
5: Hi, guys.
0: Hey, Dee.
5: Was a State of Origin night, actually, in 2010.
0: Yeah.
5: And I woke up about midnight, and I said to my partner, I wet the bed, and he called me a dirty
0: dog. Yeah.
5: And I said, it was his first, it was my third, and I said, I'm in labour. And my mother was a couple of doors up, so he phoned her, because she's a midwife, and she said, I'll make a cup of tea, I'll be down soon. I had a shower and I got out and said, yeah, we got to go.
0: Yeah.
5: And so we were 50 minutes from the nearest hospital.
0: 50,
2: wow.
5: Yep,
0: wow.
5: 50.
0: Yeah.
5: And we got in the car and we started heading. The whole labour was, I was on my left-hand side in the front seat of the car and I could just feel all the fluid leaking out.
0: Ugh.
5: And about 15 minutes out from the hospital, I actually had my hand up there, cradling the head in my hand.
1: Wow.
0: Wow, you were trying to catch it yourself.
5: Yeah, I'm not doing this in the car, so I was holding her head in my hand.
2: Not yet. You're not coming out yet. You stay in there.
5: God, no.
2: We
5: rang ahead to the hospital, and they were prepared that we were coming.
0: Yeah.
5: And I got out. We parked right there. I think we left the car. I think security parked our car.
0: Yeah.
5: But I got out. I just started taking my pants off. I was looking at it.
1: Wow.
5: It was freezing cold because it was June.
0: Yep.
5: And they said, we got a wheelchair. And my partner yelled, we got a head. So these two Rambos were jumping.
2: We got a head.
0: We got a wheelchair. We got a head. This is not sitting down here.
1: Wow.
0: Yep. Wow.
5: And they were just putting clean sheets on their ambulance trolley. They threw me on that, literally ran me through emergency up into maternity. And my partner said, she literally flew out. The nurse actually caught her.
1: Wow.
5: And then I hemorrhaged everywhere.
0: Yeah. Oh,
1: do you know, like, thank goodness it was your third, mate. Yeah. You knew enough to know what to do.
0: Yeah.
5: And we got to go.
0: Yeah. And what did what did you name this girl, Dee?
5: Sophie. And she's my only girl out of four.
0: Oh, there you go.
1: And what a special
2: and
1: girl.
2: And you were pushing
1: her
2: back. You're not coming yet,
0: no? I love that. We've got plenty more coming through. 131065 is our number if you want to get involved, or you can send us a text 0409973973. It's Robin, Kip, and Corey Oates on Kiss 97.3.
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0: Now, Robin, you just finished your big house reno last year.
1: Yes, and a lot of my house has got Temple & Webster. 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
1: 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Like a young kid could make it into a bed.
0: Yes, not
1: that's
0: too
1: hard.
0: Oh, yeah.
1: And do you know what I mean?
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24: Looking over Brisbane, traffic is heavy for Centenary Highway from Sumner through to the Jindalee Bridge. A little bit of build-up for Centenary Highway at Augusta Parkway, and it looks good for Logan Motorway traffic between Ipswich Motorway and the M1. There are no delays. 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The Kisscast heading for a top of 24 today and mostly sunny with Robin Kipp and Corey Oates in the morning on Kiss.
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1: Morning, I'm Alana Riley. Well, a 16-year-old is fighting for life after an alleged stabbing outside a Macca's in Brisbane's north. Police arrested a 17-year-old at the scene in Albany Creek last night. He's currently assisting inquiries. 27-year-old Juwan Baker Adams is being remembered as a caring young artist after she was allegedly killed by her ex-partner. It's the fourth alleged domestic violence death in Queensland in 6 weeks. The state yesterday announced a $3.3 million investment into the system, though some claim it's just a drop in the ocean. If you or someone you know needs help, you can call 1-800-RESPECT. In other news, the feds are tipped to send out more immigration officers as part of its migration overhaul. They'd be deployed to deport visa overstayers, such as former students. And a Brisbane dad has been labelled a supermarket superhero after tackling someone who was allegedly assaulting people at a Banyo Woolies this week. On Nine, Kevin says he suffered a bite mark in the alleged scuffle.
29: Just took some inspiration from NRL legends, Corey Oates, Katoni Staggs, you name it, just to, I guess, stop him from hurting other people.
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1: The Roosters have leapfrogged the Panthers to move to the top of the NRL ladder for the first time in 5 years. Sydney came away with a 12-6 win in last night's showdown. And the North Queensland Cowboys are planning to build a leagues club down in southeast Queensland. The plan is getting mixed reviews. The Logan mayor reckons 100 gaming machines will only drain money from the region to send it up north. The Kisscast is next. Chance of some smoke haze around Brizzy this morning, but mostly sunny and tops of 24 for the rest of the day. A shower or two in 23 tomorrow, more drizzles on Sunday. Right now, it is 12 degrees in the city, and all week we're playing nothing but the 90s hits you love. 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
1: The very elite group of women that Tom Holland is about to join. I'll tell you who it is next. But Graham Norton has appeared to take a slight swipe, a subtle swipe at Taylor Swift and Travis Kelce's wedding. He was in attendance as one of the multitude of famous people who were there on July 3rd in New York City, Madison Square Garden. He said it was lovely.
0: Yeah.
1: That was his first thought. But then he said it incorporated elements that he wouldn't have done. But when asked to elaborate, he said, I had to sign so many non-disclosure agreements prior to being allowed in, it is not worth my career.
0: Huh.
2: Wow.
1: So there you go. That is must answer one of the reasons why no one is talking.
0: So he can't even say anything.
1: No. Ah.
2: No. That is so weird.
1: Now,
2: in
1: guess
2: itself.
1: How much he thinks it cost.
0: Oh, he's just had a guess.
1: 1,000 people, Madison Square Garden.
2: 20 million.
0: Yeah, I don't know what it costs just even to rent Madison Square Garden. Must be huge.
1: $50 million.
0: $50 million
2: yeah, see, this
0: for
2: is
0: a
2: just,
0: wedding.
1: Yeah, spare
2: this
1: change.
2: This is proving
1: for
2: me
1: Taylor.
2: Right. All about Taylor Swift. You know, I'm just. Just
1: okay,
2: everything
1: okay.
2: I think.
1: Moving on.
2: You know.
1: Tom Holland hasn't experienced an extraordinary year at the box office, obviously, with two consecutive billion-dollar successes. There's Christopher Nolan's The Odyssey, which has crossed the US $1 billion mark, while yes. Spider-Man Brand New Day has shattered records, amassing estimated $1.6 billion in its second weekend. So, should he keep going at that sort of impressive amount of money that has been made, he will secure the third spot amongst the highest grossing actors, trailing only Zoe Saldana and Scarlett Johansson.
0: Oh, right.
1: Those two hold the record to the coveted US $15 billion club, which is, means your movies have made $15 billion.
0: Wow. They're both like Marvel or whatever.
2: What would Scarlett have made all of her stuff from?
0: She was Black Widow,
2: Yeah, but surely that would...
1: Yeah, no, like, Avatar is Zoe.
0: And Avatar for Zoe, yeah.
2: Yeah,
1: yeah
2: so, Zoe, but the Scarlett one.
1: And she's also in the kind of space, that Marvel space. So, so he is getting closer. $13.9 billion. There's a lot of actors on the $14 billion mark. Samuel L. Jackson, Robert Downey Jr. and Chris Platt. But it's good to see it's the girls.
2: You've got an issue with Tom Holland, hey, kid?
0: Well, Chris Platt, you look at him, that's again, that's Guardians of the Galaxy money.
5: All five of them, as a Marvel fan, all five of them, Marvel movies.
0: Marvel,
5: every single one.
0: Yeah,
5: it makes me wonder whether, if you're in, even as an extra, a Marvel movie that makes $1 billion, does that mean that adds to your total?
0: Yeah. Because I think he's in The Odyssey, which I went and saw, and you've just seen it on the weekend as well. He's not the best part of it.
2: Well, but he only got paid $4 million for that too,
5: no,
2: by the way.
5: Kip, what? Don't be a hater. He was great.
0: Was he? He was his role, which is a bit meh.
2: Yeah, but he only got paid $4 million for The Odyssey for that.
5: He's
2: that
5: meant
2: role
5: to,
2: recently.
5: But he's meant
2: $12 million.
5: To be quite sort of insipid. Thank again. You. His father is. Yeah. You know, he's supposed to be in training. He's supposed to be a young boy coming of age. I'm going to out you right now, Kip. You've never seen a Spider-Man movie with Tom Holland. That's where he shines.
0: That's where he shines. Okay.
5: Yeah. Okay.
0: When he's got range. When he's got a mask. Gone in his CGI. That's what he's
2: showing. He's just not sure that he's that good.
1: Alana, just not like you now ignore Corey when it comes to any comments about Taylor Swift.
0: Yeah.
1: I think we need to now add Kip and Tom Holland to that.
5: Yeah. Why do you have a bone to pick with
0: I this? Just think he's very lucky. Okay. I think he's
1: Alana,
0: good and really lucky.
1: Don't
0: I just don't think
1: questions.
0: He's that good. He's not that good.
1: Don't
0: he's all right. You know?
1: I don't know what's going to happen in here for the next hour because you just asked that question.
5: Sorry, Rob.
1: Stop talking.
0: We've got so many more people that want to tell us about their miraculous birth stories, places that the baby popped out.
2: Yeah.
0: So if you got one for us, 131065. We'll come back to it after this from Inner Circle, Sweat.
1: If you mention Tom Holland once in the next half hour...
0: Okay, I won't mention it.
1: You are buying coffee.
0: No, I won't mention it. I won't mention that curly-haired git that's not that good.
2: That's coffees already. That's it.
0: I was talking about
2: that's
0: someone else.
2: That's already done.
0: A different one.
2: Coffees, baby.

0: Swear we didn't.
1: But we should have.
2: Yeah, push it some more. Push. And these are stories that didn't take
3: some
2: a long
3: time. Some are going, no, not yet, don't not push. Yet.
2: These are stories that did not take a long time because there was a baby born this week at the Browns Plains police station after midnight in the car park.
1: Yeah, in a little red hatchback. 22-year-old gave birth to a little baby girl, and the Constable Jenner was the one that helped with the ambos on the phone. 7 minutes it took.
2: 7 minutes. So we want your crazy birthing stories. 131065.
1: Lou of Zilmia, what happened?
4: So my name is Scott, and this is about my mum. She was actually heading towards

0: the birthing area.
1: Yeah.
0: And what happened was she was crying out to the nurses and the doctors while she was on the bed.
1: Yeah.
0: And I was actually, my mum was actually pushing me out and she goes, get this child out of me quickly. I'm thinking, oh, my God.
2: I was almost born in an elevator.
1: So, Lou, did you call us first and then you just handed it on to your child to tell the story?
2: Yep.
0: No, this is actually my mum.
1: Yeah, that's right. Lou, Scott, you've come out in the elevator, mate. Couldn't wait.
0: Almost, yes.
1: Thank you.
3: Yeah. Sue of Regent's Park, what happened?
4: My daughter was due to have baby with her second child. Her first one was actually really fast as well.
1: Mm.
4: But the second one, she was ready to go to the hospital, woke me up, Mum, I'm ready to go. Then I get a scream from down the toilet, Mum! Mum, baby's coming. I run down there and his head's already coming out while she's on the toilet.
1: Wow.
4: I'm like, oh my God. So her partner calls the ambulance and then they're trying to talk me through it, but I'm not even listening. I'm just, he was coming. And then his head pops out and the cord's wrapped around his head. And she goes, stop, please stop. And she's like, I can't.
3: Oh. And, did you unwrap the cord?
1: Yeah, what are you doing?
4: He just suddenly dropped in my arm, and then I grabbed the cord because he was so slippery. I managed to rip the cord, unwrap it, and then he wasn't crying. She goes, not crying, Mom. So I sort of flipped him around, whacked him a bit. Next thing he's crying on her chest. She's on the floor by this time. And
1: we're talking about the toilet floor?
4: Oh, the toilet floor, yeah.
1: Wow.
4: Yeah. The toilet, because she wasn't, you know, she just couldn't move. So we had towels and blankets and everything. But the ambulance didn't come for 20 minutes, so the cord was still attached. I didn't want to do anything with the cord.
5: And everything was okay. Everything was fine.
4: Oh, everything was great. He was a beautiful little boy. And the adrenaline was just rushing through. I got in the shower after they left and went to the hospital and just cried.
3: Of course. And, you know, you really don't want your child born in the toilet.
1: No, you do not. That's not ideal.
3: What's his name, Sue? What's his name?
4: His name is Royal.
1: Royal
3: Dalton?
1: Oh, yeah, the Royal Flush.
5: Yeah, nice. Is a royal pain in their bum or what is it?
4: That's awesome. Now he's a pain in the bum.
1: He's a pain in the bum now. That's awesome. Thanks.
5: Thank you.
1: Now we've got an award winner here because there's some great stories. But who do we want to give the ex-golf to?
5: It's got to be the policeman. Richard
3: out of Scarborough. Hello.
6: Hello.
1: Hey, Richard. Yes, you were the one that after a traffic accident had to help give birth. Incredible.
6: Yeah, look, we were very fortunate because when we were dispatched, comms would always dispatch the QAS with us, so they were there very quickly. But we did the initial stuff, they did the backup stuff, and everything worked out well, so that's just a bit of teamwork.
3: Richard, did you ever have to, like, cut someone out to be able to give birth? Like, how bad was it?
1: Yeah, in the crash.
6: No, it was the first one was an entrapment where we had to go into the vehicle and assist with the birth. The second one was a result of the TGA, and they went into shock, and the birth came. So, look, the best part was they both were delivered successfully and, to my knowledge now, alive and well, so that's all that matters.
3: I love awesome. How you go into police speak and said, yes, the first one was an entrapment.
1: Yeah.
3: Yeah. It's so good, Richard. You're so impressive.
1: We've got a session at X-Golf for you and five mates, X-Golf South Bank Brisbane's premier indoor golf destination. Richard?
6: Thanks very much. Appreciate it.
1: Enjoy. Good on you, mate. It's 7:48. It's Robin, Kip and Corey Oates on KISS 97.3. Coming up after this, we're going to give you question one for cash or crash. That's worth $250.
3: And then we've got to name our final school.
1: Ooh. Oh, yes. We're going to do that. Yes, we've got schools all next week. We're bringing the ECCA to you. If you've registered, hang around. We'll name two schools. First one on the phone wins next.
7: Brisbane traffic.
8: There's a broken down car at Woolloongabba, the Pacific Motorway southbound. It's in the right lane at Stanley Street on-ramp. And a car broken down in the city, Edward Street at Ann Street. There's also been a crash, Pacific Motorway inbound before Stanley Street through Woolloongabba, and one at Quantaff, Duffield Road near Main Road with emergency crews on scene. 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The Kiss Cast, a top of 24 today and mostly sunny with Robin, Kip and Corey Oates in the morning on Kiss.
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1: 7:54. All right, we've got a round of Cash or Crash coming up 6 minutes from now. We'll do it right after 8 o'clock news. There's three questions, $1,000 to be won. Good old fashioned double or nothing. And the first one.
0: What? Relative to the internet, what does URL stand for?
1: URL. URL. My name is URL.
0: URL.
1: What is it? Unlimited? No, what is it?
0: Uniform.
1: Uniform.
0: Makes no sense. Uniform resource locator.
1: No, it doesn't.
0: No.
1: Uniform resource locator. All right, that's question one worth 250 bucks when we play in just a few minutes. Coming up next, though, we've got to name two schools.
3: And the first one through, and we'll do it as quickly as possible. We've done it all week.
1: Yeah.
3: The parent, principal, kids, we don't care. The first person from a school, after we've named both of them, to call through is the last school on our list that we're visiting next week.
1: Yeah, we're bringing the Yakka to you with the Dagwood Dog Guide next week. So we'll do that right after this. Sonny Federa, DOD. It's Robin, Kip and Corey. It's on KISS 97.3.

0: It's Robin, Kip and Corey Oates on Kiss 97.3. Do it at 4, Temple and Webster.
1: Catch the Dagwood Dog Guy at Everton Park, August 7 to 16.
2: Who let Dagwood Dogs out? Who? Who? Who? Who let Dagwood Dogs out? Who? Who?
0: Yes, the Dagwood Dog Guy is absolutely open for business at Everton Park from now until the 16th. And then he's joining us for a whole week's worth of school visits. We're bringing the Ecker to you. We'll have his little mini sideshow alley.
3: Yeah, we'll do lots of fun games and you know, we'll be broadcasting from there, which means these two will be totally distracted, which will just mean it'll be a lot of fun.
0: It's true. This is true.
4: Oh, yeah, I've been thinking, you don't understand how busy I've been trying to think of games.
3: I am sure.
4: In my brain all day after I leave here, I'm like, what can I do?
0: Yeah. Well, we're about to name two schools, literally hundreds, maybe even thousands, school registered to be a part of this. So what we're going to do is name two of those schools right now. And the first person, or rather the first school to get a person to call us on 131065, we will be at your school next week. This is the last one to announce.
3: Okay, we'll do it as quickly as possible. Get on the phone, 131065. The first school is Wynnum State School.
0: Carbrook State School.
4: Go.
0: Is the other. So 131065, if you're from Wynnum State School or Carbrook State School, and you could be the last school we're coming to visit.
4: Ring up right now.
0: Next week, catch the Dagwood Dog Guy, Everton Park, from now until the 16th of August.
3: Yes. Coming through.
0: We got someone?
3: Yes.
4: Hello. Melissa.
5: Yes. Hi.
0: Hey, Melissa.
4: Hello.
0: What school?
5: We're from Carbrook State School.
4: Carbrook.
3: Hang on. Who's the we? Who's on the phone with you?
5: I've got Stacey here with me as well.
0: Oh, nice.
3: And are you parents? Are you?
5: We're both on the PNC committee.
4: Oh,
3: okay. Oh, fantastic.
4: Very good.
3: So tell us about your school.
5: So we're a small community school of 290 students.
0: Nice.
5: Not very many people know about us, so this would be great to get us on the map.
0: Yeah, nice.
3: Okay.
4: Yeah, okay, that's good.
5: We have an amazing group of staff that we all work together and collaborate. We've got a really small PNC committee and we hustle hard to do as much as we can for our school.
4: Yeah. Oh, love cool. It.
3: We've just got another Paula from Shayla Park.
4: Oh, hang on.
3: Hey, Paula.
0: Hang on, she's still with the producers, I think. Here we go, got her.
3: Hey, Paula.
6: Hello.
0: Got us, Paula?
3: Hi. Hey. Hi. Yeah, we're coming to your school.
5: Woohoo!
0: Nice.
3: But you've rung up why?
6: Because I have got friends that work at Carbrook, and I know a lot of children in the community that go there.
0: Okay.
6: So I'm like up the road at Shale Park, and I know like it's a lovely, lovely school.
0: Okay. Oh, nice. Gosh. And now I know where Carbrook is as well. Thank you. Thank you. Appreciate it.
3: Because it's good. It's so great when PNC talk to us, and they're totally invested in the school. But to hear it from just someone who goes, I actually am not attached to the school other than my friends there.
0: Yeah.
3: So that's great. Thank you.
5: Thanks, Paula.
0: Yeah.
6: No problem.
0: Well, make sure you come hungry because we've got 500 Dagwood Dogs to give away. So we'll see you next week, guys. Well done.
5: Yay!
0: Nicely done. We've got to get to news when we come back. Cash or crash. We've got $1,000 to give away on Kiss 97.3. And then a mad Broncos fan is joining us. We saw him on the Today Show this morning. He made a tackle at Woolies, which was applauded by the other people at Woolies.
4: Yeah.
0: And so we're going to test his tackling skills on you, Corey Oates.
4: I think I might get him to warm up on you first, and then we'll just get him to do a few practice ones.
0: Not a part of it.
3: Okay. So. No radio announcers are going to be hurt with this stunt.
4: Maybe one.
0: Just Corey.
4: Just kid.
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5: Traffic. There's a broken down car at Woolloongabba Pacific Motorway southbound. It's in the right lane at the Stanley Street on-ramp. There's also a car broken down in the city for Edward Street at Ann Street, and a crash at Clontarf Duffield Road near Main Road with emergency crews on scene. At IGA, pick up Makona Instant Coffee, 95 to 100 gram selected varieties, half price this week. 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The Kisscast heading for a top of 24 today and mostly sunny with Robin, Kip and Corey Oates in the morning on Kiss.
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9: Morning, I'm Alana Riley. Well, first to some breaking news. The Prime Minister reveals he's had a lengthy and substantial phone call with Donald Trump overnight. It's the first time he and the US President have spoken in months. Albo says they discussed the conflict in the Middle East, tariffs and the AUKUS subs deal.
11: It's very warm and productive, and the President, he wanted to pass on his best wishes to the people of Australia.
9: A 17-year-old boy has been arrested in Brisbane's north after an alleged stabbing outside an Albany Creek Macca's. A 16-year-old boy has been rushed to hospital fighting for life. Footage has emerged of the moment. A dad tackled a man to the ground at a Banyo Woolies this week who was allegedly attacking staff and customers inside. Kevin's been labelled a supermarket superhero, suffering a bite mark in the alleged scuffle. And baby Joy at the Browns Plains police station with a bub delivered in the driveway there. A constable helped the 22-year-old mum-to-be deliver the little girl in the back seat. They pulled in when they knew they wouldn't make it to hospital in time. Your sport check in a sec. The Roosters have taken the NRL's top spot after downing the Panthers 12-6 in last night's top-of-the-table showdown. Daly Cherry-Evans was in solid form for the Tricolours, scoring both tries. And it's been revealed Broncos star Adam Reynolds has suffered a calf strain at training on Wednesday, meaning his return-to-play timeline will be week by week. The Kiss Cast is next.
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9: A chance of some smoke haze around Brizzy this morning. Mostly sunny and tops of 24. A shower or two and 23 tomorrow. More drizzles on Sunday. Right now, it is 14 degrees in the city. And all week, we're playing nothing but the 90s hits you love. 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
14: Brisbane's easiest cash game. Three questions between you and $1,000. We've even given question one. It was the carryover question from yesterday.
15: Angela out of Kamira, did you hear it?
16: Yes, I sure
14: did. Good.
15: Okay.
14: Excellent.
15: So what are you using this money for?
16: I have 3 under 5 and we're going to the Ecker on Sunday. So this will help tremendously.
15: Are you insane?
17: Wait, any twins in there?
16: No.
14: Well, you've got three what? Kids under five.
17: Does that work?
15: And you're going
14: and
15: to,
14: you
15: the
14: go
15: Ecker.
14: To the Ecker. Wow.
16: No, no, I'm not.
15: That's... You're a good mama.
14: You are. / crazy person.
15: Yeah, crazy person.
17: Yeah.
16: Oh, look, the oldest is nearly 6. I'll give it that.
14: Okay.
15: Well, let's get you some money, mate.
14: All right.
15: Let's do
16: awesome.
15: This.

0: You weren't mucking around, I tell you.
1: No.
2: Nope.
1: All right. So there's a 5-second timer. The buzzer is too late. Make sure you get your answer in before the buzzer. You ready to go?
2: Okay.
1: Here we go. Question one.
0: Relative to the internet, what does L stand for?
3: URL.
0: URL, sorry.
2: Uniform Resource Locator.
1: Thank you. Can you ask the questions properly? You got one job.
4: The timer was going, and I'm like, we'll have to do this again.
0: I was just going to give anyway.
4: $250, Angela. You have got that. That's a lot of show bags for three kids under five.
1: It's true.
2: It sure is.
1: Yep.
2: Oh my gosh, I'm shaking.
4: Okay.
1: So, what are you thinking? You want to double it? Go double or nothing? We'll take the 250.
2: What's the topic?
4: Okay, so I guessed it, Kip knew it, and Corey had no idea.
2: No, I think I'm going to take the 250.
1: Really?
4: I think that's a smart move.
0: Yeah,
4: with
0: I think so.
2: I've got three little people. I can't disappoint.
0: It's a fair great enough. Move.
4: Would you have known this, Angela? There are two countries that have more species of venomous animals than Australia. Name one of them.
2: I'd have no idea.
0: Any?
1: What's your guess?
4: Just pick one.
1: Anything?
2: Some Asian country.
4: No, well done.
0: Exactly.
4: Good choice.
0: Thank you.
4: Brazil or Mexico?
2: Yeah, no.
1: Okay, well, great decision. So $250 all yours.
2: Oh, thank you so much, 97.3. Amazing.
0: No, you
2: made my nearly six-year-old's, She's been trying all week with me.
0: Oh, look at that.
4: Angela, awesome. I hope you retain your sanity.
0: Yeah.
2: Oh, yeah.
0: You're not going again, are you?
2: You'll come back.
0: You're not going for 4 under 7, are you?
2: No, okay. Third and final.
1: Okay. Third and final.
0: There we go.
1: Well done.
4: Well
1: now,
4: done, mate.
1: We've got a brand new friend. Oh, that'll be question one, actually. That will be question one for Monday morning. The two countries, so either Brazil or Mexico. You only have to name one.
0: Well, maybe we should make one. Who's one of the greatest movie actors under the age of 35 right now?
1: No, we don't need to talk about Tom again.
4: Holland. Okay, so we have got a special guest that is just about to come in the studio. And this is really cool because this guy did something in Woolies that had everyone applauding, went on the Today Show about an hour ago.
1: Yeah, I've got audio of that, actually. You want to hear? This is Kevin.
5: It did look like you had a bit of rugby league technique going on there.
6: No, I watch a lot of Broncos. No, I've never played anything like that. Just took some inspiration from NRL legends, Corey Oates, Katoni Staggs, you name it, just to do what I can just to, I guess, stop him from hurting other people.
5: You've won some fans at the Broncos as well, I understand it, because you might have had someone get in touch there.
6: Corey Oates has reached out and he was impressed by the technique, and he's told me he wants to put my skills to the test and see if I can potentially take him down. So that might be happening later this morning.
1: It is happening.
4: Oh, it is definitely happening. We're going to get Kevin in here. We're going to hear his story. And then you, Corey Oates, are going to stand there and see if he can take you down.
0: Well, look, he must have been watching everyone smacking me because I didn't really tackle much.
1: Yeah,
0: so.
1: Katoni Staggs is a great tackler.
0: Yeah, I'd love. Actually, maybe because Kev's hitting me, Tone's going to hit you.
1: I'm not part of this. I'm pushing the buttons, you're getting tackled. That's how it works. We'll do it next.

0: Carly Rae Jepsen. It's Robin, Kip and Corey Oates on KISS 97.3, doing it for Temple and Webster. It's 8.16 now. This is the big story floating around on the news last night and then hitting all the socials.
1: Incredible video has emerged of a brave shopper who tackled a man allegedly assaulting customers at a North Brisbane shopping centre.
0: That man was charged yesterday, so we do have to say alleged because it's currently in front of the courts.
2: And we're not interested in him at all.
0: No.
2: We're much more interested in the guy who is joining us in the studio who did the tackle. Hello, Kevin.
3: Hello. Hello.
0: Mate, you've got your Broncos jersey on today. Very good.
3: I do. Yep.
0: Yep.
4: Now, the Premier's one. That's a good jersey.
0: So take us there. What happened from your perspective? You're at Banyo Woolies.
3: Yep.
0: And what was going on?
3: I literally just walked in. I was in aisle one checking out what bread to buy for the family.
0: Yeah.
3: And I just heard a massive commotion going on and I stuck my head out and there's two guys going at it in the self-service area. It was full on.
0: Yeah.
3: So he just continued to sort of take on two or three other guys, and there was a couple elderly people sort of involved and got hurt sort of in the process. So
0: yep.
3: I just took the opportunity when I could and dropped the shoulder on him.
2: Kevin, instinctively in every single human being, it's fight, flight or freeze.
4: Yeah. Right.
2: And you were saying you just immediately knew you needed to go in there.
3: Yes.
2: Are you a police officer?
3: No.
2: Do you have any training?
3: No, I sell mobile phone accessories.
0: I mean, you're fairly well built. Do you play footy or anything?
3: No, never played a game in my life.
4: Just stays fit.
3: Go to the gym, stay fit. I've got two young kids at home, so they keep me.
4: There you go.
3: on my feet.
2: How did you know what to do?
3: I could just tell, looking around. I did take a quick look at like a split second to see, and everyone that was sort of around that area were just, they were in trouble or weren't going to be able to help or scared.
4: Yeah.
3: There was lots of screaming. There were elderly people. There were women. So it was just instinct, I guess. Yeah. Just
2: you're extraordinary. Well done. Your beautiful wife is here filming this.
0: Yes.
3: I love her to death, but she is a Warriors supporter.
4: That's okay. Oh, hey.
0: That's a shame.
3: It's my second team too, Corey.
4: They're awesome. They're doing very well.
2: So what's your name?
5: My name's Hayley.
2: Hayley. So what do you think of what your husband's done?
5: I'm super proud of him. Yeah, it's incredible.
0: Yeah.
5: Thanks, yeah.
0: So did he call you about it straight after? Was he like, hey, guess what just happened?
3: No.
5: I went.
3: I had to do the shopping.
0: Are you serious? You went back and bought the bread?
3: Yeah. The whole lot. I needed to.
4: Did you?
3: If I didn't get home without doing that, she'd be tackling me.
4: Yeah. Wait. Well. So who's been teaching the technique? Is it the kids or is it the wife?
3: You're the wife.
4: Yeah. Right.
0: It was a great tackle. You were sort of up under one leg. You got under, you drove low, hips, knocked him down, and then a few other people came and helped, which was great.
3: They did, there were definitely some others there that were slowing him down and trying to help and trying to get in. So the kudos to them. Kudos to the police and the ambulance. They were fantastic. They came in really quick. So. And the woolly stuff too. They actually, there's a young team, as you would know out there. They're all teenagers and all that sort of stuff. But they've got some solid heads.
0: And
3: on
0: surely you got some free ooshies out of it.
3: Ooshies are sold out.
4: Oh!
0: Is that Woolworths? Like,
4: hang on. We need to get this man some ooshies.
0: I know it's all alleged, but is that what the fight was about?
3: I've seen those comments online, but I don't believe so.
2: Okay, so how do you feel about showing us what to do with the tackle, because we do have a wonderful ex-Bronco.
0: Recently retired.
2: Who
4: 2 years ago.
2: Loves to be tackled.
0: Yeah.
2: Can you show us your
4: used
2: fall?
4: To like to be tackled.
3: I'm sure I can. I mean, he's got a couple feet on me.
0: Yeah.
4: Probably got a couple kegs. Just putting that out there.
0: So, well, let's set up. We'll get a song on. We'll check traffic. And then we'll set up outside the studio and we'll just see how Kev goes taking down Corey Oates.
2: Where are the beanbags?
0: Oh, there's two. There's not enough for his body.
4: Is that for me?
3: No.
2: You'll be fine.
0: You'll be fine. Yeah, just fall on Corey. You'll be fine. So let's set it up. We'll see how Kevin goes taking down former Bronco Corey Oates after this.
6: Brisbane traffic.
7: Looking over Brisbane, traffic's heavy for Centenary Highway from Sumner to the Jindalee Bridge. Ipswich Motorway's a good run without any delays. Redbank Plains Road's been a little heavy at the Cunningham Highway, but that seems to have eased. And Gympie Road's starting to bunch up southbound at Beams Road through Castledine. 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The Kiss Cast. Heading for a top of 24 today and mostly sunny with Robin, Kip and Corey Oates in the morning on Kiss.
0: All right, coming up in a second, we're going to be outside the studio because Corey is about to get tackled by the hero, Kevin.
2: What a nice guy. What an unassuming, wonderful Australian.
0: Yeah, stepped to help when there was a fight breaking out at Woolies.
2: Yeah, and he's going to show us a technique and Corey's just going, I just don't want to pop a rib.
0: Can you just be brave for a couple of minutes, Corey?
2: No, he's already walked out of the studio.
0: I know, that's what I can talk about him.

0: Homewrecker, Somber, it's Robin Kip and Corey Oates on KISS 97.3. So there was something pretty cool that happened in the news yesterday. We heard about this man, Kevin.
1: Incredible video has emerged of a brave shopper who tackled a man allegedly assaulting customers at a North Brisbane shopping centre.
0: Now, that's in front of the courts at the moment, so we can't talk too much about the case, but we did see the video. You see Kevin just getting down low, getting in between the legs and just putting in a textbook tackle on this bloke at Woolies.
2: Now, this is a father of two. He was just doing the weekly grocery shop, looking in the bread aisle.
0: Yep.
2: And heard the commotion and realised that there were elderly people and people were really frightened and so wanted to do his bit by the tackle.
0: Yeah. Now, if you saw just about half hour ago, Kevin was on the Today Show.
3: It did look like you had a bit of rugby league technique going on there.
4: No, I watch a lot of Broncos. No, I've never played anything like that. Just took some inspiration from NRL legends, Corey Oates, Katoni Staggs, you name it, just to do what I can just to, I guess, stop him from hurting other people.
3: You've won some fans at the Broncos as well, I understand it, because you might have had someone get in touch there.
4: Corey Oates has reached out and he's was impressed by the technique and he's told me he wants to put my skills to the test and see if I can potentially take him down. So that might be happening later this morning.
0: And that is where we are right now. Corey's outside the studio. You got us there, Corey? You can hear us?
5: Yeah, hang on, mate. I'm here. We're
0: okay.
5: Good to go.
0: Okay. I did...
5: We'll go two steps or a couple steps into it. Just... Yeah, we're good to go. You ready?
2: Okay, hang on. Wait.
0: We've got a couple of KISS 97.3 beanbags behind you. We're trying to make it so that you could fall on something soft. I've also a little bit of bubble wrap around your ribs.
5: This is like playing back out at Brellabar.
0: Yeah, okay.
2: Okay.
0: Yep.
2: Okay.
0: All right, Kevin's got his Broncos jersey on. We're going to do a reenactment. Let's see if Kevin can take down Corey Oates. Take it away, Kevin. Short run up.
5: Go.
0: And he's under and down.
5: Not bad at all.
0: Very good.
5: I'll tell you what, that's better techie than Kip Whiteman.
0: Yeah.
5: Hey.
0: Well done. Look at his
5: You know what?
2: Come in, Corey.
5: Come on. I'll tell you one thing.
0: Yeah. Say it onto this mic here, Corey.
5: Hey, is it not working?
0: Yeah, no.
5: Remember how you asked me a real question one day about do you think I would have ever made it?
0: Had a chance in footy.
5: Yeah. I feel like I can tell Kev he may have been a chance.
0: Yeah, really?
2: Really?
5: But for Kip, definitely
0: it's
5: no.
0: Still a no.
2: But,
0: yeah,
2: so okay. How was that tackle?
5: It was actually solid.
2: So what
5: I got
2: happened?
5: Bubble wrap on right now.
2: Yeah. Okay, because we couldn't see it. So what did he do? Two steps forward?
5: It was just two steps and drive straight to his ribs.
2: Yeah. And
5: that's
2: you're all right?
5: Hey?
2: You're right.
5: I can't feel much anymore, so...
0: All dead
5: it's all just, I don't know, all numb.
2: And Kevin, how is that? You just tackled Corey Oates.
6: I just tackled Corey Oates. Yes.
0: Who was harder, Corey or the bloke yesterday?
6: The bloke yesterday, yeah. The bloke yesterday or the other day had a few more kilos on him, but
0: Well,
2: Corey's a little softer now though, isn't he?
6: He is, yes. But he's a great sport.
0: So yeah.
5: Still packing the weight though.
0: As are you, mate. Congratulations and well done, mate.
6: Thank you. The footage is
0: incredible, and well done just dropping Corey too.
2: And also, we want to give you a Dagwood dog pack.
0: Oh yeah, good.
2: Because take your kids. How old are your kids?
6: 2 and 4.
0: Oh, perfect.
2: Yeah, that's perfect Dagwood dog guy stuff.
0: You can
2: go and get a whole pack of Dagwood dogs.
0: Hot chips and drinks and show bags and everything, mate. All for
6: thanks,
0: you.
6: Guys. Yeah. Appreciate it.
0: Well done.
6: Thank you.
0: It's Robin Kip and Corey Oates on KISS 97.3.
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23: Looking over Brisbane, there is a crash at Sunnybank Pinelands Road northbound before Hallowell Road, and a crash at Toowong Mount Coosa Road near the Michigan Street roundabout. There's also a gas leak with emergency crews attending at Ellen Grove, Julia Road near Roswell Street. 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The Kiss Cast heading for a top of 24 and mostly sunny with Robin Kipp and Corey Oates in the morning on Kiss.
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28: Good
27: morning, I'm Alana Riley. Well, the Prime Minister and Donald Trump have spent part of the night on the phone having a lengthy chat about all things from tariffs to the AUKUS subs deal and the war in the Middle East. Anthony Albanese says the phone call was substantial and productive. A 16-year-old is fighting for life after allegedly being stabbed outside a Macca's in Brisbane's north overnight. He was rushed to the Royal Brisbane from the scene at Albany Creek, while a 17-year-old has been arrested. A Brisbane dad is being hailed a hero as footage emerges of the moment he tackled a man allegedly attacking people at a Banyo Woolies. Kevin tells Robin, Kip and Corey it was just instinct.
6: Kudos to the police and the ambulance. They were fantastic. Yeah. They came in really quick.
27: And a healthy baby girl has been born in the backseat of a car that pulled up at Browns Plains Police Station this week after the young mum and dad realised they wouldn't make it to hospital in time. A constable helped deliver the bub in 7 minutes with the help of an ambulance dispatcher on the phone. Your sport check in a sec.
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27: Daily Cherry Evans is set to leave the NRL. Just hours after steering the Roosters to a six-point win over the Panthers, the veteran playmaker has signed on with Hull FC in the English Super League from next year. And in cricket, Steve Smith reckons it's never been tougher to bat at the top of the order. Australia lost four wickets before lunch against Bangladesh yesterday and was bundled out for 198 on the opening day of the Test in Darwin. The Kiss Cast is next. Chance of some smoke haze around Brizzy this morning. Mostly fine for the rest of the day, though, and tops of 24. A shower or two in 23 tomorrow. More drizzles on Sunday. Right now, it is 15 degrees in the city. And all week, we're playing nothing but the 90s hits you love. 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
2: Nicole Kidman is a desperate overthinker. So how has she dealt with her marriage breakdown to Keith Urban's? Because she didn't see it coming and she didn't want it to happen. I will tell you next. But you're going to love this, Corey, I think, and I think you'll agree. Anne Hathaway has a somewhat controversial take, and I want to see what you reckon about it. Anne is currently pregnant with her third child with her husband, Adam Shulman. And she's also in a new movie, The End of Oak Street. Anyway, she has said that any movie that has a dog dying in it should automatically be rated R.
3: I feel like movies that kill dogs should automatically be rated R. Doesn't matter if anybody curses. It doesn't matter if there's violence. If a dog dies, R-rated.
4: Oh, yes.
2: I agree with that. Yeah. I think it's or some sort of warning.
0: Yeah. Just for the kids.
2: It's traumatic.
4: It's a lot. It is so. I can't get through it. If there's a dog movie, I ain't watching it.
0: Do you remember?
4: I can't do it.
2: Marley and Me?
0: Marley and Me. That's a.
4: Yeah, that's always. Any.
0: Turner and Hooch.
2: Yeah. Oh, yeah. All of those. Oh. I'm with you, Anne.
4: Yeah, I agree.
2: You're getting sentimental. Yep. Australian actress Nicole Kidman has spoken out about her split with ex-husband Keith Urban.
0: Carry on.
2: Okay, they were together for 20 years. I'm not. Meeting in 2021. Oh, anyway, God. She's an overthinker.
4: Yes.
2: Desperate overthinker. And she did not see this split coming, nor did she. Stop it! Let me do this, you horrible human.
4: I'm not doing anything. We didn't say it.
0: Okay.
2: She says, I can approach things intellectually, but my desire is not to be ruled by my head. I've always wanted to live a well-examined life.
0: Mm-hmm.
2: So what does that entail? She says she's trying new things, making mistakes on purpose, trying to fail, getting back up again, moving on, embracing love, staying open, keeping her heart open with all the possibilities.
0: There you go.
4: Okay.
2: Right?
0: Mm-hmm.
4: Well very done. Good.
2: Well let's done. Just all right. Move on.
4: That's crazy.
2: You two Savage are the Garden. Worst.
4: We didn't even.
2: You are the worst.
4: I didn't even. I just tried to.
2: It's where your brain goes.
4: Yeah.

0: Savage Garden to the moon and back. It's Robin, Kip and Corey Oates on KISS 97.3. We've got a family pass to the Pacific Airway to give away right here, 131065.
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0: Yes, it's on at the Gold Coast right across this weekend, Surfers Paradise. 131065 to win a family pass. Robin, you've been excited about this for a long time.
2: I've been excited for years.
0: Yeah.
2: And it's back again.
0: It is back. And we have two of the pilots who are flying for the Air Force roulettes this weekend. We've got Lieutenant David Bernard and Flight Lieutenant Brody Sweeney in the studio with us. Welcome, guys. Now, can we call you by your cool names? What's your real name, Bernie?
3: Like, I'm very creative. Bernie.
0: Just Bernie?
3: Yeah, we went deep on that one.
0: Okay, yeah. What about you, Brody?
4: Mine, just as creative, Broads.
0: Broads.
2: Broads.
0: Okay. Because you know our Lord Mayor, Adrian Schrinner, when he flew, he was Shrindog.
3: Shrindog?
0: Yeah, that's why we call him Shrindog.
1: Yeah.
2: We show zero respect for his office and just call him Shrindog.
0: Remove Lord Mayor from it.
2: Yeah. And he loves it. He responds every time.
3: You
2: could
3: call
2: time.
3: Him Lord Mayor Shrindog.
0: Yeah. So what can we expect this weekend on the Gold Coast?
3: Yeah, this weekend, a whole bunch of different displays. We'll be doing a display each day and walking around on the ground as well, saying good day to some people. And, what you can expect, six aircraft doing some high-G, high-speed aerobatics. You'll see us doing loops, barrel rolls, all sorts of stuff. You'll see Brody and I split off and we do some party tricks of our own. So you'll see us do the roulette wheel where we'll fly head to head with each other, and miss gracefully. You'll see us do the mirror pass, which is, if you think about Top Gun and, keeping up international relations. I'll be upside down and Brody will be flying underneath me.
0: Oh, that one. Wow.
3: Yeah.
0: Is that the one where they gave the bird?
3: Yeah. I'll be focusing at the time, but I might try and get a friendly wave. You see us do the love heart as well. So we draw a big heart in the sky, send love out to the Gold Coast too.
2: That's so cool. Now, are you guys mic'd up? Are we going to be able to speak to you? Because that's the other thing the Air Show does so cool. They like cross to you guys.
4: You won't be able to talk to us at the time, but I think we are working on making it so that you can hear our radio comms throughout the
5: display.
4: So there is a chance, and the commentators on the ground at the end, they can communicate with us and say, you know, give us a wave and we'll waggle our wings as we go past.
2: It's so interactive. Yeah. You guys seem to love it.
3: The public really gets behind it, and it's just so good to see that beach just filled with people. It's a really special venue and a really special display as well.
5: Do you get to make up some of your own routines? Like, do you get to make new ones like each year, or if there's something cool that you've been wanting to do, or is it all?
0: Who does the Corrie?
4: That's actually a very timely question, because this year we have changed up the display a bit. So it's not, I suppose, significantly different, but the orientation is different. And we did do a fair bit of work in the workup period for this team to be able to include some new manoeuvres.
5: Yeah, cool. Mm.
0: So you don't call it Corrie?
5: No,
4: I mean, I did rhythmic gymnastics as a kid, so it is pretty much choreography. We're just dancing with planes in the sky. But
5: is there a point system of, like, you know, how good you did that stunt?
3: No, but you're welcome to hold up a big sign.
5: Every time.
2: How dangerous is it?
0: Yeah.
3: Not very. We practice, and obviously, like, you don't start out going full throttle at the start. So we start higher, we start, you know, wider, and as the season progresses, we'll get closer and closer during the formations.
0: You two must have to trust each other probably more than most, given that you do that thing where you're flying straight at each other and you have to move. So you've got to have complete trust.
4: The formation flying in general is about trust. So we hold a contract. Generally for us, it's 6 avoids, 5 avoids, 3, et cetera, all the way through to 1. Huh. And that is the one thing that you hold. Doesn't matter what you do, you just don't hit that other aircraft. So Bernie is roulette 5. We'll fly the lines, and my job is to not hit him.
0: Yeah.
2: The other thing I'll say about the Pacific Air Show, so once you leave, like, the kind of area, because you can, you know, there's commentary and stuff all day and you can sit where you want to, but you guys have set up so that kids can go and talk and go and get really excited what it means to be. I mean, I'm guessing you must get some people from that, because the lineups to go. Do you see that? Do you guys go into that space?
3: Yeah, we do. And that's probably one of my favourite parts of the job. Like, the flying's fantastic, but then also you get to go walk around on the ground and just have a chat to people as well. And so many people come up and they're just super excited. They're pumped about what they've just seen. Yeah. They want to have a chat. So if you do see us walking around, please come and say good day, and more than happy to talk planes.
0: Just before we let you go, speaking of getting excited, because Hinksy's here with you, who's been working in radio. He was here for many years. He's now part of the commentary team for this. But did you think it was important for him to wear a full flight suit to come in here with you today, or is that a bit ridiculous?
3: He's on the tools ladder on at Ecker, so.
0: Okay. Yeah. Oh. Yeah. He's like the pilot of the Flight Centre ads, I reckon.
2: You can tell we've known him for decades.
4: Yeah, you can see.
0: Plus, he's lost his voice, so he can't. He can't.
3: If he had a voice, he'd have something to say.
1: Thanks, guys.
0: Thank you.
6: Brisbane traffic.
7: Looking over Brisbane, there's a broken down car, Gateway Motorway, northbound on the left shoulder after Kingston Smith Drive at Hamilton, and the speed limit's been reduced to 80. There's a crash at Toowong Mount Cooper Road near the Miskin Street roundabout, and a crash in Sunnybank for Pinelands Road northbound before Hallowell Road. 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The Kisscast are heading for a top of 24 and mostly sunny with Robin, Kip and Corey Oates in the morning on Kiss.
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0: Oh, now this is actually today. It's not just this weekend. It starts today.
2: It's this weekend, but what's exciting is a lot of the planes will come in from Amberley and go to the Coolangatta Airport.
0: So you see a bit of action.
2: And you see lots of, sometimes they do like they practice over Mount Tambourine and over the mountains just to make sure they've got their formations because the Americans have come in.
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19: Robin, Keith and Corey Oates.
20: Oh, making me giggle.
0: I got a text message from Naomi, my partner, just says, good effort, and then laughing face. And I'm assuming that's about our karaoke effort this morning.
2: I thought it was great.
0: Well,
21: no, you say that if we, like, stop. You say, oh, that was awesome.
2: Well, I'm you know, your greatest cheerleader.
21: Yes.
2: Because I can't do it. So, therefore, I am totally respectful of every single human that can.
0: And we had the perfect opportunity for you to get involved as Ginger Spice today. You didn't take it?
2: No, well, I wasn't offered, and for good reason.
21: Well, but you had everything that we needed, but just you didn't want to use your voice.
2: Well, yeah. I can't. Yeah. You know what happens? Every time I get under pressure with that, I just...
0: So,
2: and then start laughing.
0: So getting you excited for the 90s at 9, Corey and I decided to be all of the Spice Girls in Wannabe.
2: Very good.
0: It's coming up right after this on Kiss 97.3. I could

0: And karaoke this morning is 90s inspired.
1: Yeah, because nothing but 90s all day and has been all week. Now, you guys are going to do the Spice Girls. I'm very interested in your selection of wigs. Mm. Both of them have put on blonde, although Kip has a smattering of red.
0: I've got a hint of ginger.
1: So you're like a ginger?
0: I'm modern day ginger.
1: You're a ginger baby.
0: She's blonde with just a little strawberry tinted through.
1: And what are you, Corey?
2: Corey's like... How do you do with this?
1: Corey's like scary, just went and bleached her hair.
0: Yeah, he's like an Axl Rose version of Scary Spice.
2: How do women like long hair? This is annoying the crap out of them.
0: I don't know how dudes have long hair. It keeps getting stuck to my beard.
1: Well, you get used to it. Look at you. You've both got the flick going on. Yeah. For goodness sake. You're just distracting. Let's get on with it.
0: All right. So, Corey.
2: Have we run out of time to do this yet?
1: Nah.
0: You're going to kick us off by popular demand. Okay. Oh, all right. I'm going to stop that so we can get this ready.
2: Don't stop the music.
0: Okay. You ready to go?
2: No.
0: Okay. Go, Scary. Okay. Are you not wearing your... How come you're not wearing your leopard print?
2: Because it doesn't fit.
0: Okay. Just can you wrap it around your shoulders?
2: No.
0: Okay.
2: Be happy with what I'm doing.
0: Okay. All right, here we go.
2: No!
0: Take it away.
2: Okay. It's
0: give me
2: so
0: a good
2: weird.
0: Long yo and then I fire off the music.
2: Yeah, right.
0: Okay.
1: Come on.
0: You can do it.

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1: Woody, we put our bodies on the line in a world-first tandem bench against Peking Duck.
2: This is 160. Let's do it. Come on. Someone play Do Your Best for me.
3: Just enough to get you off the edge, she said, do your best.
1: I can't believe you went for that. That is so crazy. See Peking Duck crush the lift off on socials now at Will and Woody.
0: Brisbane's Will and Woody.
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17: Looking over Brisbane, there's a crash at Redbank Robert Smith Drive near Monash Road and a crash in Acacia Ridge for Beaudesert Road outbound at Hallowell Road. There's three to watch for in the city on the Captain Cook Bridge southbound in the left lane after Alice Street on ramp. 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Hurry, sale ends Monday only at Freedom. The KISS cast heading for a top of 26 today and mostly sunny with Robin Kiff and Corey Oates in the morning on KISS.

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1: Wasn't Taxi Ride just them and Bachelor Girl were the Australian.
2: Oh, yeah.
1: Like just anthemic, like you heard them every
2: all the
1: hour.
2: Time.
0: Yes, yeah. Back when we had Aussie Rock.
2: Yes.
0: That was a thing at one stage.
2: What happened to that? That is so good, Aussie Rock.
0: Yep. And we've spoken about this a bit, that Jim Carrey, I mean, the 90s were Jim Carrey's time.
3: Good morning.
4: Morning.
5: Good morning.
3: Oh, and in case I don't see you, good afternoon, good evening, and good night.
1: The Truman Show.
0: Yeah.
1: That still has reference now.
0: It does, doesn't it?
1: Yeah.
0: Yeah, because it was kind of before reality TV, and now reality TV is a thing. It's just like you're just watching a person live their life instead of living your own life.
1: Yeah, yeah. So weird. And yet, we're still doing it.
0: Yeah, we sure are. And there's plenty of huge songs. We've got Eternal featuring Bebe Wynans coming up next. You'll know the song when you hear it. And this one from Desiree, Life. It's nothing but the 90s on Kiss 97.3.

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20: 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We answer.

0: Happy Friday.
1: Yeah.
0: Yeah.
2: You made it.
0: We did. I've got some breaking news out of Browns Plains, which you guys did talk about earlier, but for people who might not have heard it, something really rare happened at the Browns Plains Police Station.
3: Okay.
0: Good news.
3: Yeah.
0: But first, Anthony Albanese, our Prime Minister, has been doing a press conference this morning. He reveals he's been on the phone with Donald Trump overnight.
2: Why?
0: And he said it was lengthy and substantial. When we're talking Donald Trump lengthy, if you've seen a press conference, lengthy.
3: He can go hours.
0: He can go lengthy. So I don't know exactly how long it was.
3: Yeah.
0: But it is the first time that our Prime Minister and the US President have spoken in months on the phone, apparently. The last time was back in March. So people are really interested to know what they were chatting about. Apparently, broadly, it was about the Middle East conflict. Albo said he wants to see the war in the Middle East end. They spoke about tariffs because the US has the tariffs and to those. And also our AUKUS sub-steal. But apparently they spoke about personal issues too. So, a lengthy call.
4: Okay, so are you sure it wasn't just a recording of Trump going, yes, I understand, yes.
3: Yes.
2: And then I wonder what those two would talk about personally.
3: I know.
2: Yeah. Dogs. Tanning.
3: How's the missus?
4: Elbow loves his dog.
2: What do you do with your hair?
3: Yeah.
4: Who do you support? The Sharkies or, you know, how's the NFL going?
5: Tries to bring in some Rabbitohs chat.
4: Some Rabbitohs chat.
2: Do you hate Taylor Swift as much as I do?
4: Yeah.
0: And at Browns Plains Police Station, a baby has been born at the driveway there. So earlier this week, it was just after midnight, the parents-to-be knew they weren't going to make it to Logan Hospital in time. So they pulled in and flagged down police officers there, and a constable, Jenna, helped deliver a bug in the back seat.
3: That's amazing.
2: We love that.
3: And like you said, for anyone that's gone through a long labour, 7 minutes, how much jealousy?
4: Fair. Yeah.
2: Although, the burning ring of fire would have been pretty intense.
4: Also, you still
2: have to crown.
3: That's right.
2: You've got to get that head and shoulders out
3: So you didn't have the time to dilate necessarily.
2: No. And the callers that we had coming on, well, no, you have to. Like, you can't actually get the baby out.
3: You can't do it without.
4: No.
3: It's just a super fast dilation.
2: It's just really painful.
3: Yeah, right.
2: But, you know, all these people saying they're putting their hands to try and stop the baby. Once the shoulders are out, there is no stopping nothing.
0: What's really great is the constable. Her name was Jenna Ziviani.
3: Yeah.
0: She said that it was a medical dispatcher, like an AMBO dispatcher on the phone, who guided her through the whole thing and was just like, they were step by step saying, okay, now put pressure here. Okay, now do this, now do this.
3: You're the only person in the studio that's without kids. So are you looking forward to it, Alana? How good is it?
4: 7 minutes. It's not that bad.
3: How good is
0: Okay, well, I'm also the only one who hasn't had kids that would actually have to be the one to have them.
3: Yes.
0: What do you mean, Corey? You're a guy. You can't say how good. Seven minutes.
4: I was just chatting to the doctor about some footy.
0: Every time I hear a birth story, I really do like shrivel up inside myself because I'm like, every woman, no, genuinely, every woman that talks to other women is like, it was awful and this happened and this happened, but it's the best thing that's ever happened to me.
2: No, Alana, I will tell you, the birth is extraordinary. You to know that your body has the capacity to do that is actually life-changing. Mm. And, yeah, the pain lasts for a bit, but you also, the body's wonderful. It gives you this euphoric drug
4: there
2: afterwards.
4: You go. Yeah.
2: You're off your head.
4: Amazing.
0: I don't know, down the track.
3: Yeah.
4: Yeah, and then you've got to just deal with going to the hospital straight after work because one of them split their chin. So,
2: okay,
4: awesome.
2: Yeah. Corey's on his
3: way. Corey's got to go. All right.
4: Got to go.
3: Thanks,
4: Lane. Hey, KISS, home of the Smalzy Show.
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21: 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Toyota.

0: Alice DJ, Better Off Alone. It's Robin Kip and Corey Oates on Kiss 97.3. Nothing but the 90s all day today. Georgie's coming in.
1: Yes.
0: Are you going full Friday? Are you going glow sticks? What are you doing?
1: Yeah, I think so. But yeah. I sent some suggestions to the music director yesterday. I bet he loves me.
0: Yeah.
2: Like what? Yeah.
1: Well, because I'm a former music director and you get all the research, it gets stuck in your head. Because for listeners, they don't know we research all this music, right?
0: Yeah, it's not just you picking the music.
1: Exactly. Yeah. Except for these weeks, there's a bit of gut feel. There's a bit of like, oh, we don't have research on that. But people loved it back in the day.
0: Yeah.
1: So you'll hear a bit of, what did I say, Polyester Girl, Regurgitator.
0: Oh, the Gurge.
1: Yeah, that's going to be in there. Yeah. Peaches, remember Presidents of the USA?
0: Yes.
1: Millions of peaches.
0: One of them,
1: peaches for me.
0: One of them ended up living in Brisbane for quite a while.
1: Oh, wow.
0: I remember being at a house party and I was in the backyard, like everyone's just having beers, and I was like, I think that's one of the Presidents of the United States.
1: Wow.
0: Yeah, the shaved head. That guy.
1: Yeah,
0: yeah.
1: It's amazing.
0: Just in Holland Park.
3: Any songs where you can have a whistle and have some glow sticks going?
1: Yeah. Oh, there'll be plenty of that. There'll be heaps.
2: You'd be such a weapon at trivia.
1: I'm good at song years. And pretty good at music trivia. Yeah.
2: Remember that for future reference.
0: We're putting together a team.
2: Yeah.
0: George is our girl.
2: You're in.
0: And Nothing But 90s. 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
1: Good morning, and it's Georgie. Are we ready for the final day? Yeah, all week we've been playing Nothing But the 90s, all part of Brisbane's greatest workday variety. Oh, it's just been a good time. Hey, remember all these sounds of the 90s? Oh, a bit of PlayStation in there, the modem, the Tamagotchi. It's all in the past, but we've brought the songs back because they're bangers. Kylie Minogue on the way. Yeah, two songs away. And I requested this next one. I hope you're all going to like it.
0: He's going the distance.
1: Yes, remember Kate?
0: He's going for speed. She's all alone.
1: Yeah, we got to get the distance happening. Three songs away. It's like they've saved the best 90s tunes till last. You'll hear them. Nothing but the 90s, and we'll kick off with Bare Naked Ladies at Q.